0: Moving from number 26 to number 25 this week, Juice Newton and Heart of the Night. You know, the Grammy Awards are coming up in a few weeks, and currently in the countdown is the man who just 2 years ago set the all-time Grammy Award record for being the winningest newcomer in Grammy history. Details and this Texan's latest hit are coming up.
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0: I'm Casey Kasem. Another big mover in the countdown this week is the hit song by the English band Culture Club, a song that leaps from number 31 to 24. It's Do You Really Want to Hurt Me?

Culture Club, a four-man band from England with their first American hit, moving from 31 to 24, Do You Really Want to Hurt Me? Now on American Top 40, we're up to the current hit by the man who holds an all-time record among first-year Grammy competitors. In his first year on the charts, this man became the winningest newcomer in the history of the Grammy Awards. The night of the 1981 awards ceremony, he took home an incredible 5 statues. He won the awards for Best Album, Best Record, Best Song, Best Arrangement, and Best New Artist. His song was a number one hit, Sailing, which came from the album called Christopher Cross. That debut LP earned Christopher Cross more Grammys than any other newcomer in history. Christopher's second album, Another Page, has just been released, and a hot new single from it is climbing fast on the charts. Up 6 notches this week to number 23, Christopher Cross and All Right.

0: Christopher Cross's second week on American Top 40 with his current hit, All Right, moving it from number 29 to number 23. I'm Casey Kasem. This is American Top 40 in Hollywood. We're counting down the week's 40 biggest singles, and we're 22 hits away from the number one song in the USA. We'll continue in a moment, so stay right where you are.
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0: And the countdown continues now on American Top 40 with the 22 hottest hits in the USA still to come. I'm Casey Kasem, and on we go.
2: Number 22.
0: It's 3 weeks in a row at this position for the hit by Fleetwood Mac. It's the third hit from their number one album of last year, Mirage. There's been Hold Me, then Gypsy, and now this song, Love in Store, Fleetwood Mac.

song number 22, third week in a row, Fleetwood Mac and Lovin' Store. Climbing four notches this week is the first top 40 hit by a singer and guitarist who's lived all over California. He was born in Monterey, raised down south in Fontana, California, and currently lives up north in Mill Valley. Here's Sammy Hagar at number 21 with Your Love Is Driving Me Crazy.

0: Hagar on American Top 40, moving up four notches to number 21 with Your Love Is Driving Me Crazy. A listener in Louisiana wants to know what group in the rock era has had the most top 40 hits without ever hitting number one. Well, it's the group whose highest peaking hit at number four was a song called Don't Bring Me Down. Details coming up.
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0: We're counting down the most popular songs across the USA. From Luck, Wisconsin to Lucknow, Pennsylvania. From Luck, North Carolina to Lucky, Ohio. Up a notch to number 20, here's Tom Petty and the Heartbreakers with You Got Lucky.

0: The song at number 20 in our countdown of the 40 biggest in the USA, moving up a notch, You Got Lucky. Tom Petty and the Heartbreakers. Now, let's answer that question about groups that have had a lot of hits but haven't reached number one. Comes from Juana Lee Mills in Baton Rouge, Louisiana. She wants to know what group in the rock era has had the most top 40 hits without ever hitting number one. Well, in third place is a British group who just finished their first farewell concert tour of the United States. This band has had 16 top 40 hits without ever hitting number one. Hits like I Can See for Miles, Won't Get Fooled Again, and most recently, Athena. Of course, it's The Who. Now, in second place is one of the biggest soul groups of the 1960s. They had hit songs like I'm So Proud, Keep On Pushing, and Amen. A total of 17 top 40 hits without ever hitting number one for The Impressions. And that brings us to the group that's had the most top 40 hits without ever hitting the top. It's an English group, a rock and roll orchestra, who've had big hits like Can't Get It Out of My Head, Evil Woman, Telephone Line, and their highest peaking song, Don't Bring Me Down, which got up to number four. 18 top 40 hits without ever hitting number one for the Electric Light Orchestra, ELO. So there's your answer, Juana Lee. The rock group that's had the most top 40 hits, 18 of them, without ever hitting number one, is ELO. Thanks for writing in. Now on with the countdown.
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0: Here's John Cougar on American Top 40 with his sixth top 40 hit, Hand to Hold On To.

hold on to by the well-known rock singer who says that on his next recording, he'll be using a different name. In the past 3 years, he's become famous as John Cougar. But now he wants to be known by his real name, John Mellencamp. And the

Casey Kasem. Here's the only song in the survey intentionally named for a city, a town in eastern Pennsylvania, Allentown. Up two notches to number 18, here's Billy Joel.

0: Billy Joel at number 18, moving up two notches on American Top 40 with Allentown. Now, we're up to the song by those five young English boys, ages 11 to 16, who call themselves Musical Youth. Their hit record, Pass the Dutchie, is a remake, a retitled remake of a song called Pass the Coochie. It was by the Jamaican reggae group The Mighty Diamonds and not a hit in the United States. Now, the word coochie is slang for cooked marijuana. And the young members of Musical Youth thought it wouldn't be right for them to sing about that, so they changed coochie to dutchie. Dutchie is Jamaican slang for a stewing pot, a Dutch oven. Well, Musical Youth's recording of Pass the Dutchie hit number one in the UK last fall, and this week it's the biggest mover within the countdown, leaping 10 big notches from number 27 to 17. Here's Musical Youth.
1: This generation rules the nation. With version.

A recent number one song in England, in Holland, in Australia. Moving from 27 to 17 in this week's countdown, 10 big notches, Musical Youth from England with Pass the Dutchie. And the...

We're coming to you from Hollywood. In the rock era, there have been dozens of hit songs with the names of animals in their titles. This week's survey has three. We got Shock the Monkey, Hungry Like the Wolf, and Stray Cat Strut. Up seven notches, says Billboard, to number 16.

0: The American band that's based in England, the Stray Cats, with their second top 40 hit. The follow-up to Rock This Town is Stray Cat Strut at number 16 this week. We're counting down the most popular songs in America, and the hits don't stop till we get to the top.
1: Number 15.
0: The current hit by singer and songwriter Kenny Loggins is his ninth top 40 hit. It climbs a notch this week to 15. Heart to Heart.

0: the LP High Adventure, Heart to Heart by Kenny Loggins, moving from 16 to 15 in the countdown. Coming up, a long-distance dedication of a song that taught a young man a lesson about women.
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0: The first American hit by English star Adam Ant moves up three notches this week. At number 14, it's Goody Two-Shoes.

Spider-Man at number 14 on American Top 40, moving up three notches in its eighth week on the chart. Goody Two Shoes. You know, every now and then we get a long-distance dedication request about how a song helps someone to make a decision about something in their life. Like this letter from a young man in Peabody, Massachusetts. He writes, "Dear Casey, last September I met a girl named Sue. She was from my old hometown of Lynn, Massachusetts. For me, it was love at first sight. She was gorgeous. So gorgeous that I was sure she would never go out on a date with me. We became friends, but I could never build up the self-confidence to ask her out. Then one night I heard a song on the radio. I had heard it before, but this time I listened to the story and not just the music. That story gave me the courage to ask Sue to a dance. She said yes. If it hadn't been for the song, I might never have asked her out. So Casey, would you please dedicate Somebody's Baby to Sue and to any guy out there who thinks that a gorgeous girl is unreachable? Signed, Michael." Okay, Michael, here's your long-distance dedication.

From last summer, that's Jackson Browne with Somebody's Baby, the song that gave a boy the courage to ask a gorgeous girl for a date. A long-distance dedication from Michael in Massachusetts to Sue. And the countdown continues on America.

Tony Basil, originally from Philadelphia, on American Top 40 with her first big hit, a recent number one, now at number 13 in the countdown. That's Mickey. The Australian group, the Little River Band, has had 11 top 40 hits here in the States. Their first back in 1976 was It's a Long Way There. Their biggest in 1978 was a number 3 smash, Reminiscing. And their latest climbs two notches this week to number 12. The other

0: 9 consecutive weeks on American Top 40 for that hit, The Other Guy. This week, moving up 2 notches to number 12, The Little River Band from Melbourne. I'm Casey Kasem. This is American Top 40 in Hollywood. We're counting down the week's 40 biggest hits. 11 hits away from number 1. We'll continue in just a moment.
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0: We're heading into the home stretch now on American Top 40, counting down the most popular songs in the country and getting closer and closer to number one. My name's Casey Kasem, and on we go.
2: Number 11.
0: Phil Collins' remake of the Supremes' number one song has hit number one in England and Holland. You Can't Hurry Love.

London rocker Phil Collins on American Top 40 with his third Top 40 solo hit. It's at number 11, moving up two, You Can't Hurry Love. Climbing one notch this week into the top 10 is the recent number one country song by Eddie Rabbit and Crystal Gayle. It's Eddie's fourth Top 10 hit and Crystal's second. At number 10, here's You and I.

0: two stars who make their home in Nashville, Tennessee, Eddie Rabbit and Crystal Gayle. At number 10, moving up a notch with You and I. There's a quartet of Londoners who met back in the mid-70s when they were living in condemned buildings with no water and no electricity. Now, they're one of the hottest new wave bands in rock and roll. 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
0: American Top 40's heard in the 50 states and around the world every week on great radio stations like WNKO, Newark, Ohio, KSCB, Liberal, Kansas, and on Armed Forces Radio around the globe. Bob Seger and the Silver Bullet Band leap three notches into the top 10 this week, landing at number 9 with Shame on the Moon.

First week in the top 10 for Bob Seger and the Silver Bullet Band's 12th top 40 hit, It's Shame on the Moon. Now, the story of one of the hottest new wave bands in the business, The Clash. Recently, The Clash were part of The Who's massive U.S. farewell tour, specially selected by The Who because they're considered by many to be the top new wave group. The Clash's album Combat Rock is currently in the top 10 on the album chart. But things haven't always been that terrific for The Clash's lead singer, Joe Strummer. In fact, just a few years ago in the mid-1970s, life was the pits. Strummer told writer James Hinckley, "I was just hanging around in London, finding no way to manage. It was about then that I moved into squatter's land. You see, they were demolishing all this housing in London then, and all those places were abandoned. There was no electricity and no plumbing. Everything had been ripped out. That's where I started to rock and roll, in the basement of one of those places. I remember we had an acoustic guitar and a pair of broken bongos, and we built up from there." End of quote by Joe Strummer. It was in the midst of all this urban decay that Joe eventually met the other members of The Clash, and together they fought their way out of the London slums to become the number one new wave band in all of England. And since then, they've built a big following here in the United States. This week, The Clash is at number 8 in the countdown with Rock the Casbah.

0: Third week in the top 10, second week at number 8. That's Rock the Casbah from the album Combat Rock. The Clash, as the countdown continues.
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1: Number 7.
0: Holding at number 7 is the first pop hit for a singer from New York City, 32-year-old Patty Austin. She sings her song with James Ingram, Baby, Come to Me.

Baby, Come to Me. Patty Austin with James Ingram on American Top 40, second week at number 7 in the countdown. Now, as we get set to hear the 6 most popular songs in the USA, let's check out the tops of Billboard's other charts. Number 1 on the album chart is Business as Usual by Men at Work. Number 1 on the country chart is Talk to Me by Mickey Gilley. Number 1 on the soul chart is The Girl Is Mine by Michael Jackson and Paul McCartney. And on the Billboard Pop Singles chart, we're up to a song that spent 4 weeks at number 1. This week it holds at number 6, Maneater by Daryl Hall and John Oates.

0: Hall and John Oates with a song they've kept in the top 10 for 11 consecutive weeks. The recent number one song, Maneater. We're counting down to a song whose title is a commonly used expression. An expression first used 170 years ago in a speech by the most famous Frenchman in history. Details coming up.
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0: I'm Casey Kasem. Here's the number one soul song in the USA. On the pop chart, it spent 4 weeks at number two. Now it falls to five. The Girl Is Mine by Michael Jackson and Paul McCartney.

After four consecutive weeks at number two, that song falls to number five. Michael Jackson and Paul McCartney's The Girl Is Mine. Now on American Top 40, we're up to a hit song whose title is a commonly used expression. And the man who's credited with coining it is the most famous Frenchman in history. He rose to fame as the general who conquered most of Europe and became Emperor of France. He wasn't much more than 5 feet tall, but Napoleon Bonaparte was a giant figure in the history of Europe and the Western world. And here's how he came to coin the expression that we all hear rather frequently. In 1814, the French Senate had voiced some public criticism of Napoleon. It embarrassed and angered him. And in a speech to the Senate, he let his critics have it. He told them their behavior, in criticizing him publicly rather than privately, had been very tacky. Napoleon said, quote, in proper French, of course, "People wash their dirty linen at home." And that expression about not showing our dirty laundry in public has been part of our language ever since. Another of the many French contributions to Western culture. And singer-songwriter Don Henley called his first top 40 solo hit, Dirty Laundry, dropping a notch this week to number four.

0: the numbers get smaller as the hits get bigger.
1: Number three.
0: This smash spent 10 weeks at number one on the Soul chart, and it keeps climbing the pop chart. Moving up a notch this week, Sexual Healing by Marvin Gaye.

0: Survey song number 3, moving up another notch on American Top 40, Sexual Healing, produced, sung, and written by Marvin Gaye. In the 28 years of the rock era, 364 different recording acts have hit number 1. But only 5 of those acts have hit number 1 with their first 2 chart records, like the Jackson 5 and Andy Gibb. Well, now another act has accomplished this rare feat. Details and the number 1 song they did it with are coming up.
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0: I'm Casey Kasem. The Los Angeles band Toto has had 5 Top 40 hits. The 2 biggest are Rosanna and this song, which jumps 3 big notches to number 2. Here's Africa.

moving from 7 to 5 to this week number 2 in our countdown in American Top 40 with Africa. Well, now we're up to the number 1 song in the USA, a song by a group who have recently pulled off a rare chart achievement. In the entire rock era, only 5 recording acts have been able to hit number 1 with their first 2 chart records. First, Prez Prado did it with Cherry Pink and Apple Blossom White and Patricia. Then the Beatles did it with I Want to Hold Your Hand and She Loves You. Then the Monkees. They had Last Train to Clarksville and I'm a Believer. The Jackson 5 did it with I Want You Back and ABC. Then there's Andy Gibb. His first 2 chart singles were I Just Want to Be Your Everything and Love is Thicker Than Water. Both number ones. And those are the only 5 acts in the first 28 years of the rock era whose first 2 chart singles hit number 1. Well, recently, as we began the 29th year of the rock era, a 6th act has joined this exclusive club. They're an Australian band. Their first hit here in the USA was the number 1 smash, Who Can It Be Now? And 3 weeks ago, the follow-up, their 2nd chart single, hit the top. And it's still there. For the 3rd week in a row, the most popular song in the land, number 1, is by Men at Work, Down Under.

0: the number one song in the USA for the third consecutive week by the group from Melbourne, Australia, the five-man band Men at Work, Down Under. And there you have them, the 40 most popular records in America, determined by Billboard magazine for the week ending January 29, 1983. American Top 40s produced in Hollywood by Watermark ABC Radio Enterprises. Executive producer, Tom Rounds. Producer, Don Bastani. With Matt Wilson, Daryl Morton, Meryl Schindler, Dana Schwartzwalder, Alan Kaufman, Ann Stroecker, Kristen Kelly, Paul Libeskind, and Ron Shapiro. I'm Casey Kasem. Join me next week, and again, we'll count them down. The 40 most popular songs in the USA. Till then, keep your feet in the ground and keep reaching for the stars.
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0: This is Casey Kasem again with American Top 40. We'd like to welcome you to our weekly countdown of the 40 best-selling songs of the USA. The list we use is from the most authoritative survey in the record business, and that's Billboard's Hot 100. Five new songs on our way to number one. Plenty of action. Let's get it started.
3: Number 40.
0: Oh, look who's intruding on us again. They're from Philadelphia. They were on the charts for five consecutive weeks. Last week they fell off, but they come intruding again this week at number 40.
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The 40 hottest in the land this week, The Intruders with I'll Always Love My Mama. 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At number 39 this week, here's Clint Holmes with Playground.

playground in my mind. That's been around the American Top 40 longer than any other on the survey this week. 15 big weeks. We're counting down on our way to number one, and the countdown rolls on. At number 38 this week in AT40, the biggest solo hit to date for Paul Simon. This went all the way to number two for a couple of weeks. Here's Kodachrome.

number 38, down 17 notches this week. Paul Simon with Kodachrome. This is Casey Kasem in American Top 40, and the countdown doesn't stop until we get to the best-selling song in the USA. Here's a singer who has co-written 6 number one songs. Take Good Care of My Baby, Will You Love Me Tomorrow, The Locomotion, Go Away Little Girl, You've Got a Friend, and the one that she sang herself called It's Too Late. Carole King's latest is Believe in Humanity, the flip side of hit as well, titled You Light Up My Life. At number 37, Carole King.

Debuting at number 37, the latest from Carole King, the double-sided hit. The side we heard was Believe in Humanity. This is Casey Kasem on American Top 40 in Hollywood. And here's 25-year-old Cat Stevens with another hit. Second week on the chart, moving up three this week to 36. This is The Hurt.

0: The Cat tiptoeing his way up the chart on American Top 40. Mr. Stevens at number 36 with The Hurt. You know, several months ago, we answered a letter that asked, who has had more top 10 songs than anybody else in chart history? And you'll remember we gave the answer as Bing Crosby with 57 top 10 hits. Well, we made a mistake. But Bing Crosby has nothing to worry about.
1: It's from coast to coast.
0: Here's a singer and guitar player who was raised in Cleveland and spent some time here in Los Angeles and played with the Sam Cooke Band. It's Bobby Womack at number 35 with Nobody Wants You When You're Down and Out.

0: debuting at number 35, Bobby Womack with Nobody Wants You When You're Down and Out. This is Casey on AT40, and here's that letter from a listener in Santa Monica, California, asking a question that we answered on the show just a few months ago. But today we have a different answer. Alice Gardner wants to know what artist has had more records in the top 10 than anybody else. Well, Alice, a few months ago, we said that it was Bing Crosby with a total of 57 top 10 hits. But we've done some more research, thanks to your letter, and we've discovered that the total number of hits is actually 63 and not 57. And they all belong to Bing Crosby, still the record holder for the greatest number of hits in the top 10. Alice, thanks a lot for your letter. And now, on with the countdown.
1: Number 34.
0: Elton John debuts at number 34 with a song titled Saturday Night's All Right for Fightin', Elton John.

There's more 1950s rock from Elton John. His last one was a mild one titled Daniel, went all the way to number two. This one debuts at 34, Saturday Night's All Right for Fightin'. Seventh week on the chart for Foster Silvers, who makes his home in Los Angeles. He's a fifth grader and he's 11 years old. And he has a misdemeanor to his credit.

0: Young Foster Silvers, a song written by his older brother, Leon Silvers III, and that's Misdemeanor, at number 33 this week, down one in American Top 40. Well, here's a singer who hasn't had a hit record since, well, 9 years ago. 1964, he took Mercy Mercy to number 35. This one already tops it at number 32. Don Covey. He wrote it and he sings it. I was checking out, she was checking in.
1: I just got finished giving the hotel manager back the room key and paid my bill. I was outside in the car in the shadows of the parking lot, telling the woman I was with how happy she made me, kissing and hugging. And all of a sudden another car pulled up on the parking lot.

Covey, at number 32, debuting with I Was Checking Out and She Was Checking In. This is Casey Kasem in Hollywood with American Top 40, and I have for you now a current hit, a remake of the only song in the rock era ever to have had two different versions of it occupy the number one and number two positions on the chart at the same time. It was in December 1956. Country singer Sonny James's version debuted in the Hot 100. 2 weeks later, movie star Tab Hunter's cover version followed it on the charts. And several weeks after that, the two records were the two top sellers in the country. Sonny James' version at number two and Tab Hunter's at number one. Now, 16 and a half years later, Donny Osmond has himself a hit with that same tune. At number 31 this week, here's

0: excited hit for Donny Osmond. At number 31, moving up five notches, that was Young Love, back with the old Jimmy Charles hit titled A Million to One. Coming up next on AT40, the current smash by the artist from Hawaii, who was described in a recent magazine article this way. She's faster than a speeding bullet. Details coming up next.
1: It's from coast to coast.
0: Here's the current hit by the artist, who had a great list of one-line descriptions given to her in a recent issue of Ms. Magazine. They went like this. She's faster than a speeding bullet, shorter than Mickey Rooney, has a bigger nose than Barbara Streisand, is louder than Ethel Merman, and more outrageous than Mick Jagger. She's an eclectic rip-off artist who takes off on 40s musicals, Carmen Miranda and the Andrews Sisters. She's the divine Miss M. And here she is at number 30 this week, Bette Midler and Boogie Woogie Bugle Boy.

0: Hawaii-born Bette Midler with Boogie Woogie Bugle Boy at number 30 on American Top 40, down 14 notches.
1: Number 29.
0: We're counting down the hits the way they're ranked on Billboard's national charts. And not too long ago on the Billboard country charts, this was a number one record. Now at number 29, here's Charlie Ray.

28-year-old Charlie Rich at number 29 again this week with Behind Closed Doors. This is Casey Kasem on AT40. This debuted 5 weeks ago. It's now 3 weeks at number 28. Gladys Knight and the Pips, Where Peaceful Waters Flow.

Charting again at number 28, Gladys Knight and the Pips with Where Peaceful Waters Flow. This is Casey Kasem on American Top 40. We originate in Hollywood, and the countdown rolls on with a group that has now had 3 gold singles, 2 gold albums. They've been together for 13 years. They call themselves War, produced by Jerry Goldstein. The tune at number 27, the second week on the chart, is Gypsy Man.

0: Second week on the chart, moving up six notches to number 27. That's War with Gypsy Man. This is Casey Kasem in Hollywood, counting them down in AT40. We got 26 of the biggest hits in the USA coming right out at you.
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0: And on with a survey of the 40 top hits in the nation. This week, I'm Casey Kasem. This is American Top 40. And here is Tower of

There's the biggest hit to date for the 10 guys from the San Francisco Bay Area who call themselves Tower of Power. At number 26, that's So Very Hard to Go. Every week at this time, we count down the 40 top tunes in the USA. My name is Casey Kasem. This is American Top 40. And at number 25, moving up a couple of notches, is Lobo.

0: Love Week on AT40, now at number 25. That's Lobo with How Can I Tell Her. You know, until last year, opera singer Leontine Price had won more Grammys than any other woman. But coming up is the latest hit by the lady who won two Grammys last March to pull into a tie with Leontine.
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0: This is Casey Kasem, and I have now the hit by the lady who last March pulled into a first-place tie for most Grammy Awards by a female artist. Opera singer Leontine Price had been the sole reigning champ with 8 Grammys. And the lady in second place with 7 awards had been the great jazz singer Ella Fitzgerald. But last March, at the 15th Annual Awards, a third singer climbed past Ella into a tie with Leontine by winning 2 Grammys, one for Best R&B Vocal Performance. I think you already know who I'm talking about. Her latest hit moves up to number 24 this week. And here she is, Lady Soul, Aretha Franklin.
2: I got a call the other day. It was my sister Carolyn saying, Aretha, come by when you can. I've got something that I want to say. And when I got there, she said, you know, rather than go through a long, drawn-out thing, I think the melody on the box will help me explain.

The number one soul song in the USA again this week on the Billboard charts and at number 24 on the pop charts. Aretha Franklin with Angel. This is Casey Kasem in American Top 40, and we're heard coast to coast and around the world on great radio stations like WJMX, Florence, South Carolina, KQYX, Joplin, Missouri, KFIZ, Fond du Lac, Wisconsin, Radio 610, Port of Spain, Trinidad, and KIVM, Liaoi, Hawaii. Here's Bloodstone and Natural High at number 23 again this week. What?

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This week at number 23, Bloodstone with Natural High. You know, with 3 hours once a week on American Top 40, you know where your favorite songs are in the national music scene. I'm Casey Kasem, on with a countdown, and the song by the guys whose first big hit was Baby, I Need Your Lovin'. Need I say more about it before

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1: Number 21.
0: Here's the guys who play music described by some as space rock. And this is a song from Dark Side of the Moon, a number one LP a few months ago. This is Money by Pink Floyd.

2 weeks ago, that peaked at number 13. Now at number 21, Pink Floyd with Money. You're listening to the most listened to songs in the USA. We're counting down to number 1, and at number 20 this week, halfway up the survey, is Billy Preston with Will It Go?

After 8 consecutive weeks in the top 10, that drops to number 20. The former number one song by Billy Preston titled Will It Go Round in Circles. This is Casey Kasem in American Top 40. And here's a singer who had 3 number one songs. Everyday People, Thank You, and Family Affair. This one is at number 19, up one notch this week. Sly and the Family Stone with If You Want Me to Stay.

That moves up one this week to number 19 on American Top 40, Sly and the Family Stone with If You Want Me to Stay. Here's a singing group that's had three big hits to date. Candida went to number 3 in 1970. Knock Three Times was a number 1 song in 71. And earlier this year, 4 weeks at number 1 was Tie a Yellow Ribbon, All by Dawn. Their latest is Say, Has Anybody Seen My Sweet Gypsy Rose? At number 18 this week. We will.

hottest records around today. At number 18 this week, that's Dawn with Say, Has Anybody Seen My Sweet Gypsy Rose? This is Casey Kasem on American Top 40. In the Los Angeles Times recently, writer Robert Hilburn had a nice little item on the artist who's at number 17 this week. It seems Hilburn overheard a conversation among three girls at the Greek Theater in Hollywood just after the artist had performed. The first one said, "He's like a black Tom Jones. He's so sexy." Then the second fan said, "No, he's more original than that. He's more like an Elvis Presley in his prime." Well, by this time, the third girl was shaking her head, saying, "You're both wrong. She said he's just Al Green."

Green. Moving up from number 19 to number 17 this week in American Top 40 with Here I Am. Coming up, I have the current hit by the millionaire artist who takes an allowance of $100 a week and puts most of that in her savings account.

0: This is Casey, and the countdown doesn't stop until we get to the number one best-selling song in the USA.
1: Number 16.
0: Jim Seals, originally from Sydney, Texas, and from Cisco, Texas, Dash Cross. Diamond Girl.

0: a couple of weeks at number 6, that drops to number 16. Seals and Crofts with Diamond Girl. Now on AT40, I have that current hit by the millionaire artist who takes an allowance of $100 a week and puts most of that in her savings account. Now, her millions are invested for her by her business manager. She says, "I tuck money away in my savings account for a rainy day. I'm as much a penny pincher today as I was before I had all that money." She says she knows she can have almost anything she wants, but there just isn't that much she wants aside from being with her family and working. Well, here's an example of that work. At number 15 this week, here's Helen Reddy.
1: Yeah.

Another big hit record for Helen Reddy. A number 15, third week on American Top 40. That's Delta Dawn. This is Casey Kasem on American Top 40. We're up to number 14 in our countdown of the 40 biggest hits in the USA. Here's

0: 10, that falls to number 14. Three Dog Night with Shambhala. That wraps up the second part of American Top 40 with the top 13 best-selling songs in the USA, including number one coming right up.
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0: Now let's continue with our countdown of the most popular songs in the USA. I'm Casey Kasem, this is American Top 40, and on we go.
2: Number 13.
0: Here's Gilbert O'Sullivan, who took this song all the way to number one in England. It's at number 13 this week, moving up one notch in the fifth week on the chart. It's titled

Gilbert O'Sullivan with Get Down. This is Casey Kasem on American Top 40, and AT40, and always heard coast to coast and around the world on great radio stations like KTGR, Columbia, Missouri, WMEX, Boston, Massachusetts, WPGC, Washington, D.C., WCBM, Baltimore, Maryland, and WIBG, Philadelphia, Pennsylvania. Here's a singer originally from Arkansas. His name is Johnny Taylor, and this record was formerly number one on the soul chart. It's I Believe in You, You Believe in Me, this week at number 12.

0: number 12 in our survey this week, moving up one. That's Johnny Taylor with I Believe in You, You Believe in Me. You're hearing the hottest hits in America, and the countdown goes on.
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0: At number 11 again this week, Chicago with Feeling Stronger

Bunny at number 11 for the second consecutive week with a tune feeling stronger every day. We move into the top 10 now, and we're hitting with a tune by a guy who's originally from Somerville, Massachusetts. Spent many years in Los Angeles, where he first made this record and took it to number 1. That was back in 1962. He strikes again with the Monster Mash, Bobby Boris Pickett and the Crypt Kickers.

0: Bobby Pickett, who now makes his home in New York City. At number 10, moving up a couple of notches this week with the Monster Mash. This is Casey on AT40, and I have coming up the song by the group whose singing star outpitched a major league pitching star in a softball game. And she also got a two-base hit.
1: It's from coast to coast.
0: If this is the first time you've heard this record, listen closely. An interesting lyric. Charlie Daniels wrote it and produced it, and he sings it. It's titled Uneasy Rider, and it's a hot one at number 9.
2: I was taking a trip out to L.A., tooling along in my Chevrolet, talking on a number and digging on the radio.

0: got there. But when I hit the road, I was really wheeling. Had gravel flying, rubber squealing, and I didn't slow down till I was almost to Arkansas. Well, I think I'm going to reroute my trip. I wonder if anybody'd think I'd flipped if I went to L.A. via Omaha.
1: That moved from number 15 to number 9. In only 4 weeks in American Top 40, it's already in the top 10. Charlie Daniels with Uneasy Rider. This is Casey on AT40, and I have for you now the hit by the group whose lead singer clobbered a major league pitching star at his own game. Richard and Karen Carpenter are youth co-chairmen of the American Cancer Society. And to help raise funds during their concert tours, they challenged teams of local radio and TV celebrities to play against a team made up of the Carpenters and their road staff. Well, they played benefit games recently in Pennsylvania, Connecticut, and most recently in Edison, New Jersey. That was the game that Karen Carpenter pitched against a local team that had former Yankee knuckleballer Jim Boughton on the mound. And what a lopsided victory that turned out to be. But not the way you'd think. Karen allowed the opposition 5 runs, but Boughton gave up 17, and Karen helped herself at the plate by slapping out a double. She's a good hitter for a girl, like with this one, peaked at number 2 2 weeks ago, now down.

0: Yesterday Once More. The Carpenters on American Top 40 at number 8, dropping 3 notches this week with that big hit song. Coming up next on AT40, I have the latest top 10 hit by a singer who had his first top 10 record in 1963. This one makes it 16, and for the past 10 years, that's more than any other solo singer in the business.
1: KC's Coast to Coast, American Top 40.
0: This is Casey Kasem in Hollywood, and now I have the latest top 10 hit by a singer who had his first top 10 record back in 1963. This one makes it 16, and for the past 10 years, that's more than any other solo singer in the business. Most people identify him with Detroit because he's lived there for so many years and is Motown's biggest solo recording act. But he was born, actually, in Washington, D.C., and he was raised there. And he went to Randall Junior High and Cordoza High School. His string of top 10 hits started 10 years ago with a song called Pride and Joy, and increases by one more this week to a total of 16, with the leap of his latest hit from 17 last week to number 7 now. Here's a solo singer who's had more top 10 hits in the past 10 years than anybody else, Marvin Gaye.

hottest records of the year. That moved from 36 to 17 to 7. In 3 weeks in the top 10 for Marvin Gaye with Let's Get It On. This is Casey Kasem on American Top 40. And this week we have six British acts on the list. There's The Hurt by Cat Stevens, Saturday Night's All Right for Fightin' by Elton John, Money by Pink Floyd, Gilbert O'Sullivan sings Get Down, Wings have Live and Let Die. We have yet to hear that one. And then there's this one by Deep Purple titled Smoke on the Water. At number six this week, down a couple of notches.

0: After a couple of weeks at number 4 on AT40, that drops to number 6. That's Deep Purple with Smoke on the Water. Coming up, the latest hit by the only entertainer in the world ever invited by the Emperor and Empress of Japan for a social visit at the Imperial Palace in the 2,600-year history of the Japanese Empire.
1: The hits from coast to coast.
0: For the past 6 weeks, Jim Croce has been in the top 10. Two of those weeks at number 1. Right now he's at number 5 with Bad Bad, Leroy Brown.

The fifth best-selling song in the USA this week, down three notches from last week, Jim Croce's Bad Bad Leroy Brown. This is Casey Kasem on American Top 40, and now it's time for the latest smash by the only entertainer in the world ever invited for a social visit to the Imperial Palace by the Emperor and Empress of Japan. Now, that's not just during the lifetime of the present Emperor and Empress, but in the entire 2,600-year history of the Japanese Empire. Now, I know that sounds hard to believe, but if Diana Ross understood the Empress Nagako correctly, then it's true. Having entertainers in for a social chat apparently hasn't been a practice of the royal court. But everything changes sooner or later, and early in July, during Diana's concert tour of Japan, she received an invitation from the Emperor and the Empress to come to the palace for tea. And what they chatted about was the only truly international language, music. I don't know how Diana's latest single is doing this week in Japan, but in the United States, it's at number 4.

0: number 7, the number 4 this week. It's Diana Ross, and the song is Touch Me in the Morning.
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0: On American Top 40 now, here's the story of a white man and a black girl. It's Brother Louie, and it's done by a group who call themselves Story.

Moving up five this week to number three, Stories with Brother Louie. A lot of big movers on American Top 40 this week, and here's one of them. 3 weeks ago, it debuted at 29, then went to 21. Last week, all the way to number three. This week, at number two. It's Wings, Paul McCartney's group, with Live...

number two this week, moving up one. That's Wings with Live and Let Die. And this is Casey Kasem in Hollywood on American Top 40. Now, before we hear the one most popular song in America this week, let's see what's at the top of the other charts. On the soul chart, the number one song is Angel by Aretha Franklin. On the country chart, number one is Trip to Heaven by Freddie Hart. And the number one best-selling album this week is Six by Chicago. And on Billboard's National Singles Chart, the best-selling song in the USA, number one again this week, is The Morning After by Maureen McGovern.

0: Second week at number one, Maureen McGovern and The Morning After. Produced by Carl Maduri. This is Casey Kasem on American Top 40, and it's time to make our prediction. Let's see. By the way, for those of you keeping track, we've had 20 right and 11 wrong. Here are the possibilities at number one next week. Brother Louie by Stories. The Morning After by Maureen McGovern. And Live and Let Die by Wings. We predict it'll be Brother Louie by Stories. You just heard the biggest selling hits in America for the past week on AT40. My name's Casey Kasem, and we do our countdown every week at this time. Our list of the top 40 comes from Billboard's record survey for the week ending August the 11th. AT40 is produced and distributed by Watermark Incorporated. Producer, Don Bastani, and we take the show here in Hollywood. Join me next week, and we'll do it again. Till then, keep your feet in the ground and keep reaching for the stars.
1: 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Special thanks to Kalila Dawkins, Rob Durkee, Pete Battistini, Scott Lakefield, Mike Savage, Michael Cross, Dave Nunez, and of course, Casey Kasem. I'm Larry Morgan. 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
0: Again, and welcome to American Top 40. My name's Casey Kasem, and this is our countdown of the most popular songs in the USA. First off, I'd like to say thank you to Charlie Van Dyke for sitting in and doing the countdown last week. Now, let's set the stage for this week's 40 biggest hits by recapping last week's top three. At number three last week was That's What Friends Are For by Dion and Friends. At number two was Party All the Time by Eddie Murphy. And last week's number one was Say You, Say Me by Lionel Richie. It's been at number one for 4 weeks now. Will it stay for a fifth? We'll find out as we count them down.
3: Number 40.
0: Leading off is the first hit by a new band put together by the bass player of Genesis, Mike Rutherford. His extracurricular group includes English singer and keyboardist Paul Carrick. They call themselves Mike and the Mechanics, and their song coming in at number 40 is Silent Running.

Struggling at number 40, that's Silent Running by Mike and the Mechanics, a new band led by Mike Rutherford, who plays bass with the band Genesis. Their song is one of only two hits that debut this week on American Top 40, and the two hits that fall out are Object of My Desire by Starpoint and Emergency by Kool and the Gang. Now, here's the other debut song, the latest from Starship. Coming in at number 39, it's

0: debuting at number 39 with Sarah, Starship, from the LP Knee Deep in the Hoopla. Whatever happened to the youngest female solo singer ever to hit the top 40? She was 12 years old when she sang this song.
1: Tan shoes with pink shoelaces and a big Panama with a purple hat band.
0: I have details coming up.
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with the song Tarzan Boy, a newcomer to the chart who's Irish and lives in Italy. Baltimora moves from number 40 to number 38, second week in the countdown. Now, let's find out whatever happened to the youngest female solo singer ever to hit the top 40. She set the record with this song when she was just 12 years old.

0: apple had bells.
1: In 1959, a seventh grade girl in Southern California named Geraldine Ann Pasquale recorded that song called Pink Shoelaces. The record producer billed her on the label as Dodie Stevens. She told us she didn't like the name and she didn't like the song either. She thought it was just a dumb novelty song, and what she really wanted to do was to sing ballads. Well, that dumb novelty song went all the way to number three, and it made 12-year-old Dodie Stevens a celebrity. She had four smaller hits after that, then retired at the ripe old age of 17. She got married, moved from California to Missouri. And for the next few years, the public didn't hear from Dodie Stevens. Then, in her mid-20s, Dodie decided to try a comeback, this time under the name Geraldine Stevens. She began working as an opening act in Las Vegas and as a backup singer for stars like Raquel Welch and Diane Carroll. She became a regular member of the Sergio Mendez Band. And from 1975 until now, she's been a background singer and dancer touring with country star Mac Davis. Today, she makes her home in L.A.'s San Fernando Valley, and using the name Jerry Stevens McGee, the former Dodie Stevens performs with her husband in a group called Jabop, touring the country singing oldies. And that's whatever happened to the youngest female solo singer ever to hit the top 40. She hit number three with Pink Shoelaces when she was 12 years old. She was Dodie Stevens then. Now she's Jerry Stevens McGee. And the countdown continues on American Top 40.
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1: 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They fall 16 notches this week to 37 with Sleeping Bag.

0: falling from 21 to 37, the recent top 10 record from the LP Afterburner, Sleeping Bag by ZZ Top. Up next, A-ha's follow-up to Take On Me.
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0: We're on our way to the number one song in the USA. Here's the three-man band from Norway, A-ha, with the follow-up to their number one song, Take On Me. Up a notch to number 36, here's The Sun Always Shines on TV.

0: 37 to 36, third week in the countdown with The Sun Always Shines on TV. We're counting down on American Top 40 to a song from Corey Hart's current album, Boy in the Box, an album that Corey says is dedicated to one of the most famous actors in film history, a man who starred in only 3 movies and died nearly 30 years ago. But his name is as well known today as it ever was. Details coming up.
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0: 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Here's the recent number 6 hit by the Duran Duran spinoff band, Arcadia, dropping 20 notches to number 35, it's Election Day.

Election Day by Arcadia. 12th week in the survey, it falls from 15 to 35. Now we're up to the latest hit by Corey Hart. It's from his album Boy in the Box, an album that Corey says is dedicated to one of the most famous actors in film history. A man who starred in only 3 movies and died 30 years ago, but is as well known today as he ever was. The screen legend I'm talking about was born in Indiana and raised in L.A. He began acting on stage when he was still a teenager. He played several bit parts in some small movies. Then he landed his first major role in a film called East of Eden. Within the next year, he starred in 2 more films, Rebel Without a Cause and Giant. Then, just after he finished his work on Giant, in September of 1955, he was killed in a car crash. Only one of his 3 films, East of Eden, had been released before his death. And when the other 2 films opened, James Dean, who died at age 24, became a cult idol. To North Americans, he became the symbol of the teenage rebel. And today, the name James Dean is as famous as it's ever been. Singer Corey Hart recently told us that his album title and song, Boy in the Box, are dedicated to James Dean because, quote, he represents the qualities of nonconformity and rebelliousness that I admire. The difference is that James Dean felt trapped and I don't. End of quote. Here's Corey Hart with the 3rd hit from his Boy in the Box album. Up a notch to number 34, it's Everything in My Heart.

0: 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Everything in My Heart by Corey Hart. 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
0: We're coming to you from Hollywood. Here's a band from London called The Dream Academy. But they aren't snoozing and losing. Their first hit climbs five notches to number 33. Here's Life in a Northern Town.

0: woman band called the Dream Academy, Life in a Northern Town, at number 33, moving up 5 notches, second week in the countdown. A listener wants to know, what act in the rock era has hit the top 40 with the most movie songs? Well, it's a man who hit the top 40 with 26 movie songs, and he starred in every movie those songs came from. Details coming up.
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0: We're counting down the hottest hits in the USA, and the hits don't stop till we get to the top. Here's a man who's hit the top 40 44 times and the Hot 100 93 times. The incredible James Brown. His hit song climbed 4 notches to number 36. It's Living in America. James Brown.

0: living in America. James Brown on American Top 40, 52 years old and going strong. Moving from number 36 to 32, second week in the countdown. It's from the LP Rocky IV soundtrack. You're listening to American Top 40. I'm Casey Kasem. Now, let's answer that question about movie songs. Umberto Hung of Aquara, Puerto Rico wants to know, in the rock era, what act has hit the top 40 with the most movie songs? Well, you might guess it's the Bee Gees because of their hits from Saturday Night Fever, or Olivia Newton-John with her hits from Grease, Xanadu, and Two of a Kind. Good guesses, but they're not even close to the rock era champ. The act who's had the most top 40 hits with songs from movies holds that record with an incredible 26 movie songs. He was never thought of as a movie actor, but this man starred in 33 films. And from those movies came 26 songs of his that hit the top 40. Three went all the way to number one, and they are Love Me Tender, the title song from his first movie, Let Me Be Your Teddy Bear from the film Loving You, and the title song from the movie Jailhouse Rock. All told, this man's 26 top 40 movie songs give him, Elvis Presley, the rock era record for the act with the most top 40 movie songs. There's your answer, Umberto. Thanks for your letter. Now, on with the countdown.
1: Number 31.
0: Climbing three notches, here's Sheila E. and Prince with a song that appears in the movie Crush Groove, but doesn't appear on the soundtrack album. Here's A Love Bizarre.

0: and all the way to number one on the dance chart. This week, it moves from 34 to 31 on American Top 40. This is Casey Kasem in Hollywood, counting down the most popular songs in the USA. 30 big hits to go to number one as the countdown continues in just a moment.
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0: 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And WBZ Radio 1030 in Boston. Pleasure to have you with us. I'm Casey Kasem, and we're counting down the biggest hits in the USA on our way to the number one song in America. And the countdown continues.
2: Number 30.
0: Here's Sting with the third top 40 hit from his album Dream of the Blue Turtles. The first two were If You Love Somebody, Set Them Free, and Fortress Around Your Heart. Here's the third. Love is the seventh wave. Sting.

notches the number 30 this week. That's Sting with Love is the Seventh Wave, a title that drew some helpful comments from Billy Dornbush in Allenson, Michigan, and Phyllis Laughlin in Woodbridge, Virginia. Billy says there's a saying among sailors that every seventh wave is higher and deeper than the others. Phyllis tells us that surfers say the seventh wave is the best wave. And Sting is saying that seventh wave is love. Billy and Phyllis, thank you. I'm Casey Kasem. This is American Top 40. From their album Welcome to the Real World, here's the Los Angeles band Mr. Mister with Kyrie.

0: Mr. Mister and their second big hit. It's called Kyrie. It moves in its second week, 10 notches to number 29. And it's their follow-up to the number one song, Broken Wings, as the countdown continues.
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0: We're on our way to the number one song in the land. At number 28 is the latest single by a woman who's amassed a respectable collection of hits since she first started in 1980. She's hit the top 40 14 times, and she's had four top tens. But Pat Benatar is still waiting for that big number one song. This week, she's at number 28 with her latest, Pat Benatar and Sex as a Weapon.

Class of Women by Pat Benatar, moving up a notch, sixth week in the countdown to number 28. Coming up, a man who works full-time as a book editor at England's most genteel publishing firm. This superstar first became famous as the guitar-smashing leader of a rebellious rock band. Billboard ranks them, American Top 40 counts them down. Now we're up to the latest hit by the group called Sade. And the group's leader, Helen Folasade-Adieu, recently tried to define her band's distinctive sound for us. She said, "I don't think you'd listen to it and think, oh, this comes from another era. It's fairly disassociated with time, a timeless sort of feeling you can't really pin down." End of quote. Here's Sade at number 27 with The Sweetest Taboo.

by the lady from Nigeria, Sade. She's at number 27, moving up 5 notches, 4th week in the countdown. Now on American Top 40, we're up to a song by an editor. The full-time book editor for England's most genteel publishing house. A 40-year-old Englishman who's also the guitar-smashing leader of one of the rock era's most rebellious bands. He's the man who wrote rock classics like My Generation and the rock opera Tommy. With all that rebellion behind him now, how did Pete Townshend of The Who wind up in the conservative offices of the London publishing company called Faber & Faber? Well, the story begins in the mid-70s when Pete Townshend began two different book ventures. He opened a London bookstore called The Magic Bus, and he started Eel Pie Press. Now, Townshend was publishing some pretty unusual avant-garde books, and he came to the attention of the chairman of Faber & Faber, the same company that published the poetry of T.S. Eliot and Ezra Pound. To help modernize his company, the chairman of Faber & Faber offered Pete Townshend a job as an editor. Pete thought about it. For 5 years he thought about it, then finally accepted. And in 1984, he was hired as a full-time book editor. He goes to editorial meetings. He reads 5 manuscripts a week. He does proofreading. He's recently told the Wall Street Journal that his editing style consists of shortening sentences whenever possible. He said, quote, "Modern English should be more snappy." Here's book editor and musician Pete Townshend with his snappy solo hit at number 26,

0: Face the Face, that's the way it ends. It's at number 26, moving up four notches, fifth week in the survey, and it's by Pete Townsend, the founder of the group Who. Coming up on American Top 40, a long-distance dedication from a man in Georgia to the girl he married when they were both still in high school.
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0: We're counting down the hits on American Top 40. Here's a song from an album titled Cupid and Psyche 85. It's by the three studio musicians who call their recording act Skritti Politti. They're at number 25 this week with Perfect Way.

That's the trio called Skritti Politti, led by the English musician who calls himself simply Green. Skritti Politti falling two notches this week to number 25 with Perfect Way. I'm Casey Kasem on American Top 40. Now, we're up to our long-distance dedication. It's romantic, but it's really about beating the odds. The letter's from a 34-year-old man in Evans, Georgia. Here's what he writes. Dear Casey, when I was 16, I met a wonderful girl who was 15. We began dating, and a year and a half later, we were married. I know that when two high school students get married, a romantic disaster is the usual result. But my young wife had the common sense to insist that we both stay in school and wait before starting a family. We became the first married couple to graduate from our high school. She also had the commitment to our future to delay her career goals and put me through college and graduate school. Later, she had the confidence in herself to make a career change. She quit her job to go to college and graduate as a nurse. And throughout the 16 years of our marriage, she's demonstrated extraordinary compassion to her friends and loved ones. You've heard from many people whose teenage marriages didn't make it, but there are some that do. Ours is one of the successful marriages because of the wonderful person I married. Her maturity and love exceeded the norm for her age as a young wife and has continued to this day. As a result, I am a very happy man. Casey, would you please play Through the Years for Barbara, who was my best friend, my love, my wife. Thank you, Clifford. Clifford, here's your long-distance dedication.

0: From 1982, that's Kenny Rogers Through the Years. A long-distance dedication from Clifford in Evans, Georgia, to Barbara, his wife of 16 years, the girl he married in high school. And the countdown continues on American Top 40.
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0: 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The latest band to emerge from Minneapolis, Tamara and the Scene, climbed three notches this week to number 24. Here's Everybody Dance.

0: from the city of Minneapolis, Minnesota, Tamara and Lacine. They're at number 24, moving up three notches, eighth week in the survey with Everybody Dance. You know, when rock stars go on a concert tour by bus, it isn't your average Greyhound or Trailways they're riding in. Oh no, their buses have a few extras, like zebra skin exteriors, computer centers, and bassinets for their babies. Our report on tour buses of the stars is coming up.
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0: We're counting down the hottest hits in the USA. And one of the hottest hits this week leaps from number 31 to 23. Here's Whitney Houston with her third Big Top 40 hit, How Will I Know?

0: Moving from 31 to 23, Whitney Houston and her third Top 40 hit, How Will I Know? You're listening to American Top 40. I'm Casey Kasem. Now, we're up to our report on tour buses of the stars. You know, when rock stars go out on a concert tour by bus, it isn't your average Greyhound or Trailways that they're riding in. They have to live in these buses for months at a time, so they demand a lot of creature comforts. One company called Silverlight Express customizes buses for big stars like Tina Turner, Van Halen, Tom Petty, and Twisted Sister. The buses rent for about $750 a day, and the artists pay extra for the customizing. The company's owner, Phil Kovac, says some of the things rock stars ask for are pretty amazing. He says that David Lee Roth has the outside of his bus covered with imitation zebra skin because he liked the way it looked. The band Twisted Sister had a fully equipped gymnasium built into one of their two buses and had a company install a side aisle in the other bus so that all the members could sleep in king-size beds. Hard rocker Ozzy Osbourne would take his children along on the tours, so for the baby, he had a bassinet and a changing table built into his bus. The band Van Halen had a computer center built into the midsection of their bus so that their manager and accountant could work as they rolled down the road. And singer John Cafferty had a small recording studio built into his so he could work between performances. The standard items on these concert tour buses include carpeting, kitchens, stereos, VCRs, and video games. White wall tires are optional. And that's our report on the tour buses of the stars as the countdown continues on American Top 40.
1: Number 22.
0: Here's the man who rides two buses, dance and pop. His hit reached number one on the dance chart nearly a year ago. And this week it climbed six notches to number 22 on the pop chart. Here's Jelly Bean and Sidewalk Talk.
2: Sidewalk Talk.

0: The first pop chart single for a man named Jelly Bean, real name John Benitez, from the South Bronx. He went to number one on the disco dance chart with that song Sidewalk Talk, and this week moves up six notches to number 22 on American Top 40. I'm Casey Kasem. We're counting down the week's 40 biggest hits, and we're 21 hits away from number one. We'll continue in a moment.
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0: You're hearing the nation's 40 biggest hits. This is American Top 40. I'm Casey Kasem, and our countdown to the number one song in the land continues.
2: Number 21.
0: Well, this is the song that was number one just a few weeks ago. Number one for 2 weeks before Christmas. It's on its way down now, pausing at number 21. Broken Wings by the band Mr. Mister.

0: number 9 to 21. Broken Wings on American Top 40 by Mr. Mister. We're counting down now to a song from the movie White Nights, a film starring the most famous Russian dancer of our time. He's afraid that if he returns to his native land, he'll be arrested and jailed. His story is coming up.
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0: We're up to the San Francisco band who have hit the top 40 six times with Don't Tell Me You Love Me, Sister Christian, When You Close Your Eyes, Sentimental Street, Four in the Morning, and their latest, which climbs five notches this week to number 20. Goodbye. Here's Night Ranger.

0: moving up five notches to number 20, the song Goodbye by Night Ranger. This is Casey on American Top 40. Now we're up to a song from the movie White Nights, a film starring the most famous Russian dancer of our time, Mikhail Baryshnikov. Like the fictional character he plays in White Nights, Baryshnikov in real life defected to the West from the Soviet Union. That was when he was 26 years old and touring with the Bolshoi Ballet in 1974. During their appearance in Toronto, Canada, he contacted the American embassy there. The embassy arranged to have a car waiting for him near the theater. And Baryshnikov says, quote, "The defection was like a thriller with a comic twist. After the performance, as we were boarding the group's bus, I began running to the getaway car, which was waiting a few blocks away. But fans had been waiting for me to get autographs. And when I started to run, they ran after me. I was running for my life, and they were running after me for autographs. For years afterwards, I had nightmares about people running after me." End of quote. Well, as with ballet star Rudolf Nureyev, who defected a decade before, the incident made headlines all over the world. In Russia, Baryshnikov was charged with crimes against the state. But unlike the character he plays in White Nights, he has not been tried in absentia. But he says that if he ever tried to go back, he'd most certainly be put on trial. Then we'd have life imitating art. From the movie White Nights, here's Phil Collins and Marilyn Martin at number 19 with Separate Lives.
1: You call me from the room in your hotel.

0: With the oldest record in the countdown, Separate Lives, the love theme from White Nights, Phil Collins and Marilyn Martin. They fall from number 11 to number 19 with their former number one song. We're counting down the hottest hits in the land, and the countdown doesn't stop till we hit the top.
1: Number 18.
0: Up four notches with saxophone blowing hard and voices singing out. Here are Clarence Clemons and Jackson Browne. You're a Friend of Mine.

0: You're a Friend of Mine, survey song number 18, moving up four notches. That's from the LP Hero. It's the first credited chart single for Clarence Clemons and the 10th top 40 hit for Jackson Browne as the countdown continues.
1: Casey's Coast to Coast. American. Top 40.
0: We're counting down to number 1, 2, 3, kick. Here's the Miami Sound Machine up three notches to number 17 with Conga.

0: baby, do that conga.
1: The three-man, one-woman band formed in 1976 in Miami, Florida, and that's where they're based. They are the Miami Sound Machine, and their hit Conga is at number 17, moving up three notches. You're listening to American Top 40. I'm Casey Kasem. Climbing 10 strong notches to number 16, here's a song from the movie The Jewel of the Nile. When the going gets tough, the tough get going. Here's Billy Ocean.
2: When the going gets tough.

0: When the going gets tough, the tough get going. We're counting down now to the superstar who holds the rock era record for longest span of time between first and last number ones. A span of 22 years between his first number one in 1963 and his last just 2 months ago. Details and his latest hit are coming up.
1: The hits from coast to coast.
0: Every week, American Top 40s heard in the 50 states and around the world on great radio stations like All Hit Radio KJOY, KJOY, Stockton, California, WLCC FM 106, serving the Shenandoah Valley, Virginia, and the hot rockin' flame-throwing 96 WHYT, Detroit. At number 15, here are the hot rockin' flame-throwing Brian Adams and Tina Turner with It's Only Love.

That's it for Brian Adams and Tina Turner. It moves up a notch to number 15. It's Only Love. This is Casey on American Top 40 in Hollywood. Now we're up to the superstar who holds the rock era record for longest span of time between first and last number ones. Now the chart history record is held by Frank Sinatra. He had his first number one way back in 1940, singing with the Tommy Dorsey Orchestra. It was the first number one on the first Billboard singles chart ever published. The song, I'll Never Smile Again. Sinatra's last number one came in 1967, a duet that he sang with his daughter Nancy called Something Stupid. Now that's a span of 27 years between first and last number ones for Frank Sinatra. The chart history record. The man in second place behind Sinatra in chart history holds the record for the rock era. He had his first number one back in 1963 with a hit called Fingertips Part 2. And he just had his last number one 11 weeks ago, the smash Part-Time Lover. That's a span of 22 years for Stevie Wonder, who holds the rock era record for longest span between first and last number ones. And he's in second place for chart history behind Frank Sinatra. This week, Stevie Wonder's in our countdown with the follow-up to his most recent number one, Part-Time Lover.

0: number one song this week on the dance chart, Go Home by Stevie Wonder, moving up from 18 to 14 on American Top 40, Stevie's 43rd Top 40 hit. Up next, another superstar with his 81st Top 40 hit.
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0: We're counting them down from Hollywood. Here's the 81st Top 40 hit for Paul McCartney. 48 of them with the Beatles, 33 without. Up six notches to number 13, here's Spies Like Us. Ooh.

0: Survey song number 13, moving up 6 notches, the man who wrote it, sang it, and produced it, Paul McCartney and Spies Like Us. Coming up is Clarence Clemons' story of his first official gig with Bruce Springsteen's band. They were the opening act for the duo who sing this song.
1: I was born in East LA, man. I was born in East LA.
0: I have details coming up.
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0: The hottest duo of 1985 are off to a great start here in 86. Their current hit climbs 2 notches this week. Here are George Michael and Andrew Ridgeley, Wham! With I'm Your Man.
3: I'm your man.

top 40, moving up two notches this week to number 12, fifth week in the survey with I'm Your Man, their fifth top 40 hit. Now, a tale plucked from the pages of rock history, back before the boss was the boss. It's Clarence Clemons' story of his first official performance as a member of Bruce Springsteen's band. It was in November of 1972 in York, Pennsylvania. Bruce Springsteen and his band were newcomers, and they'd just gotten their first booking as opening act for one of the hottest acts of the early 70s, the comedy duo of Cheech and Chong. And Clarence Clemons remembers that there'd been a misunderstanding with the promoters. They thought Bruce Springsteen was a solo act, a folk singer. Well, at that performance, Clarence says, quote, "They're expecting a folk singer, and Bruce walks in with a five-man band. Electric guitar, organ, bass, drums, and sax. Full-blown rock and roll. Next thing you know, Cheech and Chong's manager backstage says, 'If this guy ain't off the stage by the next song, I'm taking Cheech and Chong out of here.' So we played 2.5 songs, and that was the first real show Bruce and I played together." End of quote from sax man Clarence Clemons. Clarence told us recently he ran into Cheech of Cheech and Chong, and they laughed about the whole thing. And ironically, just a few months ago, Cheech and Chong were on the Hot 100 chart with Born in East L.A., their parody of Born in the USA by the man who 13 years ago was their opening act, Bruce Springsteen. What comes around goes around, or something like that. This week, Bruce Springsteen and Clarence Clemons are both in our countdown. We heard the big man back at number 18 with You're a Friend of Mine. Now, here's the boss at number 11 with My Hometown.

0: top 40 hit from the LP Born in the USA. Singer, songwriter, and musician Bruce Springsteen. He's at number 11, moving up two notches, fourth week in the survey, with My Hometown. My name's Casey Kasem. This is American Top 40. Our countdown of the most popular hits in the USA continues in a moment. We have the 10 biggest hits coming right up.
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0: We're hearing the 40 biggest hits of the week, according to the official nationwide survey of Billboard magazine. This is American Top 40. I'm Casey Kasem, and the countdown continues.
2: Number 10.
0: Dropping three notches, here are the Cars from Boston. Rick Ocasek, Ben Orr, Elliot Easton, Greg Hawkes, and David Robinson. Tonight, she comes.

She comes, the Cars, the five-man band out of Boston at number 10, falling three notches this week. 10th week in the survey. I'm Casey Kasem on American Top 40. At number 9 is Walk of Life, the current hit by Dire Straits. Recently, the band set a new record in Australia for fastest sellouts of their concert tickets. They shattered ticket-selling records previously held by the Beatles, the Rolling Stones, and Bruce Springsteen. In Sydney, Australia, Dire Straits sold out 10 shows, 120,000 tickets in one day. By the end of the day, two more shows were added because of the demand. And in Melbourne, Australia, 10 shows were sold out in 9 hours. At number 9, here are one of Australia's favorites, the very popular English band Dire Straits.

0: formed in 1977 in London. Dire Straits. John Isley, Terry Williams, Alan Clark, Guy Fletcher, Omar Hakim, and Mark Knopfler, the lead singer. Their song, Walk of Life, from the album Brothers in Arms. It's at number 9, moving up a notch as the countdown continues.
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0: We're counting down the 40 biggest hits in the USA. There are 6 movie songs in the countdown this week. 2 from the movie White Nights, Say You, Say Me by Lionel Richie, and Separate Lives by Phil Collins and Marilyn Martin. From Spies Like Us, the title song by Paul McCartney. From Jewel of the Nile, When the Going Gets Tough, the Tough Get Going by Billy Ocean. And 2 songs from the movie Rocky IV, Living in America by James Brown. And at number 8 this week, Burning Heart by Survivor.

0: Burning Heart, moving up from 12 to 8, it's by Survivor, and it's from the LP Rocky IV soundtrack. Coming up, a long-distance dedication from a young man in Canada who, like Rocky, kept getting knocked down, but refuses to stay down.
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0: American Top 40 is heard in the 50 states and around the world every week on great radio stations like AM Stereo WEKY Richmond, Kentucky, KOFM 104 Oklahoma City, Oklahoma, and on Armed Forces Radio around the globe. Phoenix-born Stevie Nicks climbed a notch to number 7 this week with her current hit.

with her eighth top 40 hit outside of Fleetwood Mac. That's Stevie Nicks on American Top 40 with Talk to Me from the LP Rock a Little. It moves from number 8 in the countdown to number 7. This is Casey Kasem on American Top 40 in Hollywood. Now we're up to our long distance dedication. And this one is from a young man in Canada whose life has begun like a bad dream. He writes, "Dear Casey, I had a cousin named Sean who was a year older than me. Since neither of us had a brother, we became very close. In 1976, I was living in Nova Scotia and Sean in Ontario. Then one day I received some bad news. Sean had left home one night that winter, sat down on a snowbank, and shot himself. I don't know why he did it. No one does. I felt his death was my fault since I wasn't there when he needed me. I've also thought of suicide a few times. Why? Well, my mom died when I was 16, and I've been on my own since I was 18. Life hasn't been easy. For 2 years, I lived on the streets. With no home, I hitchhiked across the country depending on churches and hostels for food. Some nights I'd be very cold. Other nights, I slept in the rain. Recently, I was sentenced to 10 years in prison for a crime I will never forgive myself for. I've lost all my friends except two, and I've lost my family. The feelings of shame and guilt are very hard to handle. Should I end it all this time? I think not. First, my two friends would be deeply hurt if I killed myself. Secondly, when I get out of prison, I have a challenge to look forward to, of finding a job, making a new home, and trying to get married. What you have to do is pull up your metal socks and say, onward. I'd like to make a suggestion to anybody who feels they can't hang in. Call the operator, ask her to connect you with the local suicide prevention center, or go to the hospital and talk to a doctor, or to a church and talk to a priest. There are people out there who care, and they'll help. Casey, would you please play something that talks about the joy of being alive? Signed, a friend in Canada, Eric E. White. Well, Eric, you won't be hearing this on the air because when we called to verify your letter, we learned that you'd been transferred from the detention center in London, Ontario, to the prison in Kingston, where American Top 40 isn't being broadcast at the moment. But you will hear it because we'll be sending you, in care of the warden, a copy of the show. Eric, here's your long-distance dedication.

the summer of 1980. That's the Electric Light Orchestra, ELO, with I'm Alive. A long-distance dedication from Eric, serving a prison term in Canada, who still insists on celebrating the joy of being alive. And the countdown continues on American Top 40. It's from coast to coast. Radio plays them, record stores sell them, Billboard ranks them, and AT40 counts them down. Number six. At number six for his

John Cougar Mellencamp on American Top 40, fourth week at number 6 with Small Town from the LP Scarecrow. This is Casey Kasem on AT40 in Hollywood. Now, as we get set to hear the 5 most popular songs in the land, let's check out the tops of Billboard's other record charts. Number 1 on the album chart is the Miami Vice soundtrack. Number 1 on the soul chart is Say You, Say Me by Lionel Richie. Number 1 on the dance chart is Go Home by Stevie Wonder. Number 1 on the country chart is Bop by Dan Seals. And on the pop singles chart, we're up to a song that's spending its 4th straight week at number 5, I Miss You by Climax.

0: The group is Climax. They're at number 5 again this week on American Top 40. Their first pop hit is I Miss You. Coming up, a piece of the very first recording ever to sell 1 million copies. The singer is Alma Gluck, and her granddaughter is a star of the popular television show Remington Steele. Details and a piece of that 75-year-old recording coming up.
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0: We're getting closer and closer to number one. Here's a song that's hit number one in Belgium and Italy. In the USA, peaked at number 3 and holds at 4. Alive and Kicking by the band from Scotland, Simple Minds.

number 4, second week in a row with Alive and Kicking. Now, the story of the first recording ever to sell 1 million copies. It was recorded about 75 years ago by a famous female opera singer of the day. Her stage name was Elma Gluck. Her real name, Reba Fearson. And backed by a male chorus and orchestra, Elma Gluck recorded the state song of Virginia, Carry Me Back to Old Virginia. It was released in 1911 with nothing on the flip side. Then, the same recording was re-released in 1915 with the traditional song Old Black Joe on the flip side. And by 1918, according to music historian Joseph Morels, Carry Me Back to Old Virginny had managed to sell 1 million copies. And that was at a time when there were barely 1 million record buyers in the whole world. Here's a piece of that first million seller from 1911.

0: recording was made 75 years ago by opera singer Elma Gluck, the first recording in history to sell a million copies. A page right out of the AT-40 Book of Records. And by the way, Elma Gluck later married famous classical violinist Ephraim Zimbalist. Their actor son, Ephraim Zimbalist Jr., became famous on television starring in 77 Sunset Strip and the FBI. And his daughter, Elma Gluck's granddaughter, Stephanie Zimbalist, is a star today on the hit TV show Remington Steele. And the countdown continues on American Top 40.
1: Number 3.
0: After 3 weeks at number 2, Eddie Murphy moves his party down one floor. Party all the time.

0: After 3 consecutive weeks at number 2, Party All the Time falls to number 3. Eddie Murphy on American Top 40, his 11th week in the countdown. We're counting down to a new number 1 song. It's the second number 1 for a solo singing star who had her first number 1 back in 1974 singing along with the Spinners. This time, she's hit the top with a little help from some other friends. Details coming up.
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0: These are the hottest hits in the USA. After 4 big weeks on top, Lionel Richie slips from number 1 to number 2. Here's Say You, Say

after four consecutive weeks at number one, Say You, Say Me falls this week to number two, written and sung by Lionel Richie. Now on American Top 40, we're up to the new number one song in the land, and it's the second number one for a pop singing star who first hit number one back in 1974 singing with the vocal group The Spinners. Here's a piece of that number one smash.

1974, a piece of the number one song, Then Came You, by the Spinners and Dionne Warwick. Dionne hasn't hit number one since then, though she's certainly had some big hits. But now she's done it again with a little help from some other friends. Friends like Stevie Wonder, Elton John, and Gladys Knight. A superstar effort all the way around, including the writers and producers, Burt Bacharach and Carol Bayer-Sager. The new number one song in the USA, That's What Friends Are For, by Dionne and Friends.

0: And there it is, the new number one song in the USA. That's What Friends Are For by Dion and Friends. And that's it. The 40 most popular records in America, determined by Billboard magazine for the week ending January 18th, 1986. 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Our mailing address is American Top 40, Post Office Box 2000, Hollywood. Our executive producer, Tom Rounds. Producer, Don Bustani. With Meryl Schindler, Matt Wilson, Daryl Morton, Dana Schwartzwalder, Elaine Stieglitz, Kevin Cooper, Mike Williams, Stu Jacobs, Michael Sullivan, and Jim Mankey. I'm Casey Kasem. Join me next week, and again, we'll count down the 40 most popular songs in the USA. Till then, keep your feet on the ground and keep reaching for the stars.
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0: Hello again, and welcome to American Top 40. I'm Casey Kasem, and this is our weekly countdown of the 40 best-selling songs in the USA. We've got a lot of action in the countdown this week, with several songs making big moves up and a few of them making big moves down the 40. Coming up in the next 3 hours, we've got the latest hits by Eagles, Wings, Rod Stewart, and many other superstars. We'll also hear the brand-new number one soul and country songs in the USA, along with the biggest number one pop songs so far this year. Of the hundreds of singles released every week, these are the 40 most popular songs in America.
1: Number 40.
0: Getting us started in the anchor position at number 40 is the second hit in a row by a new group from L.A. And are they hot? Their first record went all the way to number one. That was Car Wash. It falls out this week. And moving in at number 40 is their follow-up. Here's Rose Royce with I Want to Get Next to You.

Rolls-Royce at number 40 with a debut record titled I Want to Get Next to You. It's their second hit in a row. Now at number 39, the first hit song by a man who makes his home in Spain, but who is an Argentinian. His name, Silvetti. This is a former top 10 record on the disco chart. It's titled Spring Rain.

Number 39 with a debut record, Silvetti from Spain with Spring Rain on American Top 40. I've got something for you. The other day we went looking in our AT40 book of records for the all-white group that's been most successful on the soul chart. Now, we were expecting it to be some funky rock band. But oh no, it's a four-man Italian-American vocal group. Details coming up. American Top 40. Here's one of the hottest actors in the business today. His name is John Travolta from Welcome Back, Kotter. This is his third big hit at number 38 on American Top 40, All Strung Out on You.

John Travolta debuting at number 38 with All Strung Out on You. We're up to the highest debuting song of the week now on American Top 40, and it's really hot. In the short time that it's been out, it's already into the 40, and the man who sings it is Texas-born Boz Scaggs. His fast-moving hit coming in at number 37 is Lido Shuffle.

0: Skaggs at number 37 in AT40 with Lido Shuffle. This is Casey Kasem on American Top 40 in Hollywood. Well, now I have that big surprise in the AT40 Book of Records. At our staff meeting the other day, someone asked what all-white group had the most success on the soul chart. Well, we came up with a few guesses. The Rascals was one of them. We'd have to check them out. We also have to check out the Rolling Stones. Somebody mentioned the Average White Band, but of course, they have one black member. So our statistician, Sandy Sturt Benjamin, dug into the record books. And here's what she came up with. It didn't turn out to be some white band that put soul or funk into their music. Oh, no. In the 27-year history of the soul chart, the most popular all-white group has been four Italian-Americans from New Jersey. And they sang mostly about teenage romance. Starting in 1962, within a period of only 11 months, they put four hits in the soul top 20. And two of them went to number one, Sherry and Big Girls Don't Cry. I guess that should tell you who they are. The Four Seasons, whose lead singer, of course, is Frankie Valli. In the AT40 Book of Records, the Four Seasons are the soul chart's most successful all-white group.
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0: This former top 10 record by the Jacksons was in the top 10 for 4 weeks. Now at number 36 and moving down. Enjoy yourself.

0: Jackson's, originally from Gary, Indiana, on American's Top 40 at number 36, falling from 23 with Enjoy Yourself. We have 35 big ones on our way to number one.
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0: 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The countdown continues now with the group whose hit songs in the past have been Tell Me Something Good, You Got the Love. Their current hit song is at number 35 this week and moving up. Rufus featuring Chaka Khan from Chicago and At

Rufus featuring Chaka Khan at number 35 in our countdown with At Midnight, My Love Will Lift You Up. 3 hours with American Top 40, and you know where your favorite songs are in the national music scene. My name's Casey Kasem. The countdown continues now with one of six disco records. It's Wilton Place Street Band at number 34 and moving up with Disco Lucy.

0: The Wilton Place Street Band with their first hit sound from 37 to 34, second week on the chart. It's Disco Lucy. I've got a letter from a listener who wants to know what recording act during the rock era had the most number ones in a single calendar year. Well, the winning act had 6 number one records in a single year. I've got details coming up.
1: The hits from coast to coast.
0: At number 33 in our countdown of the 40 biggest hit singles of the week on American Top 40, this moves up 7 notches. The man who sings it, William Bell. It's his first American Top 40 hit. It's called Trying to Love Too.

At number 33 in popularity this week, newcomer William Bell with Trying to Love Too. This is Casey in Hollywood on American Top 40. Now, let's answer that question from Wisconsin. It's from Marshall Dolan of Racine, and he writes, Dear Casey, during the rock era, what recording act had the most number ones in a single year? Well, that shouldn't really puzzle anybody for long, but you know there are three other superstar recording acts who are tied for second place? The first artist in the rock era to have as many as four number ones in a single year was Elvis Presley. That was back in 56. Elvis held first place until the current chaps came along in 1964. Then, after that, two other supergroups tied Elvis for second place. The Supremes in 1965 and the Jacksons in 1970. Those three acts are still tied for second with their four number ones apiece in a single year. And all alone in first place, having hit number one with six different records during the year 1964, are of course, obviously, and without doubt, the Beatles. They did it with I Wanna Hold Your Hand, She Loves You, Can't Buy Me Love, Love Me Do, A Hard Day's Night, and I Feel Fine. Marshall, thanks for writing. 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

0: Gloria at number 32, moving up 4 on American Top 40. It's their first hit, and they are Enchantment. We have 31 hits on our way to number 1.
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0: American Top 40 is heard coast to coast and around the world every week on great radio stations like WIFE, Indianapolis, Indiana, KSKG, Salina, Kansas, Radio 610, Port of Spain, Trinidad, and WIGY, Bath, Maine. Here's that song by Barry Manilow on American Top 40 that went to the top 10 4 weeks ago. It's Weekend in New England, this week at number 31.

Barry Manilow's been on the chart for 13 weeks with that record. This week he falls from 18 to 31 with Weekend in New England. You're listening to the most listened to songs in the USA on American Top 40. And here now is a girl who's been on the chart for 3 weeks with her first hit song. The song is called Free. And the lady, originally from Gary, Indiana, who makes her home in L.A. today, is Denise Williams.

0: Denise Williams with her first hit tune at number 30 and moving up on American Top 40. It's called Free. Coming up, I have a hit by an English group whose leader says he hates working with the classical musicians who give the group their distinctive hit sound. Ironically, their first hit was Roll Over Beethoven. I got details coming up.
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0: Rod Stewart has only had a couple of songs go to number one, but oh, did they go to number one. In 1971, it was Maggie May, and in 1976, that's right, Tonight's the Night. At number 29 and moving up a couple of notches this week, this is his fourth American Top 40 hit. The first cut is the deepest, Rod Stewart,

Englishman Rod Stewart on AT40 at number 29 with The First Cut is the Deepest. This is Casey Kasem on American Top 40 in Hollywood. And now I have the current hit by that English group who several years ago became the first rock band to include symphony musicians in their regular lineup, but whose leader and chief songwriter, Jeff Lynne, says he actually hates working with the classical musicians who give the group their sound. Now, the group is the Electric Light Orchestra, and here's the way Jeff Lynne explains their dilemma. When the band first got together, they started out by hiring professional string players to help them achieve the new sound that they were trying to create. But Jeff says those hired hands, all English union session players, were more concerned with their hourly wage than the music they were making. And he says it took 4 long years before they finally found 3 symphony musicians who really fit in with the sound and the goals of ELO. Well, when they did, they made them permanent members of the group. But ELO's problems weren't over, because when they went into the studio to record their El Dorado album, which features a big, lush orchestral sound, they had to go out and hire a 30-piece section of, that's right, you guessed it, professional union string players. And how did the session go? Well, here's the way Jeff Lynne describes it. He says, "I never saw anything like it. It's terrible dealing with classical musicians. They only play by the hour. And on one track of El Dorado, you can hear the double basses putting their basses away while we were still playing, because they were overtime." End of quote. Well, fortunately, ELO is very happy with their own string players, cellists Hugh McDowell and Melvin Gale, and violinist Mick Kaminsky. And this week, they move up 5 with their latest hit. Here's the Electric Light Orchestra and Do Ya.

Moving from 33 to 28, the Electric Light Orchestra on American Top 40 from England with Do Ya. At number 27 on the countdown, here's a tune that was just number one 3 weeks ago. It's Don Henley, Glenn Frey, Randy Meisner, Don Felder, and Joe Walsh. That's right, the Eagles with New Kid in Town.

0: Eagles on American Top 40 and their follow-up to Take It to the Limit. This one went to number one. This week at number 27, New Kid in Town. This is Casey Kasem in Hollywood. We're counting them down on American Top 40. We've got 26 hits to go, so stay right there.
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0: From Hollywood, this is Casey Kasem on American Top 40. We're counting down the 40 hottest records in the nation on our way to the most popular song in America this week.
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0: We have 13 foreign acts in the countdown on American Top 40. 9 are English. 1 is from Sweden, that's ABBA. There's one from Wales, Tom Jones. From Argentina, Silvetti. And this act from Scotland. His name is Al Stewart, a former top 10.

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0: Since 1971, Olivia Newton-John has had 13 chart records on American Top 40. Two of them went to number one, I Honestly Love You and Have You Never Been Loved. Her current hit is at number

Olivia Newton-John on American Top 40 with Survey Song number 24. Fifth week on the chart, that's Sam. Now at number 23 in the countdown, it's Jackson Browne and Here Come Those Tears Again.

Jackson Browne's first hit song since 1972 when he had a top 10 record called Doctor My Eyes. This one is at number 23 and it's Here Come Those Tears Again. 22 hits to number one and counting them down. American Top 40 is heard coast to coast and around the world each week on great radio stations like WWRH, Columbus, Georgia, WCIL, Carbondale, Illinois, WPIX, New York, New York, and WMGC, Cleveland, Ohio. Is Boston spending a long time in the same spot? Well, it sure looks like it. For the past couple of weeks, they've been solidly locked into the number 22 position on American Top 40, and that's where it is right now. Here's Boston, and long time.

Boston and their second top 40 hit on 1840, third week at number 22. Long time. This is Casey Kasem in Hollywood, and making a nice nine-notch move on American Top 40 is this week's brand-new number one song on the country chart. At number 21, here's the pride of Delight, Arkansas, Glenn Campbell with...

0: Glenn Campbell at number 21 and moving up strong with Southern Nights. Coming up on AT40, one of the most successful and famous rock groups of the 70s. Five men who say that immediately before every concert they give, they spend about 20 minutes walking through the crowd talking with their fans. But they say they're almost never recognized.
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0: Based on Billboard's tabulation of retail record sales, these are the 40 most popular songs in the nation this week. A lot of big names on American Top 40, and this is one of them. George Harrison, halfway up the chart, moving up with...

George Harrison on American Top 40 at number 20 in the countdown with Cracker Box Palace. This is Casey Kasem on AT40 in Hollywood. And survey song number 19 is by one of the most successful and famous rock groups of the 70s. A California quintet who told us that immediately before every concert they give, they make a point of walking through the crowd, talking with their fans. Sound like unusual behavior for a group of superstars? Well, I'm talking about the Eagles. And they explain that playing to huge arenas of 10, 20, 40, or 50,000 people can really isolate a performer. And the Eagles say it's important to them and to their music to stay in touch with their fans, to have a feeling for the mood and the interests of the people that they're playing for. So about 20 minutes before the show begins, they wander out to the refreshment stand, pick up a hot dog and a soft drink, and then split up and start mingling in the crowd, talking with the people. And here's the big surprise. They tell us that in spite of their huge success and the dozens of big magazine covers that have featured their famous faces, they're almost never recognized. So next time you go to an Eagles concert, be sure to check out the guy you're sharing the mustard with. He might just be one of the stars of the show. Moving up 16 this week, the biggest moving song within the 40, here's the latest by Eagles, Hotel California.

0: The Eagles soared to the top with the last hit they had. New Kid in Town went to number one. And this one is the hottest moving record within the countdown, from 35 to 19 in just a couple of weeks. That's Hotel California.
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0: At number 18 in the countdown at AT40, here's a song that went to number one 4 weeks ago. It's Manfred Mann's Earth Band from England. A big one called Blinded by the Light.

Manfred Mann's Earth Band on AT40 at number 18, falling from number 5, is Blinded by the Light. Here's a man who can be identified by some of the big hits that he's had in the past, such as Green Green Grass of Home, She's a Lady, What's New Pussycat, and the song that became his theme song, It's Not Unusual, Thomas Jones Woodward, and Say You'll Stay Until Tomorrow.

0: Jones at number 17 and moving up with Say You'll Stay Until Tomorrow. This is Casey Kasem in Hollywood, and a listener in South Carolina wants to know if there's ever been a top 40 hit whose title was the same as the name of the recording act. Well, only two groups in the late 60s managed to hit the top 40 with such a song. Details coming up.
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0: 3 hours with American Top 40, and you know where your favorite records are in the national music scene. I'm Casey Kasem. The countdown doesn't stop till we get to number one. Here's a tune that debuted at number 37 4 weeks ago, went to 29, last week 21, this week up to 16. It's the Atlanta Rhythm Section, and So Into You.

rhythm section at number 16 on American Top 40 was So Into You. Now, let's answer that question about recording acts using a song title for their name. The letter is from Melissa Donahue of Rock Hill, South Carolina, and here's what she says. Dear Casey, my question is short and simple. Has there ever been a top 40 hit whose title was the same as the name of the recording act? Well, Melissa, my answer is short and simple. Several acts have released singles whose titles were the same as the group's names. But only two of those songs have ever made it into the top 40. In 1967, a group called Yellow Balloon hit number 25 with a song called Yellow Balloon. And the following year, the Sweet Inspirations made it to number 18 with Sweet Inspiration. And that's all of it, Melissa. Thanks for your letter. Now on with the countdown and Kansas at number 15.

0: Kansas from Topeka on American Top 40 at number 15, moving up one with Carry On Wayward Son. Coming up next hour, I have the only supergroup of the rock era, English or American, who can claim that since they began charting, every song they've recorded, over 200 of them, has been written by a member of the group. It's a trio. This is Casey Kasem in Hollywood. We'll be right back with the top 14 tunes in the USA yet to come.
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0: As we continue the countdown, I'd like to welcome two new members to the AT40 family of stations this week. KFJZ, Fort Worth, Texas, and welcome back to CKBI, Prince Albert, Saskatchewan, Canada.
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0: Here's the number one soul song in the USA this week by 27-year-old Natalie Cole. At number 14 and moving up six notches on AT40, it's I've Got Love on My Mind.

Cole at number 14 moves up 6 this week with I've Got Love on My Mind. Here's a group that's had 5 number 1 records. And the members of the group are Joe English, Jimmy McCullough, Denny Lane, Linda McCartney, and her husband Paul. This is Maybe I'm a Man.

Kings on AT40, and maybe I'm amazed at number 13 and moving up. This is Casey Kasem in Hollywood, and now the current smash by the only supergroup of the rock era, English or American, who can claim that since they began charting, every song they've recorded has been written by a member of the group. About 200 of them. Now, if I ask you to name the biggest, most influential groups of the past 21 years, you'd probably mention the Beatles, the Stones, Beach Boys, Four Seasons, Chicago, and Wings. Now, that's a great list. But not one of those powerful acts is a contender for this honor. The group to whom the boast belongs are three brothers, born in England, raised in Australia. Before they left Australia to seek their musical fortune in England and America, they recorded several songs written by other composers. But from the moment they set foot on English soil in 1967 and began releasing records in England and in this country that same year, every song recorded and released by the Bee Gees on singles and albums has been a self-penned composition. To date, their list of charted singles numbers 27, and their collection of charted albums stretches out to 17. Altogether, they put out more than 200 songs in the past decade, every one of them written by Barry Morris and Robin Gibb. This week, their latest is holding at number 12, the Bee Gees with Boogie Child.

0: The Bee Gees at number 12, second week in a row, eighth week on the chart. That's Boogie Child. 11 big ones to number one and counting down.
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0: 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At number 11 in our countdown of the 40 biggest hits in the USA this week, from England, it's 10cc with The Things We Do for Love.

10cc, their second top 40 hit on American Top 40. The first was I'm Not in Love back in 1975. This one, The Things We Do for Love. American Top 40 originates in Hollywood. My name is Casey Kasem, and the countdown doesn't stop until we get the number one, the biggest number one song of the year. Now, at number 10, here's Fleetwood Mac with their first top 10 record called Go Your Own Way.

Fleetwood Mac at number 10 for the second week in a row with Go Your Own Way. We have a listener way over in Western Australia who wants to know if any Dutch artists have ever hit the top 40 on the American charts. Oh, yeah. In this decade, there have been four different acts from the Netherlands in our countdown. And the most successful went all the way to number one with a song called Venus. I've got details coming up. American Top 40. Thelma Houston took this to number one on the disco chart, number one on the soul chart. This week it's at number nine and moving up on American Top 40. The lady from Mississippi, Thelma Houston, sings Don't Leave Me This Way.

Thelma Houston on American Top 40 at number 9, first week in the top 10 with Don't Leave Me This Way. This is Casey Kasem on AT40 in Hollywood, and I got a letter from a listener in Perth, Western Australia, who identifies himself only as Juice. And he wants to know if any Dutch artists have ever hit the top 40 on the American charts. Well, Juice, your answer is yes. We came up with 4 Dutch recording acts who've had top 40 hits. In 1970, the George Baker Selection hit with Little Green Bag. Last year, with Paloma Blanca. In 74, the Dutch group Golden Earring hit number 13 with Radar Love. In 72, the boy-girl duo called Mouth and McNeil, remember? They made it into our top 10 with How Do You Do. And the biggest hit by any Dutch act came in 1970, when the group Shocking Blue hit number 1 with their recording of Venus. And there you have it, Juice of Perth, the 4 Dutch recording acts who've made the top 40 on the

0: David Soul, one of the stars of Starsky and Hutch on American Top 40, originally from Chicago. He's at number 8 with a big mover called Don't Give Up On Us. 7 hits to the biggest number 1 record of the year and counting down.
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0: Once a week on AT40, and you know where your favorite songs are in the national music scene. Here's a tune that was number 1 several weeks ago, now at number 7. Mary McGregor and Torn Between Two Lovers.

28-year-old Mary McGregor, born in St. Paul, Minnesota, now making her home in Steamboat Springs, Colorado. That former number one song is still in the top 10 at number 7, and it's called Torn Between Two Lovers. From the Great Lakes to the Rio Grande, you hear the nation's top hits every week on American Top 40. I'm Casey Kasem, and we're heading for number 1. Here's a tune that got to number 3 last week and now is at number 6. Kenny Nolan's first hit.

0: Cadillac Freeman. This week it falls from number 3 to number 6. Coming up on AT40, a current top 10 smash by a big frog from a little pond. A rock and roll artist who's been a superstar in the Detroit area for years and now on the brink of becoming a big frog in the big pond.
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0: Here's that group from Sweden who make it 7 in a row with this one. Their first was Waterloo, followed by Honey Honey, SOS, I Do, Mamma Mia, Fernando, and their current hit, Dancing Queen. At number 5 and moving up, this is

number on American Top 40 and their biggest hit to date at number 5 and moving up. That's Dancing Queen. Now at number 4, the current smash by the Big Frog from the Little Pond. A man who since the 60s has been really a very big star in the Detroit area and who's had quite a few hit records in the Midwest and the South. His only national hit until now came 8 years ago. It was a rocker called Ramblin' Gamblin' Man. And this rockin' sockin' singer has been as big a concert draw in southeastern Michigan as any well-known superstar I could name. You know, he can fill the 12,000 seats in Cobo Hall in Detroit 4 nights in a row anytime he pleases. And last year, when he did his show in Pontiac Stadium, 67,000 fans jammed into the place to rock with their man and his backup group, the Silver Bullet Band. The artist, Bob Seger. And those of you who have been fans of Bob's for a long time, before the rest of the country discovered him, are going to have to start sharing him. Because his current single has pushed him right into the big pond where I think he's going to be a very big frog. This is his first top 10 single, hanging on to the number 4 position for the second week. Bob Seger.

0: Bob Seger and the title song from a gold album, Night Moves on AT40. This week, second week at number 4, and the fifth week in the top 10. The song at number 3 on American Top 40 this week makes a big jump within the top 10, 6 notches. Daryl Hall and John Oates from Philadelphia. This is the biggest hit they've had since Sarah Smile. This is titled Rich Girl.
1: You're a rich girl, and you're gone too far, 'cause you know it don't matter anyway.

0: and John Oates on American Top 40 move from number 9 to number 3 with a tune that could go number 1. It's called Rich Girl. Coming up, the biggest number 1 song so far this year.
1: American Top 40.
0: 5 weeks ago, Steve Miller and his band moved into the top 10 to number 8. Then they went to 4, to 3. Last week, number 2. This week, same position. This is Fly.

Steve Miller knocking on the door to number one with a tune that's been at number two for a couple of weeks called Fly Like an Eagle. This is Casey Kasem on American Top 40 in Hollywood. And now, before we hear the one most popular song in America this week, let's see what's the top of the other charts. On the soul chart, the number one song is I've Got Love on My Mind, Natalie Cole. On the country chart, the number one tune, Glenn Campbell's Southern Nights. The number one best-selling album, again this week, Soundtrack from A Star Is Born by Barbra Streisand and Kris Kristofferson. And on Billboard's national singles chart, the best-selling song in the USA for the third consecutive week. Barbra with Love Theme from A Star Is Born, Evergreen.

0: There you have it, the most popular song in the nation for the third week in a row. At number one for the week ending March 19th, 1977, Barbra Streisand with Love Theme from A Star Is Born. You've just heard the most popular songs in the nation on American Top 40. American Top 40 was created by Casey Kasem and Don Bastani in conjunction with Watermark Incorporated. Tom Brown's executive producer. This is Casey Kasem. Until next week, keep your feet in the ground and keep reaching for the stars.
1: 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Special thanks to Kalila Dawkins, Rob Durkee, Pete Battistini, Scott Lakefield, Mike Savage, Michael Cross, Dave Nunez, and of course, the legend where the countdown began, Casey Kasem. I'm Larry Morgan. 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
1: 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This week's presentation is from March 8th, 1980.

Hello again, and welcome to American Top 40. I'm Casey Kasem, and we're about to count down the 40 biggest hits in the nation. According to Billboard magazine, these are the songs you're buying and radio stations are playing all over America. And to begin the survey, let's recap the three biggest hits in the country last week. Here they are. At number three last week was This Smash.

number 3 last week. Do That to Me One More Time by the Captain and Tennille. I'm Casey Kasem. This is American Top 40. Every week is a preface to our countdown of the new Top 40. We recap the top 3 songs from last week's survey. And holding down number 2 last week was this bit.

Yes, I'm Ready by Terry DeSario with KC, the number two song last week. By the time we finish our countdown, you'll know where that song ranks this week on American Top 40. My name's Casey Kasem, and we're recapping last week's top three singles. And the number one song in the nation last week was this one. It's

0: number one last week on American Top 40, Crazy Little Thing Called Love by Queen. I'm Casey Kasem, and that's our recap of the top three songs of last week. Our countdown of this week's Top 40 begins in a moment with a debut song by a band whose lead singer was once married to the woman who won an Academy Award for her role in Network.
1: Casey, Coast to Coast,
0: I'm Casey Kasem. You're listening to the show that counts down the 40 biggest hits in the USA. Our American Top 40 survey begins. Here's the first of five debut songs in the countdown this week. It's by the hard-rockin' Boston-based group called the Jay Giles Band, a band whose lead singer, Peter Wolf, was married until a year ago to the actress who won the Oscar for her leading role in the motion picture Network, Faye Dunaway. Debuting at number 40, here's the Jay Giles Band with a song that Peter Wolf co-wrote, Come Back.

debuting at number 40, the Jay Giles Band and Comeback. A listener in California wants to know what recording act is the all-time biggest seller of phonograph records. Well, the leader has sold so many discs that if they were stacked on top of each other, the pile would be higher than the tallest building in the world. 3,000 times higher than the tallest building in the world. Details coming up. I'm Casey Kasem. The hottest new act of 1979 was The Knack, who went to number one with My Sharona, number 11 with Good Girls Don't. And it looks like they're off to a running start this year, debuting at number 39 with Baby Talks Dirty.

at number 39 with Baby Talks Dirty. Well, now let's find out who has sold the most records. The question comes from Inez Mejia in Lamont, California. And Inez writes that her reason for asking the question is that she's heard so many different answers to it. She wants to know who really is the biggest selling act of all time. Well, Inez, the numbers are always changing, but the ranking has been the same for quite a while. You see, the world's leading record seller began selling records more than 50 years ago. And although he died a few years ago, his recordings continue to sell. If we stacked all the records he sold in one pile, they'd be taller than the tallest building in the world, the Sears Tower in Chicago, which stands 110 stories tall. In fact, that pile of records would be 3,000 times taller than the highest building in the world. And the recording artist who sold more phonograph records than any other act in history? Bing Crosby. Starting in 1926, Bing Crosby released nearly 3,000 different recordings, which have sold more than 400 million copies. More than twice as many as the closest competition. And there's your answer, Inez. Thanks for your letter. Now, on with the countdown. With their first chart single, here's a five-man band from Australia called Air Supply, debuting at 38 with Lost in Love.

0: The Australian group Air Supply at number 38 with their first hit in the USA, Lost in Love. A disappearing act has reappeared. In the mid-70s, a three-man rock group set a record for the biggest money-making concert tour ever by an American band. Then, they vanished completely for the next 4 years. Their comeback hit is coming up.
1: Casey's Coast to Coast, American.
0: I'm Casey Kasem. AT40 originates in Hollywood. Holding steady at number 37, Barbara Streisand with Kiss Me in the Rain.

Kiss Me in the Rain. Barbra Streisand at number 37, second week in a row on American Top 40. This is Casey Kasem on AT40 in Hollywood, counting down the 40 biggest hits in the USA this week. Well, now we're up to the comeback hit by a band that vanished 4 years ago, right at the very peak of their popularity. And I don't mean that this band just took a little time off. I mean they disappeared. It was back in 1976 that the Texas hard rock band ZZ Top had just completed the highest grossing tour ever by an American band. The three men in ZZ Top had worked hard through the year to gross $11.5 million, and they announced they were going on vacation. Well, ZZ Top didn't take a vacation like other people. They left for their vacation in 1976 and weren't heard from again until late 1979. As the days stretched into weeks and weeks into months, rumors popped up about ZZ Top's whereabouts. Some of the rumors said ZZ Top had been killed in a plane crash, and there were even rumors that the band had converted to a Tibetan religion. Occasionally, friends of ZZ Top would receive postcards from faraway places like Madagascar, Hong Kong, and the Canary Islands. But still, no glimpse of ZZ Top. Until late last year, when the band emerged from a recording studio with their first LP in 4 years. The band won't speak about why they vanished for so long or what they were doing. But a look at their latest album cover will tell you what they weren't doing. They weren't shaving. All three guys came back with long, long beards.

0: ZZ Top moves from 39 to 36 this week with I Thank You. So far, Bette Midler has had five top 40 hits on American Top 40. Do You Wanna Dance, Boogie Woogie Bugle Boy, Friends, Married Men, and this week at number 35, When a Man Loves a Woman. Here's Bette Midler, Oscar nominee.
1: Winnie.

debuting at number 34, The Babies and Back on My Feet Again. 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

0: Kenny Loggins at number 33, falling 10 notches on American Top 40 with This Is It. Next up, the biggest climbing song within the 40.
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0: Every week on American Top 40, we count down the biggest hits by the biggest stars. 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And at number 32 this week, here's Bob Seger with Fire Lake.

There's the biggest moving record within the countdown, moving 8 notches, second week on the chart to number 32, Fire Lake by Bob Seger. Now from the AT40 archives. Another of the number one songs of the 70s. We're reviewing them all at the rate of 3 a week, from January 1970 right on through. And we're up to August 1977. This was the 208th number one single of the 70s, Best of My Love by the

0: in our weekly review of all the number one songs of the 70s from the AT40 archives of August 1977, that was The Emotions with Best of My Love, Billboard's 208th number one single of the 70s. I'm Casey Kasem. This is American Top 40 in Hollywood. We're counting down the week's 40 biggest hit singles, and we're 31 hits away from the number one song in the land. We'll continue in a moment, so stay right where you are.
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0: In Hollywood, this is Casey Kasem on American Top 40. We're counting down the biggest hits in the USA on our way to the one most popular song in the nation.
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0: From the soundtrack of the motion picture Fast Break, here's Billy Preston and Sarita up five notches to number 31. With you, I'm born again.
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Billy Preston and Sarita. At number 31, moving up 5 on American Top 40 this week, with You, I'm Born Again. This is Casey on AT40 in Hollywood. And now at number 30, 32-year-old Tommy James with his 17th Top 40 single. Here's Tommy with Three Times in Love.

0: Number 30, moving up 4 with Three Times in Love. Coming up, a long-distance dedication from a girl in Connecticut to the teacher who made her feel that somebody cared.
1: The hits from coast to coast, American
0: 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AT40 originates in Hollywood. I'm Casey Kasem.
1: Number 29.
0: A few months ago, Michael Jackson hit number one with a song called Don't Stop Till You Get Enough. Apparently, Michael Jackson didn't get enough because he hit number one again with his follow-up, Rock With You. But he still hasn't had enough. Here he is again with his third single from the same album, the title song, Off the Wall, Michael Jackson.

Michael Jackson on American Top 40, moving from 33 to 29 in the countdown with Off the Wall. This is Casey on AT40 in Hollywood. You know, the letters we get every week asking for long-distance dedications are exactly what pop music is all about. Songs express a lot of feelings for us. Listen to this letter from a girl in East Haven, Connecticut. She writes, "Dear Casey, just 3.5 years ago, I was a dull, overweight kid who wore glasses yet. I only had one friend in the world, and I knew she preferred my sister over me. But then, it didn't seem to matter too much. Suddenly, everything seemed to avalanche in on me. My mother was all but declared legally crazy. My father was ignoring the family. My older sister got pregnant. My older brother was arrested. And I was stuck having to take care of 3 little kids. Motherhood at 13. I went into a tailspin. My grades dropped out of sight. I was trying to do 2 things at one time, pass school and raise a family, and the end result was that both jobs were coming up rotten. My English teacher sensed something was wrong, and she asked me what it was. I had to tell someone, so I told her the whole story. She was the kindest and most understanding person in the whole world. She had over 250 students to worry about, but she took time to help me out. Casey, I still have to take care of the family, but thanks to my teacher's concern, I can hack it. Please, will you dedicate You Make Me Feel Brand New to my teacher, Teresa, at Troop Middle School from Donna in East Haven? I'd be grateful. Okay, Donna, here's your long-distance dedication.

1974, that was You Make Me Feel Brand New by the Stylistics. A long-distance dedication from Donna in East Haven to the teacher who helped her make it through some rough times. Next up, the highest debuting single of the week on American Top 40, a hard-rocking marriage between the king of synthesized disco and the queen of new wave music. American Top 40. I'm Casey Kasem. The highest debuting single this week is the theme from the film American Gigolo. It's a collaboration between the king of synthesized disco, Giorgio Moroder, and the queen of new wave music, Blondie's Deborah Harry. They wrote it together, Giorgio produced it, and Blondie performs it. Here's Call Me.

0: highest debuting record of the week on American Top 40 at number 28, Call Me, theme from the American Gigolo by Blondie, as the countdown rolls on.
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0: 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I'm Casey Kasem. This week, Toto holds at number 27 with their numerological single, 99.

Toto on American Top 40, fifth week on the chart at number 27, second week in a row with 99. This is Casey Kasem on AT40 in Hollywood. And at number 26 in our countdown is a song that remained in the top 10 for 9 consecutive weeks. This week, falling from 21 to 26, Kenny Rogers and Coward of the Counter.

Every week on AT40, we count down the biggest hits in the USA, from Buzzard's Roost, North Carolina, to Hawk Run, Pennsylvania, from Pigeon Falls, Wisconsin, to Heron Lake, Minnesota. And speaking of feathered friends, here are the Eagles, up 7 notches to number 25 with I Can't Tell You Why.

The Eagles move from 32 to 25, second week on the chart with I Can't Tell You Why. A listener in Belgium wants to know if any African-born artists have made the top 40. Well, for the rock era, we count five different recording artists born in Africa who have hit the 40. Details coming up. I'm Casey Kasem. Pat Benatar moves up four notches to number 24 with her first chart single. Here's Heartbreaker.

0: Heartbreaker at number 24, fifth week on the chart, moving up four by Pat Benatar. This is Casey on AT40 in Hollywood. And now, let's answer that question about African-born artists on the American charts. A listener living in Belgium named Luneko Luakanda wants to know if any Africans have hit the top 40. Well, we checked from the beginning of the rock era, January 1955, to now. And we found five people born in Africa who have reached the 40. The lead singer of the rock band Queen, Freddie Mercury, is an Englishman of Persian heritage who was born in Africa on the island of Zanzibar. And another Englishman, Roger Whittaker, was born in Nairobi, Kenya. Roger hit the top 25 years ago with a song called The Last Farewell. Now, there are three other artists who were not only born in Africa, but whose heritage is African. In 1967, a lady from South Africa hit number 12 with a song called Pata Pata. Her name, Miriam Makeba. And the following year, 1968, Miriam's husband, trumpeter Hugh Masekela, also from South Africa, hit number one with an instrumental called Grazing in the Grass. Then, 5 years later, in 73, a musician from Cameroon made the top 40 with a song called Soul Makossa, his name Manu Dibango. So there are the five African-born artists who've hit the top 40 on American charts. Luneko, thanks for sending in the question. Now, on with the countdown.
1: Number 23.
0: This is only his second week in the countdown, but newcomer Christopher Cross is already up to number 23. He's from Texas, and his first hit song has a Western flavor. He calls it Ride Like the Wind. Here's Christopher Cross.

Ride Like the Wind moves from 31 to 23. Christopher Cross and his first hit record. Now from the AT40 archive. Another of the number one songs of the 70s. We're up to October 1977, and this was the 209th number one single of the 70s. Star Wars theme by Miko.

weekly review of all the number one songs of the 70s from the AT40 archives of October 1977. That was the Star Wars theme by Miko, Billboard's 209th number one single of the 70s. This is Casey Kasem in Hollywood counting down the most popular songs in the USA on American Top 40. We're 22 hits away from the number one song in the land, and we'll continue the countdown in a moment.

Survey song number 22, falling 11 notches, Steve Forbert and his first chart single, Romeo's Tune. In the closing ceremonies of the Winter Olympics, the TV cameras picked up Chuck Mangione bouncing on the bandstand following his own advice. The title of his tune is Give It All You Got, and that's exactly what Chuck was doing. This week, Chuck Mangione moves up three notches on American Top 40 to number 21 with Give It All You Got.

0: 39-year-old Chuck Mangione, born in Rochester, making his home in New York City at number 21, moving up three with Give It All You've Got. 20 hits to number one and counting them down.
1: Kisses.
0: I'm Casey Kasem. In his six-year career, Barry Manilow has hit the top 40 16 times, and three of those times he's gone to number one with Mandy, I Write the Songs, and Looks Like We Made It. This week, Barry Manilow holds at number 20, the highest this song has reached. It's When I Wanted You. The

0: Barry Manilow, second week at number 20 on American Top 40 with When I Wanted You. Coming up, the latest hit by a songwriter who became a superstar after arguing, pleading, and fighting with his record company for 3 months before they released his first single. He didn't want them to release it.
1: The hits from coast to coast.
0: I'm Casey Kasem. Climbing 7 notches to number 19, here's Ray, Goodman, and Brown with Special Lady.
2: You must be a special lady.
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0: number 19 on American Top 40 and moving up, That Special Lady by Ray Goodman and Brown. Well, now we're up to the latest hit by the songwriter who became a superstar after arguing, pleading, and fighting with his record company for 3 months before they released his first single. You see, he didn't want them to release it. He was a songwriter, not a singer. He was successful and happy writing songs, and he had recorded this particular tune only as a demo to get other people to record it. It was a song he'd written when he was feeling very lonely. He called it An Outgrowth of Despair. But he was not used to letting his deep personal feelings all hang out in public, even in a song. They were his feelings, it was his song, and he didn't want it released. But the record company had its way. And that recording launched the singing career of a man who's become famous. Famous for the deep personal feelings he shares in his lyrics. It happened that first time back in 1966 with the song called Solitary Man. And he's still sharing those feelings. Currently with a song called September Morn. At number 18 this week, here's Neil Diamond.
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last week at number 17 in the countdown. This week, falling to 18. September Morn by Neil Diamond. This is Casey on American Top 40, and once a week with AT40, and you know where your favorite songs are on the official Billboard chart. Number 17. Singer-songwriter Tom Petty recently canceled his European tour to have his tonsils removed. Well, if Tom likes ice cream, recuperating should be a piece of cake. Up two notches this week, Tom Petty and the Heartbreakers at number 17 with Refugee.

0: Tom Petty and the Heartbreakers at number 17 on American Top 40 with Refugee. 16 big ones on our way to number one, and we're counting them down.
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0: This is Casey on AT40 in Hollywood, and here's Linda Ronstadt at number 16.

Linda Ronstadt at number 16 on American Top 40, moving up two this week. Now, an American Top 40 Extra, the biggest hit single the Captain and Tennille have had so far. The three biggest hits of their career are Love Will Keep Us Together, Do That to Me One More Time, and You Never Done It Like That. And the biggest of all from 1975 is this one.

0: The biggest hit the Captain and Tennille have had so far, Love Will Keep Us Together, an American Top 40 extra from 1975. I'm Casey Kasem, and the countdown continues.
1: Number 15.
0: Smokey Robinson's current hit has been in the countdown for 17 weeks. Peaked at number 4, where it spent 4 weeks. Then dropped to number 7 last week, and now is at 15. Smokey Robinson and Cruisin'.

number 15 in popularity, falling eight notches, Smokey Robinson with Cruisin'. Coming up, the first hit single in 9 years by the only big-name American rock band ever to tour the Soviet Union. From coast to coast, American. American Top 40 is heard in the 50 states and around the world every week on great radio stations like WQEN, Gadsden, Alabama, WQID, Biloxi, Mississippi, and WNOE, New Orleans, Louisiana. Dropping to number 14 this week, here's Michael Jackson with his recent number one smash, Rock With You.

Michael Jackson falls from 8 to 14 this week on American Top 40 with Rock With You. Well, now we're up to the first hit single in 9 years by the only big-name American rock band to ever tour the Soviet Union. It was back in May of 1976 that the Dirt Band, known then as the Nitty Gritty Dirt Band, became the first, and so far, the only well-known American rock band that the Kremlin is allowed to perform in Russia. The trip was sponsored by the U.S. State Department, and it took the Dirt Band on a 4-week concert tour of big cities like Moscow and Leningrad, and some less visited areas like Armenia and Latvia. We spoke to the Dirt Band's leader, bearded banjo player John McEwen, and he told us it was the strangest tour of his career. John said, "Everywhere we went, it was as if we were painted green and radioactive. People knew that we represented rock and roll music. But what we really represented in Russia was free-thinking Americans. We had control of the entire show within the restriction that we had to have lyrics approved." John went on to say, "We could do what we wanted within a 25-mile radius. But we were constantly being watched because people were always approaching us wanting to buy our Levi's for $150 a pair, which the Soviet government didn't allow." End of quote. Well, that's what John McEwen, leader of the Dirt Band, had to say about being the first, and so far, the only big American rock band ever to tour the Soviet Union. Here's the Dirt Band holding this week at number 13. Their song, An American Dream. I beg your

I'm Casey Kasem. An Irish poet named Arthur O'Shaughnessy once wrote, "We are the music makers and we are the dreamers of dreams." Anne Murray picks up that theme with Daydream Believers.

Anne Murray at number 12 on American Top 40, third week in a row with Daydream Believer. Now from the AT40 archive. Another of the number one songs of the 70s. We're up to October 1977. This was the 210th number one single of the 70s. You Light Up My Life by Debbie Boone. So

0: in our weekly review of all the number one songs of the 70s from the AT40 archives of October 1977, that was Debbie Boone with You Light Up My Life, Billboard's 210th number one single of the 70s. This is American Top 40 in Hollywood, California, counting down the most popular songs in the USA. I'm Casey Kasem. We'll continue in a moment with 11 hits to go on our way to number one.
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0: 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KGHO in Hoquiam, Washington, KTTR in Rolla, Missouri, WLCC in Luray, Virginia, and Radio Carina Aruba in the Netherlands Antilles. Welcome aboard. I'm Casey Kasem, and we're counting down to the most popular song in America, and we've got 11 big ones to go.
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0: survey song number 11 on American Top 40, Cool in the Gang and Too Hot. A high school teacher once called Rupert Holmes a complete idiot and tried to humiliate Rupert by forcing him to play saxophone in front of a class. But it was the teacher who wound up humiliated, Rupert says. His story and his hit are coming up.
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0: 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At number 10, the first of the 10 hottest records in the USA this week, Shalimar, The Second Time Around.

number 10, moving up four with the second time around. This is Casey on AT40 in Hollywood, and now we're up to Rupert Holmes' latest hit and Rupert's story of the time a high school teacher tried to humiliate him in front of a class by forcing Rupert to play a saxophone. Here's the story Rupert Holmes told us. He grew up in a very musical family, but their music was all classical. Nothing wrong with that, except that Rupert wanted to play rock and roll. So every day at school, Rupert would sneak into a music room, take a saxophone off the shelf, and practice. He told us that he already knew how to play the clarinet, but figured that sax would be a better instrument for a rock band. For 2 months, Rupert Holmes sneaked into that music room and blew that sax. Then, one day, while he was in the middle of a hot riff, the door to the room swung open and in marched one angry teacher who taught geometry in the room next door. Rupert says he grabbed me by the collar, pulled me into his classroom, and then he turned to the class and said, "We've been listening to this complete idiot for 2 months. Now let's hear him play for us." According to Rupert, the teacher was trying to humiliate him. But Rupert says, "I went right into a version of Twist and Shout. The class gave me a standing ovation, and the teacher was ruined for the rest of the semester." This week, Rupert Holmes moves up 7 notches to number 9 with Him.

up to number 9, Rupert Holmes and Him. Every week on American Top 40, we tell you what's hot and what's not. There were 5 remake singles in our countdown this week. Here's one of them. It's the Spinners remake of an old Four Seasons hit called Working My Way Back to You. At number 8, here are the Spinners.

0: Last week, number 9. This week, number 8. Working My Way Back to You, The Spinners on American Top 40. Coming up, a long-distance dedication from a young woman in New Mexico to the residents of the Beatrice State Developmental Center in Nebraska.
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0: I'm Casey Kasem. The captain and Tennille have spent the past 14 weeks in the top 10. And one of those weeks was spent at number 1. This week, the captain and Tennille dropped from number 3 to number 7 with Do That to Me One More Time.

Clapton and Tennille at number 7 this week, falling from number 3 with Do That to Me One More Time. This is Casey Kasem on American Top 40 in Hollywood. You know, a few of the long-distance dedications that you're sending in are asking for some real oldies but goodies, like this one from a young woman who writes, Dear Casey, 3 months ago my family moved to Albuquerque, New Mexico from Nebraska. My dedication involves my last 2 weeks back home. During that time, I was working at the State Developmental Center in Beatrice, Nebraska. This is a home for the mentally retarded. I was assigned to a women's unit called West Wing 2. Every evening, I bathed, fed, and put 24 residents to bed. It became quite routine for me to kiss each one goodnight as I put them to bed. Because of their childlike actions, I often called them my girls. I can't begin to put into words the love I felt for each and every one of them, except to say that I felt like I had 24 little sisters. Casey, won't you please dedicate God Only Knows to my girls? They may not understand the words, I love you, but they understand love. Signed, Debbie. Okay, Debbie, here's your long-distance

That was the Beach Boys with God Only Knows, a long-distance dedication from Debbie in New Mexico to her girls in Beatrice, Nebraska. If there's a dedication you'd like to send in, address it to Long Distance Dedication, box number 2000, Hollywood, California. And our zip code is 90028. And the countdown continues. Kisses, coast to coast, AT40 originates in Hollywood. I'm Casey Kasem. You take 7 pounds of clay, cook it in an oven, hard as a rock, smear some mortar on it, and what do you get? Pink Floyd's latest single at number 6,

0: Floyd at number 6, second week in the top 10 on American Top 40, moving up 4 notches with Another Brick in the Wall. 2 years ago, a teen fan magazine ran a contest in which the winner would be presented with a lock of hair from the head of the hottest teen idol in the business. But this star recently told us that if the magazine did award that lock of hair, it sure wasn't his. Details and his latest big hit are coming up.
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0: This year, Donna Summer took home a Grammy for being Best Female Rock Vocalist. Here's one of the reasons she won that award. Up a notch to number 5, Donna Summer with On the Radio.
2: Radio.

Moving from number 6 to number 5 in the countdown on American Top 40, Donna Summer on the radio. Well, now we're up to the latest hit by a teen idol who should be missing a lock of hair, but swears he's not. The life and times of Andy Gibb have been pretty well reported over the past couple of years in all kinds of publications. From the entertainment sections of our regular newspapers, to the weekly news magazines, to the weekly gossip magazines and papers, to the teen fan magazines. Well, 2 years ago, a particular one of these teen magazines ran an issue filled with Andy Gibb from cover to cover. And it featured a contest whose headline read, "Win a Lock of Andy's Hair." The text read, "All you have to do to win a lock of Andy's golden hair is answer the 3 questions below." And it went on to explain that the winner would be notified by June 1978. Well, we talked to Andy Gibb a few weeks ago, and he said, quote, "Everything you read in those magazines is all to the good. There's never anything bad about the artist in any of them." Then we mentioned that contest to him and asked him if it really was a lock of his hair, as the magazine had advertised. And Andy's answer was quite definite. He told us that he hadn't given anybody any of his hair and that no one had asked him for any. So, unless some enterprising editor had made a deal with Andy's barber, the prize given away in that contest was somebody else's hair. But it is the genuine voice of Andy Gibb on the 4th most popular song in America this week, Desire.

Sandy Gibb moved from number 5 to number 4 with Desire. This is Casey Kasem on American Top 40. We still have the 3 biggest hits in the USA to go. And at number 3, Dan Fogelberg's first top 10 record. Here is Longer.

0: At number three on American Top 40 this week, moving up a notch, that's Dan Fogelberg with Longer. The two biggest hits in the USA are coming right up.
1: The hits go coast to coast.
0: I'm Casey Kasem. Well, Casablanca Records president Neil Bogart recently sold his company so that he'd be free to pursue his other interests. But the acts he developed just keep on hitting. Here's Casablanca recording artist Terry DeSerio with KC holding at number two with Yes, I'm Ready.

week at number 2 on American Top 40, Terry DeSario with KC and the song written by Barbara Mason, Yes, I'm Ready. This is KC on American Top 40 in Hollywood. And now, before we hear the number 1 song in the USA this week, let's take a look at the tops of the other Billboard charts. Number 1 on the soul chart is And the Beat Goes On by The Whispers. Number 1 on the country chart is My Heroes Have Always Been Cowboys by Willie Nelson. And the number 1 album in America for the 8th week in a row is The Wall by Pink Floyd. And on the pop singles chart is another repeater. The most popular song in the USA for the 3rd consecutive week is by the British rock band Queen. Number 1, Crazy Little Thing Called Love.

0: at number one, third week in a row on American Top 40 with Crazy Little Thing Called Love. You've just heard the 40 most popular records determined by Billboard magazine for the week ending March 8, 1980. American Top 40 is produced in Hollywood by Watermark Incorporated. Executive producer, Tom Rounds. Producer, Don Bastani. I'm Casey Kasem. Join me again next week for a countdown of the 40 biggest hits in the USA. Till then, keep your feet in the ground and keep reaching for the stars. And keep your radio tuned right where it is.
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0: Hello again, this is Casey Kasem. Welcome to American Top 40 and our countdown of this week's best-selling single records in the 50 states. 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
0: Here's a record produced by James William Grischio, who first found success with the Buckinghams when he produced them for six straight chart records. Then it was Blood, Sweat, and Tears, and then Chicago. Chicago's latest hit at number 40, a debut song, the first of three, is titled Saturday in the Park.

40 and I got down a debut song by Chicago, Saturday in the Park. This is Casey Kasem in Hollywood, and now the current hit by the superstar of stage, screen, and records, who was turned down when she wanted to move into an apartment in New York City because she wasn't the right sort of person. This star had recently won an Oscar for her very first movie. She'd been named Entertainer of the Year by the Friars Club and voted Best Dressed Actress of the Year by the Costume Designers Guild. She'd also been greeted by royalty at a command performance of her movie in London. But when she tried to buy a cooperative apartment on Park Avenue for $240,000, the other tenants were not very cooperative. One of them was quoted as saying, "We don't want flamboyant Hollywood types." Another one said, "Our place is a conservative family building and a quiet one full of bankers and lawyers." For a while, the star considered making a formal complaint to New York's Commission on Human Rights. But then she got too busy, making more hit movies, spectacular nightclub appearances, and top 40 records like this one, at number 39 this week. With a medley of two songs, here's a really sort of nice person, Barbara Streisand.

Our second debut song at number 39 this week by Barbara Streisand, Sweet Inspiration and Where You Lead. And we're leading up to number one as the countdown rolls on. In just 3 hours once a week with American Top 40, you know where your favorite songs are in the national music scene. My name is Casey Kasem, on with the countdown, and Eagles, that topped out at number 12 for a couple of weeks, 4 weeks ago. This week at number 38 with Take It.

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0: 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KLIK, Jefferson City, Missouri. KTSA, San Antonio. At number 37, we find the highest debuting song of the week. The OJs, who have been around for a long time, with a song called

37 American Top 40 with Backstabbers. Here's a song that's been around for 14 weeks, older than any other on American Top 40 this week. Billy Preston got as high as number 2. Here's Outer Space.

0: last week at 27, now 36. 14 weeks in the survey for Billy Preston and Out of Space. The record at number 33 this week in AT40 is going to be familiar in a couple of ways. First, the artists are a superstar duo. And second, the melody is from a well-known beer commercial. We'll hear it in about 10 minutes.
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0: You're listening to the nation's biggest hits by the world's biggest pop stars. And here's Elton John's biggest hit.
1: Number

reached number 6 5 weeks ago. Now at number 35, Elton John and Rocket Man. The 40 top hits in America, hot off the charts of Billboard magazine, roll on. My name's Casey Kasem, and the tune at number 34 this week is one that topped out at number 16 2 weeks ago. Crocol Harum,

dropping from 17 to 34 this week. Coco Harum and Conquistador. This is Casey Kasem on American Top 40. And now, the song that takes its melody from a well-known beer commercial. The practice is nothing new, of course. In the past year alone, we've had two examples. We've only just begun by the Carpenters, and I'd like to teach the world to sing by the New Seekers and the Hillside Singers. But this one is by the biggest entertainers so far to convert a commercial jingle into a pop hit. Moving up this week from 36 to 33, here are some...

Garrett produced it last week. It debuted at 36, moves up 3 this week. Sonny and Cher, When You Say Love. Here's a tune that debuted 2 weeks ago at 37. Last week went to 33. Sort of lost its momentum this week. Only goes up 1 to 32. The group is Flash. The song is Small Beginnings.

0: the third week on American Top 40 for Flash with Small Beginnings. This is Casey Kasem in Hollywood. The countdown rolls on.
1: Number 31.
0: Here's the first hit for a British act. His name is Daniel Boone. He debuted last week at 40, moves up 9 this week with Beautiful Sight.

0: moves up 9 notches this week. Daniel Boone from England with Beautiful Sunday. I got a letter from Ohio that asks for a definition and a number. It says, Dear Casey, every once in a while I hear about a record that had $1 million advance sales. Now, what does advance sales mean, and what record has had the most? We'll have that answer in 5 minutes.
1: Casey's Coast to Coast, American Top 40.
0: We're counting down the hits on American Top 40. At number 30 this week, up one, the Detroit Emeralds.

chart that one at number 30 this week in American Top 40. The Detroit Emeralds and Baby, Let Me Take You in My Arms. We've got that letter from Ohio waiting to be answered. It's from Chuck Porter of Columbus, who wrote, "Dear Casey, every once in a while I hear about a record that had $1 million advanced sales. What does advanced sales mean? And what record has had the most?" Well, Chuck, advanced sales means the total dollar amount of orders that a record company receives for a record they have not yet released. Now, there's always a big advance sale on upcoming releases by very hot artists. But the biggest ever reported and believed by the industry was the $2,100,000 advance sales racked up by the hottest recording act of the century. The year was 1964. The group was the Beatles, and the song was Can't Buy Me Love. Chuck, thanks for your letter. And now, on with the countdown. We're up to number 29, a song that's been on for 3 weeks now by the Partridge Family. Breaking up is hard to do.

0: That moves from 32 to 29 this week in American Top 40. The Partridge Family, produced by Wes Farrell, and Breaking Up is Hard to Do. I have enough time here at the end of the first act of American Top 40 to announce the songs that fell off this week and, again, the three debut tunes. Here are the fall-off songs. I Wanna Be Where You Are by Michael Jackson, People Make the World Go Round by the Stylistics, and Too Young by Donny Osmond. Here are the songs that debuted. At number 40, Saturday in the Park by Chicago. At number 39, Sweet Inspiration and Where You Lead by Barbara Streisand. And the highest debuting song of the week, the biggest hit the OJs have had so far. At number 37, Backstabbers. This is Casey Kasem in Hollywood, counting them down in American Top 40. Got 28 hits to go, so stay right there.
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0: Okay, let's get on with part two of American Top 40. I'm Casey Kasem, and the countdown rolls on.
2: Number 28.
0: Here's a singing group that had its first hit back in 1965 called I Can't Explain. Their biggest hit to date is I Can See for Miles. That's 1967. It went up to number 9. This one debuted last week at number 38. It's called Join Together. It's The Who. This week, they move up 10 big notches at number 28. Here they are.

up 10 to number 28 this week, second week in the chart for Who from England and Joined Together. This is Casey Kasem on American Top 40. And now, the current hit by the songwriter who under pseudonyms wrote half a dozen big hit records recorded by other artists before he felt he could safely use his real name and be correctly identified. He was constantly being confused with another songwriter with a very similar name. So, he used the name of his baby son, Scott. And he had a string of smashes like In the Ghetto and Don't Cry Daddy, both by Elvis, and Friend, Lover, Woman, Wife, and Daddy's Little Man, two hits from O.C. Smith, plus Something's Burning by Kenny Rogers in the first edition, and Watching Scotty Grow by Bobby Goldsboro. Now he figures he has a fair chance of not being confused with lyricist Mac David. In fact, with Mac Davis now getting hit records singing songs he wrote, it may be David who'll be having the problem. At number 27 on the countdown this week, here's Baby Don't Get Hooked on Me by Mac

0: recorded in Muscle Shoals, Alabama. Mac Davis, produced by Rick Hall, and number 27 this week, Baby Don't Get Hooked on Me. There's a British artist who's bombed with several single records released under his real name, Paul Raven. So he picked a flashier name, put it on his next release, and now has his first chart record. We'll hear it in the next 5 minutes.
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0: You're listening now on American Top 40, the biggest mover in the Top 40 this week. Last week it debuted at 39, moves to 26, 13 big notches for Bread. They score again, this time with

This week's biggest mover on 1840, up 13 notches to 26. That's Bread and the Guitar Man. This is Casey Kasem in Hollywood. And now, the current hit by the British artist who got absolutely nowhere after trying for many years using his real name. So he switched to a flashier one and instantly hit the charts. He's 26 years old and he spent about half that time in show business as a rock singer. All during the late 60s, he appeared in Germany's top clubs, sometimes sharing billing with stars like Bill Haley and the Comets and Little Richard. And during that time, quite a few of his records were released in England, and every one of them bombed. Well, finally, he decided that maybe his real name, Paul Raven, was just too bland to catch on. So he asked his friends to suggest some other ones, and they came up with four that he thought were pretty good. So he picked one, and he used it on the very next record he made. And it became his first chart record, the one at number 25 this week. It's called Rock and Roll Part 2. And it's by the man who could have been Terry Tinsel or Apricot Crumble or Horace Hydrogen. But he referred to be just plain Gary Glitter.

suit that debuted at 34. Now it's number 25, Rock and Roll Part 2, Gary Glitter. And we rock and roll on our way to number 1. Here's Joey Heatherton, produced by Tony Scotti and Tommy Oliver. This debuted 5 weeks ago at 37. This week it's 20.

24 this week in American Top 40, Joey Heatherton and Gone. You're hearing the hottest hits in the USA, and the countdown goes on. Here's the world's number one rock and roll group. It's debuted at 31 2 weeks ago. Last week went to 28, moves up 5 this week to 23. It's called Happy by the Rolling Stones.

Number 23 in our countdown American Top 40, the Rolling Stones, Happy. Listen now to the 10th hit record for five brothers from Gary, Indiana. The song is called Looking Through.

Moved that one up 7 to number 22 this week in American Top 40, the Jackson 5, Looking Through the Windows. In Hollywood, this is Casey Kasem, and here's a tune that's been around for 6 weeks. It debuted 6 weeks ago at number 36, now it's up to number 21. Instant Nostalgia with Bobby Vinton. Sealed with

expert with a ballad. Bobby Vinton at number 21 was Sealed with a Kiss. This is Casey Kasem with American Top 40, and we're heard coast to coast and around the world every week on great radio stations like WSGA Savannah, Georgia, WKNX Saginaw, Michigan, 4BK Brisbane, Australia. At number 20 this week, moving up 4, it's Sailcat from Alabama and Motorcycle Mama.

0: Two guys from Alabama with Motorcycle Mama. 3 years ago, the former leader of a disbanded British rock group, The Zombies, was offered $1 million by an American promoter to put the group back together again. But he turned it down because he wanted to form an entirely new group. A group whose first American chart record comes up in about 5 minutes.
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0: 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My name's Casey Kasem, and the countdown continues.
1: Number 19.
0: This peaked at number 13 the past couple of weeks. Eighth week on American Top 40 drops now 6 notches to number 19. Godspell Cast in Day by Day.

Day by Day, taking us up to number 19 in American Top 40. It's by the Godspell cast. Now the current hit by the group whose leader used to be the leader of the Zombies. The British rock band that had such hits as She's Not There and Tell Her No, reaching number 2 and number 6. And then shortly thereafter, disbanded. Then early in 1969, an American record company released an old Zombie recording called Time of the Season, and it shot up to number 3. So an alert American promoter contacted the group's former leader and asked him to put the old Zombies back together for a tour of the U.S. And the promoter, it's reported, offered a guarantee of $1 million. Now, nobody can turn down a deal like that. Nobody except maybe a serious musician who explained that reuniting the Zombies would be a step backward for him musically, and that he wanted to go on to new sounds with an entirely different group. So, Rod, that's the band leader's name, reportedly turned down the $1 million and put together his new group. He calls them by his last name. Their first American chart record is number 18 this week. Here's the British group,

The 16th best-selling song in the USA this week, Derek and the Dominoes with Layla. Here's an interesting statistic. The biggest drop a number one record ever took was Sounds of Silence back in 1966 by Simon and Garfunkel. It went from number one to number 12. Here's the second biggest dropping number one record. Went from number one, after being there for 3 weeks, to number nine. Here's the former number one song, now at number 15, by Bill Withers, Lean on Me.

0: Number 15 in American Top 40 this week by Bill Withers. It's called Lean On Me. That wraps up the second part of AT 40 with the top 14 hits coming right out at you. So stay right there.
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0: You're hearing the hits as we count them down to number one. This is part three of AT 40. I'm Casey Kasem, and the countdown continues.
2: Number 14.
0: Here's the group whose first hit record went all the way to number one back in 1971, called One Bad Apple. They followed that with Double Lovin', went to number 14. And that one with Yo-Yo went to number three. Then Down by the Lazy River went to number four. That was this year. This one is at number 14 for the second consecutive week by Alan, Wayne, Merrill, Jay, and Donnie. Here's Hold

supporting this week, the Osmonds and Hold It Tight. They're from Ogden, Utah, and here's a girl from North Carolina, where, by the way, American Top 40 is heard on over a dozen stations. It's a former number one song on the country charts. Donna Fargo's The Happiest Girl in the Whole USA.

0: that moves up three in American Top 40, your first hit song, Donna Fargo's The Happiest Girl in the Whole USA. Put that one down at number 13. Coming up in 5 minutes, a current hit, both written and recorded by a highly respected songwriter who is a singer, has hit the top 40 half a dozen times. But his two biggest, a number 6 and a number 1, were written by Fred Neil and by Badfinger.
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0: The countdown continues as we get closer to the top. We're at number 12 in our countdown by the girl who is the Patti Page of the 70s, from Downey, California. Here's Karen Carpenter.

In only 4 weeks in American Top 40, it's all the way up to number 12, The Carpenters and Goodbye to Love. Now on AT40, the current hit written and sung by the songwriter, who was a singer, has hit the top 40 six times. But he didn't write the only two that he made the top 10 with. 4 years ago, he reached number 6 with a song written by Fred Neil, Everybody's Talking. And earlier this year, he hit number 1 with a song written by two members of the British group Badfinger, Without You. Now he's showing a good possibility of hitting the top 10 with one of his own compositions for the first time. Moving up one notch to number 11 this week, here's Coconut by Harry Nilsson.

up one this week in AT40 to number 11. Harry Nilsson with Coconut. 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Number

Alice Cooper Group at number 10. They dropped 3 this week in American Top 40 with Schools Out. Malcolm McNeil are from Holland, and their hit is number 9 this week after 3 weeks at number 8. Here's How Do You Do.

Alice Doone and Maggie McNeil from Holland at number 9 in American Top 40 with How Do You Do. AT40 is heard coast to coast and around the world on great radio stations like WIZS, Henderson, North Carolina, KLID, Mount Wood Bluff, Missouri, and KGBS, Los Angeles. Here's a tune that's been around for 9 weeks. 8 of those 9 weeks in the top 10. This week at number 8, dropping 3, Cornelius Brothers, Sister Rose.

week number 5, now number 8 on American Top 40. Courtney is Brothers and Sister Rhodes. Too late to turn back now. Here's a great lineup of hits. Tired of being alone? Let's stay together. Look what you've done for me, and I'm still in love with you. Here's Al Green from Memphis, Tennessee at number 7.

0: That took a giant move from number 15 to number 7 in its fifth week on AT40. Produced by Willie Mitchell, sung by Al Green. I'm still in love with you.
1: Number 6.
0: Here are the Hollies. Last week they were at number 9. They move up 3 this week to number 6. They sound a lot like Chuck Berry used to sound. It still does. With Long Cool Woman. Here are the Hollies from England.

0: The third week in the top 10 for the Hollies from England, they moved up three this week to number 6 with Long Cool Woman. And listen to this. Coming up in 5 minutes, a current hit by the singing star who took only one singing lesson in his life, and he quit in the middle of it when his teacher punched him in the stomach to see if his voice would waver.
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0: From the Great Lakes to the Rio Grande, you hear the nation's biggest hits every week at this time on AT40. The countdown rolls on with Roberta Flack and Donny Hathaway. Where

Roberta Flack and Donny Hathaway at number 5 in American Top 40. They move up one with Where Is the Love? Now the current hit by the singing star who took only one singing lesson in his life and quit in the middle of it when his teacher punched him in the stomach. Now here's how he told the story to an interviewer, Digby Deal. Quote, I took one singing lesson as a kid. In the middle of the lesson, the teacher suddenly punched me in the stomach to see if my voice would waver. When I got my breath back, I left and never went back. End of quote. He also says he never learned to read music. But that didn't keep the Fremont Hotel in Las Vegas from signing him to a 5-year contract when he was only 16 years old. Well, nothing about his career has wavered since his historic punch in the stomach. His latest smash single is in the top 10 and still climbing after 15 weeks in the Hot 100. At number 4, here's Wayne Newton.

0: Daddy, Don't You Walk So Fast. Wayne Newton at number 4 on American Top 40. In minutes, a current smash by a 24-year-old Irishman who used to wear funny clothes to make people laugh at him. But when he sang some of his songs, he'd make those same people cry. His current hit is one of the saddest he's ever written, and one of the biggest hits of the year on American Top 40.
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0: At number 3 is a tune by a young fella named Luther Ingram. Luther was born in Jackson, Tennessee, and about 8 years old, he moved to Alton, Illinois, about 30 miles from St. Louis. Graduated there at Alton Senior High School. And he sings a song whose title alone sounds like a hit record. It's titled, If Loving You Is Wrong, I Don't Want to Be Right.

the second week at number 3 in American Top 40, and its 6th week in the Top 10, Luther Ingram singing, If Loving You Is Wrong, I Don't Want to Be Right. At number 2, struggling to make that number 1 position, in its 3rd week at number 2, it's Looking Glass and Brandy.

The second position on the Billboard National Charts on American Top 40, Looking Glass from New Jersey and their hit, Brandy, You're a Fine Girl. And now we're ready for the big one, the best-selling song in the USA. The hit by the Irish singer-songwriter now living in London, who used to wear funny clothes to make people laugh. But when he sang some of his songs, he'd make those same people cry. In the past couple of years, he had a lot of singles on the European charts, and he's always been known as a distinctive dresser. The clothes he used to wear were downright funny. He'd appear with a flat cap on his head to go with his pants, which were much too small, and his boots, which were much too big. He said he did this to make people laugh and take notice. Because if people stopped to laugh, he said, they'd also listen to his songs, which almost always stops the laughing, because most of the songs he writes are quite sad. His current hit is one of the most vivid descriptions of a man's loneliness ever to appear in the lyric of a popular song. At number one for the third week in a row, here's the artist who makes people laugh to get their attention, and when he has it, makes them cry. Gilbert O'Sullivan.

0: 7 weeks in American Top 40 and the past 3 weeks at number one. Gilbert O'Sullivan, Alone Again Naturally. You've just heard the 40 biggest selling hits in America for the past week on American Top 40. My name's Casey Kasem, and we do our countdown every week at this time. Our list of the top 40 comes from Billboard's weekly survey based on retail record sales of the country's most popular songs. AT40 is produced and distributed by Watermark Incorporated. My producer is Don Bustani, and we tape the show here in Hollywood. Join me next week, and we'll do it again. Till then, keep your feet in the ground and keep reaching for the stars.
1: 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Special thanks to Kalila Dawkins, Matt Wilson, Rob Durkee, Pete Battistini, Scott Lakefield, Mike Savage, Michael Cross, Dave Nunes, and of course, the legend where the countdown began, Casey Kasem. I'm Larry Morgan. 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
0: Again, and welcome to American Top 40. I'm Casey Kasem, and I'm all set to count down the biggest hits in the USA. According to the official Billboard survey, these are the records you're buying and radio stations are playing all over America. Now, before we begin our climb to the number one song in the land this week, let's do a quick recap of last week's top three. At number three was On My Own, the duet by Patti LaBelle and Michael McDonald. At number two was Live to Tell by Madonna. And last week's number one was Greatest Love of All by Whitney Houston. Can Whitney hold off Patti and Michael and Madonna to make it 3 weeks in a row at the top? We'll find out at the end of the countdown. And here we go.
3: Number 40.
0: Here's a debut from the group that named itself after the instrument that its two founders know best, the guitar. The abbreviation for the word guitar is GTR. And GTR is what they call their band. The founders are Steve Howe and Steve Hackett. Each made his mark in the 1970s in a progressive rock band. Steve Howe played with Yes, and Steve Hackett played with Genesis. With their new five-man band, GTR, they enter the countdown at number 40 with When the Heart Rules the Mind.

Survey song number 40, When the Heart Rules the Mind, the first chart single in the U.S. for GTR out of London, England. Four songs debut this week. Falling out of the countdown are Harlem Shuffle by The Stones, American Storm by Bob Seger and the Silver Bullet Band, Where Do the Children Go by The Hooters, and Manic Monday by The Bangles. Those four hits drop out of our survey. Now, here's the second of our debuts. It's from Peter Gabriel. He last hit the countdown back in 1983 with Shock the Monkey. That one made it to number 29. His second top 40 hit enters at number 39. It's Sledgehammer. You can't.

0: Sledgehammer, written and sung by Peter Gabriel, debuting at number 39 on American Top 40. 10 years ago, a teenage musician went to a psychic and asked, "What should I name my band to make it a success?" The psychic said, "Aha." The musician said, "That's a stupid name, forget it." Well, coming up is his band's second hit, but they don't call themselves Aha.
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0: American Top 40 originates in Hollywood. Bob Seger's American Storm blew off the survey this week, but his follow-up crashes in at number 38. From Seger and the Silver Bullet Band, here's Like a Rock.
2: Stood there boldly, sweating in the sun.

Like a Rock. Bob Seger and the Silver Bullet Band with hit number 15. It debuts this week at number 38. Now we're up to the band who could have had the name A-ha, but turned it down. The story begins about 10 years ago in England when a teenage musician on a whim went to a psychic for a reading. And he asked that psychic what should he name his band to make it successful. The psychic said, call your band A-ha. And the young Englishman said, that's a stupid name, forget the whole thing. And he walked out. Nick Laird Clowes went on to play in a number of bands, none of them called A-ha. He insists the whole story about the psychic and the name is true. He says that happened 10 years ago. He's also amused that the psychic was right after all, and a Norwegian band called A-ha have recently become very successful. But Nick Laird Clowes is content that he's made it leading his own band called The Dream Academy. Their second single debuts at number 37 this week. Here's The Love Parade.

the love parade goes on even when you're gone. The Love Parade by the Dream Academy, debuting at number 37 on American Top 40. 36 big ones to number one as the countdown continues. Casey's Coast to Coast, American Top 40. Who put Minneapolis on the music map? Well, to fans of classical music, it was Maestro Antal Doradi, conductor of the Minneapolis Symphony Orchestra in the 50s. But ask a pop fan and they'll say Prince, funk rock maestro of the 80s. Here he is with a revolution and their recent number one smash, dropping six notches to 36, Kiss.

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1: The song is Kiss, the act is Prince and the Revolution, and that's their 12th Top 40 hit. Recent number one smash, now at number 36. Coming up, a long-distance dedication from an Alabama teenager who's just about to take her first flight from the nest.
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7th week in the countdown. It's by ZZ Top, and they fall 11 notches to number 35 in our survey. This is Casey on American Top 40, and now it's time for our long-distance dedication. It comes from an Alabama teen who's just about to step out of the nest. Here's what she writes. Dear Casey, I'm a senior in high school facing a problem I'm sure most seniors have. The time has come when I will be graduating and getting on with the rest of my life. I'm ready to go out and work for a living while pursuing a dream I've had for a long time, to become a model. Although my parents think it's foolish and are offering me a chance to go to college, I've made the decision to do things my way. I've thought long and hard about my choice. I've made my plans down to the smallest detail so I may have a chance to succeed. The problem is getting my parents to understand that I'm so very, very grateful for all the things they've done for me, but now I have to do something for myself. I want them to know that in giving me life, they opened the door to so many opportunities. I've chosen the one I want to take, and in doing so, I'm not out to betray them or seem ungrateful, for I'm one of the lucky ones who had a choice handed to them. So however foolish it may seem to my parents now, they'll be proud of me one day. Will you please play Time After Time by Cyndi Lauper to let my parents know that I'm forever grateful to them, but it's time for me to do my own thing. Sincerely, Linda Johnson. Okay, Linda, here's your long-distance dedication.

0: number one song from 1984, Cyndi Lauper with Time After Time. A long-distance dedication from Linda, who hopes to be a model, to her parents in Mobile, Alabama. And the countdown continues on American Top 40.
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0: Here's one of the many English acts in this week's survey. At number 34, Sade with Never As Good As the First.

As good as the first time. Sade on American Top 40. She peaked at number 20 a couple of weeks ago. This week falls from 23 to 34. In 1974, down in Jacksonville, Florida, six musicians got together and formed a rock group. They called it 38 Special. 12 tough years later, they're climbing the chart with their seventh Top 40 hit. At number 33, here's Like No Other Night by 38 Special.

0: 38 special on American Top 40, moving from 37 to 33, second week in the countdown. Their song, Like No Other Night. What do you do if you're a new band and you have four flop albums in a row and no record label will let you record again? Well, the fabulous Thunderbirds from Texas went into debt for $175,000 to prove that they were tough enough to make it. Their story and their first hit coming up.
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0: We're counting down the most popular songs in America. This is the record that gives the Moody Blues an even dozen top 40 hits in the past 21 years. It jumps seven notches to number 32. In Your Wildest Dreams.

moving from 39 to 32, second week in our survey of the 40 biggest hits in the USA. Their song, Your Wildest Dreams, the Moody Blues. Well, now we're up to the band who went into debt for $175,000 on a gamble. This is the story of the four-man band from Austin, Texas, called the Fabulous Thunderbirds. They formed back in 1975, and they cut their first album in 1979. Nothing happened. Then they did a second and a third album, and they didn't sell much or get much radio airplay. A fourth album in 1982 also flopped. All the while, the critics raved about their records and live shows, and the Rolling Stones even invited the Fabulous Thunderbirds to tour with them. But the band found themselves without a recording contract. Even with their reputation and the raves, no record company wanted them, not after four flop albums. So last year, the band took a gamble. They borrowed a lot of money. They borrowed from family, from friends, and from other sources. About $175,000. That financed the recording of an album and a video clip for one of the songs. Then they presented the complete package to CBS Records. All CBS had to do was put out the album and promote it. Everything else was done. The company couldn't say no, particularly after the reputation they got from those critics. And the band's gamble worked. They now have their first top 40 hit with the title song from the album they financed by themselves by going deeply into debt. The song's title almost tells the story of their struggle to make it. Tough Enough. Jumping four notches to number 31, here are the Fabulous Thunderbirds.

0: fabulous Thunderbirds and Tough Enough, the four-man band out of Austin, Texas. Their first hit moves from 35 to 31, second week in our countdown. I'm Casey Kasem. This is American Top 40 in Hollywood. We're counting down the week's 40 biggest hits, and we're 30 hits away from number one. We'll continue in a moment.
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0: In Hollywood, this is Casey Kasem on American Top 40. We're counting down the biggest hits in the nation, and on we go.
2: Number 30.
0: Dropping four notches, here's the Starship with their third Top 40 hit from the album, Knee Deep in the Hoopla. It's Tomorrow Doesn't Matter Tonight.

Starship, falling 4 notches to number 30, 6th week in our survey with Tomorrow Doesn't Matter Tonight. A listener wants to know if in the rock era, any act has ever knocked itself out of number one. That is, has any act been pushed out of the number one spot by another of its own records? Yes, in the rock era, there's one act that knocked itself out of number one. Details coming up. These are the hottest hits in the USA, and here's a hot one from Falco, the Austrian rap rocker whose real name is Hans Holzel. Moving from number 33 to 29, Vienna Calling.

0: third week in our countdown, that's Vienna Calling, and it's up to number 29, moving up four notches. Falco on American Top 40 with his second Top 40 hit in the United States. Now, let's get to that question about acts who knock themselves out to get to number one. Debbie Johnson, Lewiston, Idaho, wants to know whether in the rock era, any act has ever actually knocked itself out of the number one position. Well, Debbie, in the pre-rock era, it happened several times, mostly in the 40s, when artists like Jimmy Dorsey and Glenn Miller ruled the charts. Dorsey had three consecutive number one hits, and Glenn Miller had an incredible four consecutive number one records. That is, there were four number one records in a row, all by Glenn Miller. In the 40s and early 50s, several acts had one number one record follow another. But in the rock era, only one act has ever knocked itself out of the number one position, and they did it twice in a row. The lads from Liverpool hit number one with I Wanna Hold Your Hand in 1964. Then they got knocked out of number one by their own next hit, She Loves You. Then She Loves You was knocked out by the Beatles' next number one hit, Can't Buy Me Love. And there's your answer, Debbie. The only act in the rock era to knock itself out of number one, the Beatles. And they did it twice in a row. Thanks for your letter. Now, on with the countdown.
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0: Here's the Scottish band who made their countdown debut in 1985 with the number one song, Don't You Forget About Me. Their current hit climbs a notch this week. All the Things She Said. Simple Minds.

0: Simple Minds. They're from Scotland, and they're at number 28, moving up a notch, fifth week in the countdown with All the Things She Said. 10 years ago, John Cougar Mellencamp was broke. He was living above a garage with his wife and baby daughter. Then his friend decoded a giveaway contest and won enough money to send John to New York City and the big time. That story is coming up.
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0: Once a week with American Top 40, and you know how your favorite songs are doing across the USA. Like the current hit by Tears for Fears, one of 21 foreign acts in this week's countdown. They hold at number 27 with Mother's Talk.

Mother's Talk. Tears for Fears on American Top 40 at number 27, second week in a row. Now, we're up to the current hit by John Cougar Mellencamp and his story of how he got his first big break in show business. 10 years ago, John finished college in Indiana, and he and his young wife Priscilla and their baby daughter all moved in with his wife's parents in Seymour, Indiana. John says it was a great life. His wife would go to work every morning, he'd sleep till noon, and then spend the rest of the day just kicking around. But as John told writer Mark Rowland, her parents finally kicked us out to do us a favor, they said, so we'd support ourselves. So John and Priscilla and their baby daughter moved into a cheap room over a garage. And John went to work. Went to work writing songs, that is. His plan was to fly to New York and cut a demo. But he couldn't pay his way. Then his songwriting partner, George Green, got an idea. George had a job with a bakery delivering bread to all the markets in the area. And at the time, some of the stores were having one of those scratch-off-and-win contests. And every time George made a bread delivery, he'd pick up a batch of those little free cards from friendly cashiers. He collected hundreds. John said every card was a potential winner. All you had to do to win $2,000 was scratch off the right letter combination. We figured with enough cards to work on, we could crack the code. End of quote. Well, a week later, John got a phone call. It was George Green. He said, "John, you're about to receive $2,000. And John Mellencamp was on his way to New York City and the start of a very successful career. His friend George says, "I've always looked for another contest just like that, but I've never found one." At number 26 this week, here's John Cougar Mellencamp with a new hit he co-wrote with his old bread-delivering, code-cracking buddy, George Green. Rain on the Scarecrow.

0: Rain on the Scarecrow, the 13th Top 40 hit for John Cougar Mellencamp. It's at number 26, moving up five notches this week as the countdown continues.
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0: American Top 40 is heard in the 50 states and around the world every week on great radio stations like Q101 Meridian, Mississippi, KSGT, the proud spirit of Jackson Hole, Wyoming, and KVOK and KJJZ, much more music in Kodiak, Alaska. Here's El DeBarge, stepping out from the family act DeBarge to sing solo. He's got the theme from the hit movie Short Circuit, up seven notches to number 25. Who's J?

El DeBarge and his third week in the survey at number 25, moving up seven notches with Who's Johnny, the theme from Short Circuit. At number 24 in our countdown is Addicted to Love, the recent number one smash by English singer Robert Palmer. Robert told us about the big musical influence in his life. He said he joined his first band when he was 15 or 16. Quote, "They were playing rock music, and it wasn't my particular interest. Within 6 months, I changed the whole repertoire of the band. I bought soul records, and we would learn them. I would listen to them over and over." End of quote. And those are the roots of Robert Palmer's music. At number 24, here he is with his recent number one song, Addicted.

0: took Addicted to Love all the way to number one. This week, in its 13th week in our survey, it falls from 17 to 24. As the countdown continues.
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1: Number 23.
0: Galloping up five notches and lassoing the number 23 position, it's the London group Boys Don't Cry with I Wanna Be a Cowboy.

Yippee-yi-yippee-yo-yo-yo. Boys Don't Cry on American Top 40 with I Wanna Be a Cowboy. They move up 5 notches to number 23, third week in our survey. We're counting down the 40 most popular songs in the land, and the counting doesn't stop till we get to the top. At number 22, climbing 3 notches, here's the first American hit for the English band who formed last year in the city of Manchester. They're Simply Red with Holding Back the Years.

0: Moving from number 25 to number 22, that's Holding Back the Years by Simply Red, the six-man band from Great Britain. For the past 3 weeks, we've had 18 British acts in the countdown, and that ties the all-time record for British acts in the top 40. This week, that record is shattered. Details coming up.
1: Casey's Coast to Coast.
0: We're counting down the week's biggest hits. And here's the band whose first hit back in 1978 was a remake of the Kinks song, You Really Got Me. Their biggest in 1984 was the number one smash, Jump. And their current hit, their first to feature new lead singer Sammy Hagar, went to number three. Talking about Van Halen, now falling 10 notches to number 21 with Why Can't This Be Love?

Why Can't This Be Love? That's Van Halen falling from number 11 to number 21 on American Top 40. Now, let's take a look at some chart history in the making. A new all-time record for British acts in the top 40. Back in March of 1984, a new record was set with 18 British acts in the survey, and for the past 3 weeks, that record has been tied. But this week, it is shattered. We now have 20 acts from Great Britain in the countdown, and 19 of those are from England, which also sets a new record for English acts in the top 40. That's two new all-time records. Let's list those 20 British acts for you. From Scotland, we have Simple Minds. And born or raised in England, we have Peter Gabriel, the new band GTR, the Dream Academy, the Pet Shop Boys, Orchestral Maneuvers in the Dark, Phil Collins, Mike and the Mechanics, Level 42, Culture Club, The Outfield, Robert Palmer, George Michael, Billy Ocean, Sade, Howard Jones, Simply Red, Boys Don't Cry, Tears for Fears, and the Moody Blues. That's a total of 20 British acts in the countdown this week. The Union Jack is flying high over American Top 40. At number 20, here's the hit by the three-man English band from London, The Outfield, with Your Love.

0: Mayfield from an album called Play Deep. That's the song at number 20 in our countdown, falling five notches, titled Your Love by The Outfield. From Hollywood, this is American Top 40. I'm Casey Kasem, and we've got 19 hits to go to the number one song in the nation. Our countdown will continue in just a moment.
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0: We're counting down the hottest hits in the nation on American Top 40. I'm Casey Kasem, and the countdown continues.
2: Number 19.
0: Here's the 31-year-old Englishman who saw a lot of real estate when he was growing up. His father's jobs kept changing, so the family kept moving. They moved from Wales to England to Canada. Now that he's grown up and on his own, he's still moving. This week from number 22 to 19. No one is to blame. Howard Jones.

Jones on American Top 40, moving from 22 to 19, fifth week in the survey with No One Is to Blame. Well, will you look at this? We have four men in the countdown this week from the same band. All of them, at one time or another, have been with the group Genesis. At number 40, we heard Steve Hackett, an ex-member of Genesis, now with the band GTR. At number 39, we heard the latest hit from Peter Gabriel, the original lead singer for Genesis. Coming up in the countdown, we have current Genesis member Mike Rutherford. He's moonlighting with his own band, Mike and the Mechanics. And fourth and finally, right here at number 18, is the current lead singer of Genesis, Phil Collins. He's singing solo this week on the song Take Me Home.

0: Phil Collins and Take Me Home. It falls from number 7, where it peaked for the past 3 weeks, to number 18 in our survey this week. We're counting down now to a hit called Bad Boy, and to our report on one of the most famous bad boys in American history, the outlaw Jesse James. Jesse James, who was nothing like the Robin Hood character he's been made out to be in movies and TV. The real story of this bad boy is coming up.
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0: The current hit by Heart is their 15th appearance in the countdown. 5 of those hits made the top 10. And this one is looking to join them. Up 3 notches to number 17, it's Nothing at All. Here's Heart.

0: up the middle.
1: That's hard on American Top 40, moving up three notches to number 17 in our survey of the 40 biggest. Now, we're up to the hit song called Bad Boy, and our report on one of the most famous bad boys in American history, the outlaw Jesse James. Jesse James was the leader of a gang of outlaws, and they terrorized Missouri in the years following the American Civil War. Well, Jesse's been romanticized by the movies. Movie stars from Tyrone Power to Robert Wagner have portrayed Jesse James sympathetically as a sort of Robin Hood who robbed the railroads because the railroads had taken his family's land away. But the real story of Jesse James is right there in the history books. He was a brutal bank and train robber who murdered innocent people with no remorse. His gang included his brother, Frank James, and their sidekicks, the dreaded Younger Brothers. Another member of the gang was Bob Ford, and they were constantly running from the law. The railroads offered a reward of $10,000 for Jesse James, dead or alive. But no lawman ever earned that reward. Gang member Bob Ford needed the money, so he shot Jesse in the back and collected. No honor among thieves, huh? That should have been the end of Jesse James. But his wild life was a rich source for movie material, and he became an American legend, made to seem a lot nicer than he really was. The sad truth is, Jesse James was a bad boy. At number 16, here's the Miami Sound Machine with their hit song, Bad Boy.

Took that all the way to number 8. That's where it stayed the past 3 weeks. This week it falls 8 notches to 16. Bad Boy from the album Primitive Love. As the countdown continues. The hits from coast to coast. Every week, American Top 40 is heard in the 50 states and around the world on great radio stations like DRC FM 103, Hartford, Connecticut, South Central Kentucky's music leader, WAIN-FM, Columbia, Kentucky, and the Spirit of the Rockies, Stereo 94, KOPR, Butte, Montana. At number 15, here's George Michael.

George Michael with a song he took to number one in Britain. This week it moves up six notches to number 15 on American Top 40. George Michael with A Different Corner. What happens when a former assistant editor of a British pop magazine joins up with a one-time student of architecture? In this case, they began to write music and formed a duo, the Pet Shop Boys. 3 weeks ago, Chris Lowe and Neil Tennant had the number one song in the land. It's on the way down now, pausing this week at number 14, West End Girls.

0: West End Girl, the first chart single by the Pet Shop Boys, going to number one 3 weeks ago. This week it falls 10 notches to number 14. Coming up, a long-distance dedication from a soldier in East Asia to his fiancé, who thinks he hasn't been faithful.
1: Casey's Coast to Coast.
0: We're on our way to the number one song in the USA. You're about to enter the Love Zone with Billy Ocean. Love Zone is the album that the number 13 hit this week comes from. Up six notches, there'll be sad songs to make you cry.

There'll be sad songs to make you cry. The seventh top 40 hit for Billy Ocean, moving up to number 13 this week, up six notches. This is Casey Kasem on American Top 40. And now we're up to our long-distance dedication. This one is from a man in the Far East who wants to set the record straight. And this is what he writes. Dear Casey, I'm a soldier stationed with the U.S. Army overseas. When I came overseas, I had to leave my family and the person I love most behind. That person is my fiancée, Janet. Though I'm on the other side of the world, it doesn't diminish my love for her. If anything, my love for her is growing. Before I left, I made a big mistake which almost caused her to leave me. She didn't leave, but she did lose whatever trust she has for me. I did not cheat on her or anything like that, but she seemed to think I did. What I did do was ignore her when she needed me, and I put my friends in a position where they were more important than her. I'm sorry for that and all the pain I've caused her to suffer. I wish I could erase that hurt, but I can't. The only thing I can do is to try to earn her love and be worthy of her trust once again. Casey, to show Janet that I really do love her, please play Faithfully by Journey. Sincerely, Mark. Mark, here's your long-distance dedication.

0: Anastasia to his fiancée, Janet, in Savannah, Georgia. And the countdown continues on American Top 40.
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0: At number 12 this week, moving up four notches from 16, it's Move Away by Culture Club.

George is singing lead with Culture Club, moving up four notches to number 12 with their 10th top 40 hit, all consecutive. It's called Move Away, Culture Club. Now on American Top 40, here's a group whose members were born all over the United States. And that's unusual because all eight of them have the same parents. I'm talking about the eight brothers and sisters known as the Jets. Their mother and father, Vake and Mike Wolfgram, moved to America from the South Pacific, from Tonga, back in the mid-60s. The Wolfgrams, along with their children, toured the U.S. and Canada with their Polynesian Dance Review, with the kids becoming more and more interested in pop music. Finally, in 1978, they took a family vote, and the Wolfgrams decided to go all the way with their musical interests. 8 years later, as the Jets, they're hovering just one notch below the top 10. At number 11, up from number 18 last week, here are the Jets with Crush on You.

0: to number 11 with their first chart single, The Jets and Crush on You. 10 big ones to number 1 as the countdown continues.
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0: At number 10 this week, 11th week in the countdown, a song that got as high as number 4. It's Janet Jackson from the album Control. What Have You Done For Me Lately?

0: Janet Jackson with a song she took all the way to number one on the Soul Chart, number four on American Top 40. This week it falls from 6 to 10. It's What Have You Done For Me Lately? My name's Casey Kasem. This is AT40. Our countdown of the most popular hits in the USA continues in a moment. We've got the 9 biggest hits coming right up.
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0: 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In Lynchburg, Virginia, it's U102 FM WXYU. In Muskegon, Michigan, it's WRNF Rock 95. And in Matsala, Finland, hello to everybody listening to M Radio. Welcome to American Top 40. I'm Casey Kasem, and we're doing our weekly countdown of the most popular songs in the USA. We've got the 9 biggest still to come.
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Journey from the album Raised on Radio with Be Good to Yourself at number 9, moving up 4 notches. Continuing our countdown and working our way toward the number 1 song this week, let's check out the number 1s on Billboard's other charts. Number 1 of the soul chart is On My Own by Patti LaBelle and Michael McDonald. Number 1 of the album chart is Whitney Houston. And number 1 of the country chart is Whoever's in New England by Reba McEntire. On the pop singles chart, climbing 6 notches to number 8, it's Mr. Mister's hit, Is It Love?

Kid Love, Mr. Mister on American Top 40. Eighth week in the survey, they move from 14 to number 8. A listener wants to know, what Top 40 act has the shortest name? Well, there's a tie for shortest name between an act named for the 13th letter of the alphabet, M, and an act named for a letter you won't find on your telephone. Details coming up. The hits from coast to coast. We're getting closer and closer to number 1. Climbing 5 notches to number 7 with their first hit in the USA, here's the English band from the Isle of Wight, Level 42, hitting big with Something About You.

0: 7, it moves up 5 notches. That's level 42 and something about you. Now on American Top 40, let's answer that question about acts with little to their name. Listener Richard Chemko in Gagetown, Maryland, wants to know, in chart history, what Top 40 act has the shortest name? Well, there's a tie for the shortest name, a tie between two acts, each named for one letter of the alphabet. The act that first set this record is a six-man group from Pittsburgh who hit with this song. In 1977, that hit number 23, Dancin' Man, by a band named for a letter of the alphabet. A letter that does not appear on your telephone. The letter Q. And the group called Q established the record for act with the shortest name ever to hit the top 40. Now, it was a solo artist who tied Q. His real name is Robin Scott, and he hit number one with this song. From 1979, a piece of the number one song, Pop Music. It was by a solo act who used the 13th letter of the alphabet for his professional name, the letter M. And there's your answer, Richard. The two top 40 acts tied for having the shortest name in chart history, the band Q, and solo artist Robin Scott, who called himself M. Thanks for writing in. Now on with the countdown.
1: Number 6.
0: It's Mike and the Mechanics, the five-man band out of London, England. At number 6, moving up 4 notches, 8th week in the countdown. All I Need is a Miracle.

Mechanics on American Top 40, moving from 10 to 6 with their second Top 40 hit, the follow-up to Silent Running, All I Need Is a Miracle. It's from coast to coast. Radio plays them, record stores sell them, Billboard ranks them, and AT40 counts them down. Number 5! This song hit number 1 on the dance chart, number 2 on the soul chart, and keeps climbing the pop chart. Up 4 notches this week. I Can't Wait by New Shoes.

0: first chart single for a group based in Portland, Oregon. New Shoes and I Can't Wait. 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
0: American Top 40 is heard in the 50 states and around the world every week on great radio stations like The Sound of the Beach, WNMB, North Myrtle Beach, South Carolina, KCRV, 1370 AM in Caruthersville, Missouri, Music Country, KWVR, Enterprise, Oregon, and on Armed Forces Radio around the globe. Earlier in the countdown, I talked about how this week we have a record-setting 20 British acts in the survey, including a record-setting 19 from England. And we thought the British invasion happened in the 60s. From Liverpool, here are Orchestral Maneuvers in the Dark. They climb a notch to number 4 with If You Leave.

If You Lead by OMD, Orchestral Maneuvers in the Dark, climbing a notch to number 4 from the soundtrack of the movie Pretty in Pink. This is American Top 40. I'm Casey Kasem. Now we're up to our long-distance dedication. It's from a teenage girl in Spring, Texas, who may be a little wiser than her years. She writes, "Dear Casey, my name is Rebecca, and I'm what you might call your typical teenager. I'm 15 years old, I love clothes, music, and guys, and my friends are important to me. Well, last December, I went to a Sweet 16 party and met a great guy. His name is Philip, and he's a year older than me. We talked, danced, and, quote, fell in love. We went out almost every weekend and every day during Christmas vacation. He was the best boyfriend I ever had, according to me and my parents. He bought me roses for no reason, took me to places that were very nice, and was always there when I needed protection. But as all teenage loves begin, they also end. So after 2.5 months of constantly being together, we broke up. We didn't even talk to each other for about 3 weeks, except to say hi in the school halls. Then one day I got a phone call. It was Philip. We talked for 2 hours. As the days went on, we became closer and closer. One thing different, though, that we both discovered was friendship. Although we'd been close before, we'd been too close to just be friends. Now we could talk about different things and not feel uncomfortable about what we were doing or the way we looked. Now Philip's like an older brother to me. Casey, could you dedicate You've Got a Friend to Philip? I want him to know that we don't ever have to worry about losing each other again. Sincerely, Rebecca. Rebecca, here's your long-distance dedication.

0: Carole King's classic 15 million selling album of the early 70s, Tapestry, that's You've Got a Friend, a long-distance dedication from Rebecca in Spring, Texas, to her friend, Philip. Up next, the number one song on this week's Soul Chart.
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0: The numbers get smaller, the hits get bigger. And here's a real big one. It's currently number one on the Soul Chart and stays at number three for a second week on the Pop Chart. The hit duet by Patti LaBelle and Michael McDonald, On My Own.

0: second week at number three on My Own. Patti LaBelle and Michael McDonald on American Top 40, their first chart single together. Coming up, a song from the biggest number one album by a woman in 15 years. The last album by a woman to stay at number one longer was the album we just heard a long-distance dedication from, Carol King's Tapestry.
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0: Down the most popular songs across the USA. Here's the 25-year-old star from Michigan, born in Bay City, raised in Pontiac. She now lives in New York and Los Angeles. She's what they call bi-coastal. Madonna holds at number two with Live to Tell.

0: At number 2, second week in a row, that's Madonna on American Top 40. And the song is from At Close Range. Now we're up to the number 1 song from the biggest number 1 album by a woman in 15 years. The last time an album spent as many weeks at number 1 was back in 1971. Earlier we heard a long-distance dedication from that album, the song called You've Got a Friend. Here's another sample of a big hit from that super album.
1: And it's too late, baby, now it's too late. Though we really did try to make it.
0: That's a piece of It's Too Late, one of the songs featured on the smash album called Tapestry by singer and songwriter Carole King. Now, in 1971, Tapestry spent 15 weeks at number 1, a rock-era women's record. And the only album by a woman in the last 15 years that's even come close is an album by a woman in this week's countdown. Her debut album, named for her, has now spent 10 weeks at number 1. The album titled Whitney Houston. Whitney still has a way to go at number 1 on the album chart before she matches that Carole King record of 15 weeks with her album Tapestry. Meanwhile, with 10 weeks at number 1, she has the biggest album in the 80s by a female artist. Her fourth hit from that album is also number 1. For the third week in a row, the number 1 song in the USA is from the number 1 album in the USA called Whitney Houston. Here's Greatest Love of All.

0: the number one song in the USA for the third week in a row. Greatest Love of All by Whitney Houston. And there you are. The 40 most popular records in America determined by Billboard magazine for the week ending May 31st, 1986. American Top 40 is produced in Hollywood by ABC Watermark. Our mailing address is American Top 40, Post Office Box 2000, Hollywood. Our executive producer is Tom Rounds, producer Don Bustani, with Matt Wilson, Lori Kay, Daryl Morton, Dana Schwartzwalder, Ann Stroiker, Alan Kaufman, Richard Crowther, Lori Hamner, Mike Williams, Ron Shapiro, Stu Jacobs, and Carolyn Quinn. I'm Casey Kasem. Join me next week, and again, we'll count down the 40 most popular songs in the USA. Till then, keep your feet on the ground and keep reaching for the stars.
1: 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Special thanks to Kalila Dawkins, Rob Durkee, Pete Battistini, Scott Lakefield, Mike Savage, Michael Cross, Dave Nunez, and of course, the legend where the countdown began, Casey Kasem.
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0: Hello again and welcome to American Top 40. My name's Casey Kasem and this is our weekly countdown of the 40 best-selling songs in the USA. You know, for the past couple of weeks, we've been reviewing the top 100 songs of 1976. This week, we get right back to the action with our regular countdown. And for this first week of the new year 1977, we've got three debut songs. And for the first time in 2 months, that's right, 2 months, we've got a brand new number one song.
1: Number 40.
0: This was written by Barbra Streisand and Paul Williams, destined to make the charts, headed for the top 10, debuting at number 40, Love Theme from A Star Is Born.

Barbra Streisand and the love theme from A Star Is Born. There's the first of the 40 biggest records in the USA this week on American Top 40. The first of three debut songs. Well, Daryl Hall and John Oates had quite a year last year. Their first two chart records turned out to be two of the longest-running Top 40 hits of 1976, Sarah Smile and She's Gone. This is their third Top 40 single. It debuted last week at 39, holds on to that position this week. It's called Do What You Want, Be What You Are. Daryl Hall and John.

0: Survey song number 39. Do what you want, be what you are. Daryl Hall and John Oates on American Top 40. You're listening to a countdown of the most popular songs in the USA on AT40. I'm Casey Kasem, and the countdown doesn't stop till we get to number one. The tune this week at number 38 is a debut record, and it's by Lynyrd Skynyrd. The last time they charted was back in 1975 with Saturday Night Special. Their latest debut's at number 38, and it's titled Free Bird.
1: 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I heard it then.

0: Leonard Skinner at number 38 with a debut record titled Free Bird. This is Casey in Hollywood on American Top 40. And a listener in the state of Montana wants to know, what was the biggest spoken word record in the rock and roll era? Well, you know, there have been several huge recitation hits, but the biggest was about a rough, tough guy who sacrifices his life to save his buddies. Details coming up.
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0: American Top 40 is heard coast to coast and around the world each week on great radio stations like WXLX, Milledgeville, Georgia, KORT, Grangeville, Idaho, and 2UW, Sydney, Australia. Now, at number 37 in our countdown, here's a tune that's been on for 3 weeks. Al Green and those Memphis Horns. This is Keep Me Crying.

0: Green at number 37 and moving up with Keep Me Crying. This is Casey Kasem on American Top 40 in Hollywood. Now let's get to that letter from Daniel Stamatis in Billings, Montana, who wrote in to ask, what has been the biggest spoken word single of the rock and roll era? Well, last year we had C.W. McCall's hit, went to number one, that was called Convoy. And you might remember back in 1964, actor Lorne Green hit number one with Ringo. Both of those are examples of spoken word records that became big, big hits. But the hit that holds the record is the biggest? Well, that's probably familiar to you too, even though it came out 15 years ago, because it gets played as an oldie all over the dial. It's a story about a big, strong, rough, tough man who works in a mine.
1: Every morning at the mine, you could see him arrive. He stood 6'6" and weighed 245, kind of broad at the shoulder and narrow at the hip. And everybody knew you didn't give no lip to Big John.
0: One day, the mine starts to cave in, but John holds up the beams by himself while the other men get out. Then the mine caves in, and John gets buried. Well, in 1961, Jimmy Dean's story of Big Bad John stayed in the number one spot for 5 straight weeks, making it the top spoken word record of the rock era. Daniel, thank you for your letter. Now I'm with the countdown. Foghat debuted last week at number 40. They move up 4 notches this week with a song called Driving Wheel.

0: It's the group Foghat on American Top 40, third week on the chart, now at number 36. Their hit tune is Driving Wheel. We have 35 hits to a new number one and counting them down.
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0: You're listening to the nation's biggest hits by the world's biggest pop stars. And the countdown continues now on American Top 40 with a debut song, the highest of the week, at number 35. Steve Miller, coming off a number one record called Rockin' Me, is at number 35 with his newest titled Fly Like an Eagle.

The highest debuting song of the week at number 35, written, produced, and sung by Steve Miller, the Steve Miller Band, and Fly Like an Eagle. 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And at number 34 in the countdown is a song that's been around for 11 weeks. It peaked at number 10 3 weeks ago, and it's titled Nights Are Forever Without You. England Dan and John Ford.

0: Cleveland Dan and John Ford Coley with Nights Are Forever Without You. Survey song number 34, last week at 18. Coming up, I have the number one male singles artist of 1976. The singer who beat out challengers like Elton John, Peter Frampton, and John Denver.
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0: This is Casey Kasem counting down the hits on AT40, and we don't stop till we get to number one. Donnie and Marie are back on the chart. Last week they debuted at 37. This week they're up to 33 with Ain't Nothing Like the Real Thing.

19-year-old Donnie and sister 17-year-old Marie Osmond on American Top 40 with Ain't Nothing Like the Real Thing, the old Marvin Gaye, Tammy Terrell hit from 1968. Well, we're up to number 32 in our survey now, and it's the current hit by the man that Billboard magazine named the number one male singles artist of 1976. In their year-end rankings, this artist finished ahead of all the competition, and he beat out some strong contenders like Peter Frampton, Elton John, John Denver, and Paul Simon. And he did it on the strength of three big hits. The first was a song that went to number one in January of 76, I Write the Songs. The second was a top 10 smash in May, titled Trying to Get the Feeling Again. And 5 months later, his third top 40 hit for 1976, called This One's for You, peaked at number 29. Altogether, they gave Barry Manilow enough chart strength to claim the number one position among all the top male singles artists of last year. His latest hit debuted on AT40 a couple of weeks ago, and this week moves up to 32. Here's Barry Manilow and Weekend.

32-year-old Barry Manilow at number 32 on the countdown this week and moving up with Weekend in New England. We have 31 hits to our new number one, and we're counting them down. Three hours once a week with American Top 40, and you know where your favorite records are in the national music scene. We're up to number 31 in 1840, a tune that debuted 14 weeks ago and went to the top 10, stayed at number 3 for 4 consecutive weeks. The Bee Gees with Love So Right.

on American Top 40, one of 11 British acts in the countdown this week. They're at number 31 with Love So Right. Survey song number 30 is an oldie. Whispering goes all the way back to 1951 when it was a hit by Gordon Jenkins and also Les Paul. This is the tune at number 30 in the countdown, and it's by Dr. Bazard's original Savannah Band.

Dr. Bizarre's original Savannah Band at number 30 on American Top 40. That's Whispering, Cherche La Femme, and a bit of Say Si Bon. In just a few minutes, we'll open our AT40 Book of Records and check out the First Lady of the Country Chart, a superstar who's had more number one songs on the country survey than any other female singer in history, a total of 18. Her biggest pop hit was in 1969, a Grammy winner called Stand By Your Man. American Top 40. Nadia's theme has been on American Top 40 for 15 consecutive weeks now. It got as high as number 8 and stayed there for a couple of weeks. Barry Dvorzon, who wrote Theme from SWAT, is one of the men who do it. The other is Perry Botkin Jr.

0: naughtiest theme on American Top 40 at number 29 by Barry DeVorzon and Perry Botkin Jr. Well, now let's turn another page in our AT40 Book of Records and check out some of the super statistics that belong to the First Lady of the Country Chart. Now, pop music fans probably know her best for some of the 10 crossover hits on the pop chart, including her biggest, the 1969 Grammy winner, Stand By Your Man. But her track record on the country chart, where she makes her home, is really something else. She began hitting the country chart back in 1966, and in the decade since, she has put 18 songs in the number one position, a figure that becomes even more impressive when you realize it's more than half of her total number of chart records. The lady responsible for all those hits? Country superstar Tammy Wynette. And you know, she didn't stop at just piling up those number one records. Many of her 18 number ones came in clusters of 3, 4, 5, or as many as 6 number one songs in a row. Now that's chart mastery. It's also another one of the exciting entries in our AT40 Book of Records.
1: Number 28.
0: On with the countdown now, and the song at number 28, moving up 4 notches, is Manfred Mann's Earth Band. It was written by Bruce Springsteen, and it's titled Blinded by the Light.

Manfred Mann's Earth Band. The last time he scored with a hit record was back in 1968. The Mighty Quinn. It went to number 10, remember? This week at number 28 with Blinded by the Light. Well, here's one for you. Looks like this one's headed for the top 10 for sure. The song is by a girl born in St. Paul, Minnesota, who makes her home in Steamboat Springs, Colorado. Her name is Mary McGregor, and her song is a winner titled Torn Between Two Lovers.

0: the 27th most popular song in the USA this week, Torn Between Two Lovers. And that's newcomer Mary McGregor. This is Casey Kasem on American Top 40 in Hollywood. Listen to this. 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
1: My sweet Lord.
0: As you may know, those two number one songs are involved in the biggest copyright lawsuit of the rock era. I've got details and the current hit song written about that lawsuit coming up next hour. This is Casey Kasem in Hollywood, counting them down on American Top 40. We've got 26 hits to go on our way to a new number one song, so stay right there.
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0: From Hollywood, this is Casey Kasem on American Top 40. We're counting down the 40 most popular songs in the nation, and we're on our way to a brand new number one.
3: Number 26.
0: Here's another one of those songwriters who steps into the spotlight. His name is Kenny Nolan. Up until now, he's been known in the industry as the songwriter who wrote Lady Marmalade for LaBelle, My Eyes Adored You for Frankie Valli, and Get Dancin' for Disco Tex and the Sexolettes. Now, with his own hit at number 26 and moving up, this is I Like Dreamin' by Kenny Nolan.

0: Nolan at number 26 on American Top 40, fifth week on the chart with his first hit record called I Like Dreamin'. Well, now, listen to this.
1: Dulang, dulang, dulang. Dulang, dulang. He's so fine.
0: And listen to this.
2: My sweet Lord.
0: The first song you heard was a piece of the 1963 number one hit by the Chiffons, He's So Fine. The second was a sample of the George Harrison record from 1970, the hit number one, My Sweet Lord. As you may know, those two songs are involved in the biggest lawsuit affecting a copyright of the rock era. It all started back in 1971 when the estate of songwriter John Mack filed suit against George Harrison, accusing him of plagiarizing Mack's song, He's So Fine. When the case finally came to court early last year, the judge ruled against George Harrison, saying that he had unconsciously lifted the three-note chord pattern that forms the basis of both songs. Now, the judge made it clear in his decision that, in his opinion, George wrote his song with no intent to copy from the song written by John Mack. Because George must decide now whether he wants to appeal the ruling, no sentence has been handed down yet, and the case is still pending. But whatever the outcome, this lawsuit could set a very important precedent in the music business. In the meantime, George has given us a few of his own reactions to the lawsuit in his latest single. Moving up to number 25, here's George Harrison with this song.

0: George Harrison on American Top 40 at number 25. He's moving up with a song he wrote and produced. It's titled This Song. We have 24 hits to that new number one, and we're counting them down.
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0: 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Now at number 24 in our countdown of the 40 biggest, here's Earth, Wind & Fire with Saturday Night.

The 24th most popular song in the USA this week moves up two notches. It's Saturday Night by Earth, Wind, and Fire. You know, 3 hours with American Top 40, and you know where your favorite songs are in the national music scene. I'm Casey Kasem, and the countdown doesn't stop till we get to number one. At number 23, here's a song that's been around for six consecutive weeks. The Bar K's with Shake Your Rump to the Funk.

0: The Bar K's from Memphis, Tennessee on American Top 40 at number 23 in the countdown with their first hit song since 1967 when they had Soul Finger. That was Shake Your Rump to the Funk.
1: Number 22.
0: We have 10 acts in the countdown that haven't had hits before. Here's one of them that's on American Top 40 for the first time. David Dundas from England with Jeans On.
2: When I

Englishman David Dundas on AT40 with survey song number 22 titled Jeans On. Coming up, I have the number one album act of 1976. The four albums that earned the act that honor were Rocks, Toys in the Attic, Get Your Wings, and the album that carries the group's name.

Here's a song on American Top 40 that has been around for 13 consecutive weeks. It hit number 4 and stayed at number 4 for 5 of those weeks. Now at number 21, a gold record for the Captain Tennille with Muskrat Love.

The Captain and Tennille, Mr. and Mrs. at number 21 this week on American Top 40 with Muskrat Love. Well, it's time now for the current hit single by the group Billboard magazine named the number one album act of 76. And they had some competition. In the category of top album artists, this five-man band came in ahead of John Denver, The Eagles, Peter Frampton, Wings, Elton John, Chicago, America, and Fleetwood Mac. They also came in number one on Billboard's listing of the top album groups, beating out several of the named super acts I just mentioned. In addition to Jefferson Starship, The Captain and Tennille, and Earth, Wind & Fire. Now that's quite an achievement. They call themselves Aerosmith. And at least 2 years before they made a dent in the top 40 on the singles chart, they were selling albums in a big, big way. In fact, of the four albums they've released so far, all four have gone gold. This week, they've also got the fastest moving single in the top 40. Up eight notches to number 20, here's Aerosmith, the number one album act of last year with Walk This Way.

0: Aerosmith, based out of Boston on American Top 40 at number 20, fourth week on the chart with Walk This Way. This is Casey Kasem in Hollywood. We have 19 hits to a new number one, and we're counting down.
1: Casey.

The Jacksons are the Jackson 5, with the exception of Jermaine, who has been replaced by Randy, who's 15 years old. Sometimes they're the Jackson 8 when they're on stage and the three sisters join in. But here they are, at number 19 in the countdown, as just the Jacksons, with Enjoy Yourself.

The Jacksons, originally from Gary, Indiana, who make their home in Encino, California today, at number 19 with Enjoy Yourself. They're moving up. Here now on American Top 40 at number 18 is a group that's had some mighty big hits in the past. Their first record went to number 1 in 1970, and that was called Make It With You. I think you know I'm talking about Bread. This week at number 18, moving up 4 with Lost Without Your Love.

Life without you isn't worth the trouble, and all I want is just the way it used to be. Bread at number 18 on American Top 40 with Lost Without Your Love. 17 to number 1 and counting down. The hit from coast to coast. American Top 40. Once a week, we count down the 40 biggest hits in the USA. At number 17 this week in popularity, the English group, formed in 1970, based in London. They call themselves Queen, and their song is

Queen with their fourth consecutive top 40 hit. That's Somebody to Love at number 17 and moving up. Well, after a big year in 1975, the Eagles were fairly quiet on the singles chart during 76. They had just one top 40 record last year, and that was Take It to the Limit, got up to number 4. But they were still strong enough on the album chart to rank as the third biggest album act of the year. This week, their current single, the first release from their latest album, is all the way up to number 16 in its third week on AT40. Here are the Eagles with

0: Survey Song Number 16 by Eagles on American Top 40, New Kid in Town. This is Casey in Hollywood, and I got a letter here from a listener in California who wants to know what song during the rock era by a female singer spent the most weeks at number one. Well, it's by a lady with the same last name as the 18th President of the United States. I got details coming up.
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0: You're hearing the hottest hits of the USA as the countdown continues with a song by a group out of Boston. That's the name of the group at number 15, a tune that went to number 5 2 weeks ago. More than

0: Boston from Boston at number 15 on American Top 40 with More Than a Feeling. Okay, now let's take care of that question about women hanging on at number one. The letter comes in from Janine Travers, who listens to American Top 40 every week on Kern in Bakersfield, California. And she wants to know what song during the rock era by a female singer has spent the most weeks in the number one position. Well, Janine, there's a close race here. Let's start with the third position. There are three women there, tied for third place, and each of them spent a total of 5 weeks at number one. Carole King did it with It's Too Late, Lulu did it with To Sir With Love, and Debbie Reynolds did it back in 1957 with Tammy. In second place, all by herself, is Roberta Flack, who stayed at number one for 6 weeks with her smash, The First Time Ever I Saw Your Face. But the reigning champ may surprise you. Her name is Gogi Grant. And Miss Grant hung on to the number one spot for 7 consecutive weeks back in 1956 with her big hit song, The Wayward Wind. The song by a female artist during the rock era that spent the most weeks at number one. 7. Thanks for your question, Janine.
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0: Yvonne Elliman on American Top 40 is at number 14, second week in a row, with a song written by Barry and Robin Gibb of the Bee Gees. This is Love Me.

0: Yvonne Elliman, the girl who was born in Hawaii, made her home in New York for a while, then London, and now Los Angeles. Her hit song is at number 14 this week. This is Casey Kasem in Hollywood. We'll be right back with the top 13 best-selling songs in the USA, including our first new number one song in nearly 2 months. It's coming up.
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0: As the countdown moves on, I'd like to welcome six new stations to the AT40 family of stations this week. There's WHLN Harlan, Kentucky, WMNS Olean, New York, WINC Winchester, Virginia, WSFW Seneca Falls, New York, KKOA Minot, North Dakota, and the sixth new station, WTTX Appomattox, Virginia. Welcome aboard.
2: Number 13.
0: Livin' Thing is the title of the song by the Electric Light Orchestra at number 13 this week, moving up two notches. It's their eighth chart record.

The Electric Light Orchestra, one of 11 British acts in the countdown this week in American Top 40 with a song at number 13. That's Livin' Thing. The 12th most popular song in our countdown is by Alice Cooper. This one moves up one notch, and it's titled I Never Cry.

Mr. Alice Cooper at number 12 in the survey this week on American Top 40 with I Never Cry. This is Casey Kasem on AT40 in Hollywood. And this next song in the survey at number 11 is Hotline by the Silvers. And it was written and produced by the number one singles producer of 1976, Freddie Perren. He earned that title by producing half a dozen big hits last year, including two number one records, Love Machine by the Miracles and Boogie Fever by the Silvers. He also produced two top 40 hits for Tavares, Heaven Must Be Missing an Angel and Don't Take Away the Music, and two other hits that are still in the 40, Yvonne Elliman's Love Me at number 14 this week, and the current hit by the Silvers, Hotline. So, with a song produced by the number one singles producer of 1976, Freddie Perren, here they are, the Silvers.

Canadian Burton Cummings on American Top 40 with the 10th biggest song in the USA. That's Stand Tall, produced by Richard Perry. The song at number 9 was number 10 last week. Engelbert Humperdinck from England. His tune is After the Lovin'.

0: After the Lovin' by Engelbert Humperdinck, his first big hit in 6 years. Second week in the top 10 and moving up at number 9.
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0: American Top 40s heard coast to coast and around the world every week on great radio stations like WRBI, Batesville, Illinois, WAKY, Louisville, Kentucky, and WNOE, New Orleans, Louisiana. We're up to number 8 in our countdown of the 40 biggest hits in the USA this week. Here's a song that got as high as number

The Spinners with Survey Song Number 8. They've been in the top 10 for 9 consecutive weeks now with that song titled Rubber Band Man. The tune at number 7, second week in the top 10, is by a group out of Atlanta, Georgia, who call themselves Brick. 5 guys with a hit song titled

Brick and a former number one soul song titled Daz at number 7 and moving up on American Top 40. Listen to this. Only distinctive voice belongs to a man who was discovered in a car wash. He went on to become the lead singer of the most successful vocal group of the 50s. Whatever happened to Tony Williams and the Platters? Well, we tracked him down, and I have details coming up.

From the Florida Everglades to the California Redwoods, you hear the nation's top hits every week at this time on American Top 40. The countdown continues now with a song at number 6 for 3 consecutive weeks. It's Elton John, and sorry seems to be the hardest word.

0: number 6th in popularity again this week. Elton John with Sorry seems to be the hardest word. This is Casey Kasem with American Top 40 in Hollywood. And now, let's find out whatever happened to the platters. 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
1: Only
0: distinctive voice belongs to Tony Williams, who was working in a car wash back in the early 50s when fortune literally fell into his lap. His sister, who was also a struggling young singer, told her manager, Buck Ram, about Tony. Buck was interested, went down to the car wash to check him out. Well, they chatted for a few minutes, and then Buck says, "Tony, why don't you sing something for me?" Well, with just the sound of soap and water sloshing over the cars in the background, Tony sang his heart out. Buck was so impressed with what he heard, he immediately decided to form a group around him. And after running auditions, 4 members were chosen. A house painter named Paul Robey, an automobile assembler named Herbert Reed, and a cab driver named David Lynch, and a girl singer named Zola Taylor. They decided to call themselves the Platters, and during the next few years, they became the most successful vocal group of the 50s. But by 1960, the hits began to slow down. Lead singer Tony Williams left to become a solo act, and one by one, the other 4 members followed suit. Manager Buck Ram tells us there's still a group called the Platters who perform around the world, but the original members are scattered all over the country. David Lynch is retired and living in Los Angeles with his 11 children. Zola Taylor, Herbert Reed, and Paul Robey each have groups of their own. And Tony Williams is living in New York, where he's semi-retired and performs only occasionally. And that's Whatever Happened to the Platters.
2: Number 5.
0: Now, at number 5 in this week's survey, here's a song from the current motion picture that could have taken part of its storyline from the huge success story I just told you about the Platters. The movie and the hit song are called Car Wash. Here's Rolls Royce.

0: Rolls-Royce in 4 short weeks, already up to number 5 with a song that looks like it's going to be number 1. That's titled Car Wash. Next up, the singer with the LP that debuted at number 1 12 weeks ago. And it's still there today.
1: 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American Top 40.
0: Here's a song that's been around for 6 weeks. It moves up 3 notches this week to number 4. The man who has it has the number 1 album in the USA, and it's been there ever since it debuted at number 1 12 weeks ago. Stevie Wonder, definitely headed for number 1 with I Wish.

The fourth most popular song in the USA, I Wish by Stevie Wonder. Now, before we hear the three most popular songs in the nation on American Top 40, let's see what's at the top of the other charts. Number one soul is Darlin' Darlin' Baby by the OJs. On the country chart, the number one song is by Billy Crash Craddock, Broken Down in Tiny Pieces. And of course, the number one best-selling album is Stevie Wonder's Songs in the Key of Life. Now, at number three on American Top 40, the former number one song for seven consecutive weeks.

0: Rod Stewart held on to the number one position for 7 consecutive weeks. This week he falls to number 3 with Tonight's the Night. Coming up, the current smash by Marilyn McCoo and Billy Davis Jr., who as a couple have just done something that only the Captain and Tennille, Paul and Linda McCartney, Sonny and Cher, and Les Paul and Mary Ford had done before them.
1: American Top 40.
0: Here's the man with the falsetto voice shooting for number 1 with the record called You Make Me Feel Like Dancing. Last week he was at number 4, this week he's up to number 2. From England, Leo Sayer.

2 on American Top 40 this week. You make me feel like dancing. Leo Sayer. Well, for the past 7 weeks, the number one position on the Billboard singles chart has been dominated by Rod Stewart's super smash, Tonight's the Night. But this week, we start the new year off with a brand new number one song. And it gives the artists who sing it something in common with four other well-known couples. Until now, in the 36-year history of the pop singles chart, only four married couples have ever shared a number one song. The first to do it were guitarist Les Paul and his wife singer Mary Ford. Then Sonny and Cher, followed by Paul and Linda McCartney. The Captain and Tennille were next. And this week, the most popular song in the country belongs to the fifth husband and wife team in chart history to hit number one as a duo. With a brand new number one song in America, here are Mr. and Mrs. Davis, Marilyn McCoo, and Billy Davis Jr. with You Don't Have to Be.

0: there you have it, the most popular song in the nation this week. At number one for the week ending January 8th, 1977, Marilyn McCoo and Billy Davis Jr. with You Don't Have to Be a Star to Be in My Show. You've just heard the most popular songs in the nation on American Top 40. AT40 is produced and distributed by Watermark Incorporated. My producer is Nikki Wine. I'm Casey Kasem. Join me next week, and again, we'll count down the 40 biggest hits in the nation. Till then, keep your feet in the ground and keep reaching for the stars.
1: 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Special thanks to Kalila Dawkins, Rob Durkee, Pete Battistini, Scott Lakefield, Mike Savage, Michael Cross, Dave Nunez, and of course, the legend where the countdown began, Casey Kasem. I'm Larry Morgan. Thanks for

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2: Hello again and welcome to American Top 40. My name's Casey Kasem and we're about to do our weekly survey of the most popular songs in the land. Each week, Billboard magazine tabulates the 100 top hits, the Hot 100, and we take the 40 biggest off the top and count them down to number one. First, here's our recap of last week's top three. At number three last week, When Doves Cry by Prince. At number two was Dancing in the Dark by Bruce Springsteen. And the number one song in the land last week was The Reflex by Duran Duran. Does the English band hold on to the top spot this week? We'll find out. Let the countdown begin.
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2: Four songs debut this week, and here's the first of them. It's the second top 40 solo hit for one of the Bee Gees. His last solo hit, Oh Darlin', went to number 15 back in 1978. He comes in at number 40 this week with Boys Do Fall in Love. Here's Robin Gibb.

off our survey with a solo hit. That's Robin Gibb and Boys Do Fall in Love. It debuts at number 40. To make room for the four songs that debut this week, four songs fell out. Who's That Girl by Eurythmics, You Can't Get What You Want by Joe Jackson, Obscene Phone Caller by Rockwell, and Hello by Lionel Richie. Those are the four hits that dropped out of the countdown. Now, here's a song that reached number 34 last week. This week falls to 39. It's Prime Time by the Alan Parsons Project.

0: falling five notches to number 34, third week in the countdown. That's Prime Time by the Alan Parsons Project. We're counting down to the latest hit by Sergio Mendes, an artist who once waited 13 years between hits. That's a long time, but it's not the record. The all-time record is 21 years between hits by a group whose first hit was a 50s classic, In the Still of the Night. Details coming up.
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0: Here's a song that Michael Jackson recorded in 1973 for Motown Records. Now that Michael is recording for CBS Records, Motown's finally released it. Here's Farewell My Summer.

number 38 again this week on American Top 40 with Farewell, My Summer Love, recorded when he was 15 years old. Now we're up to the hit song by musician and band leader Sergio Mendes, a man who waited 13 years between hit songs. The years were between 1969 and 1982. That 13-year gap between appearances on the Hot 100 seems like a long, long wait. And it is. But it isn't the record. The record is held by a 5-man vocal group from New Haven, Connecticut. A group who called themselves the Five Satins. Their big hit, a classic, In the Still of the Night, first charted in the mid-50s, then charted again briefly in January 1961. And then the Satins didn't chart again until 1982. That was with a medley called Memories of Days Gone By. The Five Satins sat on the bench as far as the pop chart and the Hot 100 was concerned for more than 21 years. 21 years between those two appearances. And that's the record. Now here's the latest hit by the man who waited a paltry 13 years between 1969 and 1982, Sergio Mendes. He's debuting at number 37 this week with a song featuring lead singer Joe Pazuello. Here's Alibi.

0: from the LP Confetti by Sergio Mendes. That's the song Alibis, debuting this week at number 37. 36 big ones to number one as the countdown continues.
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0: 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Here's another of our four debut songs. It's the second solo hit for Steve Perry of the group Journey. His follow-up to Oh Sherry, coming in at number 36, is She's Mine.

0: Steve Perry on American Top 40, debuting at number 36 with his second Top 40 solo hit and his 15th Top 40 appearance, the song She's Mine from the LP Street Talk. We're counting down the most popular songs in the land, and the hits don't stop till we get to the top.
1: Number 35.
0: Here's Culture Club with the biggest dropper in this week's countdown. Tumbles 21 notches from 14 to 35. It's a miracle. Good.

0: Culture Club on American Top 40, falling from 14 to 35 in popularity this week with It's a Miracle. In the history of the charts, the songwriter who has written the most number one songs by himself is the great Irving Berlin. In second place, there's a tie between the legendary Cole Porter and a super songwriter in this week's countdown, a songwriter who sings his number ones. Details coming up.
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0: I'm Casey Kasem, counting them down. Up two notches to number 34, here's one of the nine movie songs in our survey. This one's by Eddie Grant, the title song from Romancing the Stone.

Eddie Grant, the man who makes his home in Barbados, at number 34, second week in the countdown, moving up two notches with Romancing the Stone. Now, let's find out which songwriters have written the most number one songs by themselves. In first place, with 9 number one songs, is the great Irving Berlin. His number one compositions include classics like White Christmas, I've Got My Love to Keep Me Warm, and Cheek to Cheek. In second place in this highly prestigious category, there's a tie between the legendary Cole Porter and a man who's too young to be a legend. Each of them was the solo writer of 7 number ones. Cole Porter's number ones going back to the 30s include Don't Fence Me In, I Love You, and I've Got You Under My Skin. But neither Irving Berlin nor Cole Porter hit the charts singing their own songs, while a man who's tied for second place with Cole Porter did. He's hit number one singing on 6 of his 7 number one compositions. The songs, 3 Times a Lady, Still, Endless Love, Truly, All Night Long, and most recently, Hello. The number one he wrote but didn't sing on was Lady by Kenny Rogers. Of course, I'm talking about Lionel Richie. Lionel's latest hit is the highest debuting record of the week. Coming in at number 33, here he is with Stuck on You.

0: Debuting at number 33 in our countdown on American Top 40 with Stuck on You is the hottest balladeer in the business today, Lionel Richie. The hottest rock guitarist in the business today says that his first ambition as a schoolboy was to be a drummer. But while he was out working to pay for the drum set that he had bought, his big brother stayed home and learned how to play them. Details and their band's current hit coming up.
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0: AT40 originates in Hollywood. Here's the soul star who had his first Top 40 hit back in November of last year. A duet with Roberta Flack called Tonight I Celebrate My Love. Got to number 16. His first Top 40 solo hit on the pop chart moves up five notches this week to number 32. Here's P-Bo Bryson, If Ever You're In My Arms Again.
2: It all came so easy, all the loving you gave.

debuted last week at number 37 on American Top 40. This week, moving up five notches to number 32 with If Ever You're In My Arms Again. This is Casey Kasem on AT40 in Hollywood. Now, we're up to the current hit by the hot rock and roll band featuring the hottest guitarist in the business today. I'm talking about Van Halen, which features guitarist Eddie Van Halen. But Eddie says that when he first got into rock music, he didn't want to play guitar, he wanted to play the drums. He told Guitar Player magazine it all started when he was 12 years old, and he first heard this record. A piece of Wipeout by the Safaris, a record that's just filled with drums. It was the most exciting thing that Eddie Van Halen had ever heard when he was 12 years old. He bought the record, then he went out and bought his own drum set. He says it was a $125 St. George drum set. I got a paper route to pay for it, and I'm out throwing the paper 5 in the morning in the rain with a bicycle with a flat tire, while my older brother, Alex, is supposed to be taking flamenco guitar lessons, and instead, he's playing my drums. Eventually, he got better than me. He could play Wipeout, and I couldn't. Finally, I said, you keep the drums, and I'll play guitar. From then on, we've always played together. End of quote. Today, Eddie Van Halen is considered one of the best and most innovative guitarists around. And brother Alex? Well, he plays some pretty mean drums. Here they are with singer David Lee Roth and bass player Michael Anthony. Together, they form the group Van Halen. At number 31, here's Panama.

0: moving 8 big notches from 39 to 31. Second week in the countdown, Van Halen with Panama. 30 big ones to number one as the countdown continues.
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0: Up three notches, here's the first hit for the Canadian singer and songwriter who was born, raised, and still lives in Montreal.

0: making the countdown, moving 3 notches to number 30. That's Corey Hart, a newcomer who's 22 years old out of Montreal, Canada. Sunglasses at night. I'm Casey Kasem. This is AT40 in Hollywood. We're counting down the week's 40 biggest singles, and we're 29 hits away from number one. We'll continue in a moment, so stay right where you are.
1: This classic edition of Casey Kasem's American Top 40 is from July 7th, 1984.
0: We're counting down the hits, the 40 biggest from the official Billboard charts. I'm Casey Kasem, this is American Top 40, and the countdown continues on our way to the number one song in the USA.
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0: The five-man band from San Francisco called Night Ranger dropped 6 notches this week to 29. Here's Night Ranger with Sister Christian.

Survey song number 29, falling six notches this week on American Top 40, Sister Christian from the LP Midnight Madness by Night Ranger. Now, we're up to one of the six big hit songs from the motion picture Footloose. The songs were co-written by a man named Dean Pitchford. And Dean says, you could call Footloose a modern-day musical. The characters themselves don't do the singing, but every lyric in some way relates to the action on the screen and does something to move it along. End of quote. Well, now, here's one of those songs that helps make things move along in the movie Footloose. At number 28, I'm Free by Kenny Loggins.

0: week in the countdown with I'm Free, Heaven Helps the Man. Coming up on AT40, a long-distance dedication from a man in Oklahoma to his second family, a family he found down under.
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0: I'm Casey Kasem. Just a few months ago, Tina Turner hit with her first Top 40 solo hit, Let's Stay Together. Before that, Tina had hit the 40 six times with her former husband, Ike Turner. This week, her second big solo hit climbed from 31 to 27 in the countdown. Tina Turner and What's Love Got to Do With It?

oldest artist in this week's countdown, 44-year-old Tina Turner at number 27 with What's Love Got to Do with It? I'm Casey Kasem. This is American Top 40 in Hollywood. Now we're up to our long-distance dedication. It's from a man in Oklahoma City who writes about friendship and a connection made halfway around the world. His letter begins, "Dear Casey, as I was growing up, our family was a foster home for orphans, caring for them until they were placed by the state welfare department into adopting homes. One particular child was special to us. His name was David, and he was a dwarf. Because he was a dwarf, it was unlikely any normal family would want to adopt him, and he would probably live in our foster home all of his childhood. But after caring for him and loving him for almost 2 years, we were told he was going to be adopted. A family of dwarves, or little people as they prefer to be called, were coming from Australia to adopt him. And the thing I remember most was the instant attraction they and David had for each other. When they came in, David took to them immediately. We knew right away that he would be much happier growing up in their home, where they would know how to help him understand and accept being one of the little people. During the last 10 years, they've returned to the United States twice to visit us. In January this year, I went to Australia to see them. They own and operate a tourist attraction called Fantasy Glades in Port Macquarie, New South Wales. They met me in Sydney and spent 3 weeks giving me the most fantastic tour. I've come to think of them as my Australian family. On the tour, I never met one person who was anything less than friendly and helpful. Total strangers would smile and say, g'day. In Port Macquarie, we went to a local club to see one of my favorite bands, the Little River Band. It was by far the best concert I've ever seen, and was the perfect ending to a perfect vacation. LRB had a hit song that describes the situation for me and my Australian family. Please play for the Hobbs family, Casey. It's a long way there. Thank you, Joe Scholes. Joe, here's your long-distance dedication.

0: Little River Band with It's a Long Way There, a long-distance dedication from Joe Scholes in Oklahoma City to the Hobbs family, his Australian family. And the countdown continues on American Top 40.
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0: 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The second hit from the soundtrack of the movie Hard to Hold moves up a notch this week to number 26. Rick Springfield and Don't Walk Away.

0: Rick Springfield on American Top 40 at number 26, fifth week in the countdown. He moves up a notch with Don't Walk Away. 25 big ones to number one as the countdown rolls on.
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0: I'm Casey Kasem. We're up to a song now from an album called Nuclear Furniture, an album with an inner sleeve that's loaded with chair puns, like Sonny and Cher, Cherry Lewis, Cherry Christmas, Cherry the Tuna, the brothers Cherimazov, Chariots of Fire, and Jefferson Chairplane, who, as the Jefferson Starship, are the people responsible for these puns and for this song. At number 25, Jefferson Starship and No Way Out.

Mickey Thomas singing lead for Jefferson Starship on No Way Out, moving up a notch to number 25 in our countdown. Now, we're up to the current hit by Dan Hartman, a singer and songwriter whose first vocal appearance in the 40 was back in 1973 on a song he wrote for the Edgar Winter Group, a number 14 hit that Dan Hartman sang lead on. Let's listen to a little piece of the record, Free Ride.

From 1973, that's Dan Hartman singing on the Edgar Winter Group's hit, Free Ride. Now, at number 24, let's hear Dan Hartman with his second solo hit, I Can Dream About You.

0: soundtrack LP of Streets of Fire, I Can Dream About You, at number 24, moving up four notches, sixth week in the countdown. 23 big ones to number one as the countdown continues.
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0: 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I'm Casey Kasem.
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of the night, falling from 16 to 23 in our survey, Chicago. Male solo artists account for 18 of the songs in this week's Top 40, and here's one of them. It's the first Top 40 hit for a singer and songwriter who lives in Nashville, Van Stevenson, at number 22 with Modern Day Delilah.

0: Modern Day Delilah. Ninth week in our countdown, stays at number 22 for a second week. Van Stevenson. A listener in Montreal wants to know what female singer has had the most number one songs. Well, the three women in the running are Barbara, Diana, and Olivia. The one in first place has hit number one a total of 18 times. Details coming up.
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0: The first hit single from the Jacksons' Victory album moves up 9 notches this week to number 21. The Jacksons with lead vocal by Michael Jackson and a guest singer named Michael Jagger, better known as Mick. Here's

0: The Jacksons on American Top 40, lead vocals by Michael Jackson with friend Mick Jagger. They move up 9 notches this week, second week in the countdown to number 21 with State of Shock. This is Casey on American Top 40 in Hollywood. Now, let's answer that question about top female singers. J.P. Sarkis in Montreal, Canada wants to know, what woman has had the most number one songs? Well, J.P., let's count down the top 3 female singers with the most number ones. In third place is a lady from Brooklyn with 5 number ones, 3 solo and 2 duets. Superstar Barbara Streisand. In second place for number ones is the superstar that was born in England, raised in Australia, and now makes her home in Malibu, California. Like Barbara, she's also had 5 number ones, but with a slight edge. She's had 4 number one solo hits and 1 number one duet, Olivia Newton-John. This superstar, originally from Detroit, has hit number one a total of 18 times. 12 of those number ones came as lead singer of a group, followed by 5 solo number ones and 1 number one duet. Of course, I'm talking about the one and only, the former Supreme, Diana Ross. And there's your answer, JP. The female singer credited with the most number ones, a total of 18, is Diana Ross. Thanks for your letter. Now, on with the countdown.
1: Number 20.
0: From the soundtrack of the movie Breakin', here are Ollie Brown and Jerry Knight. Ollie and Jerry with Breakin'. There's no stopping us.

0: from the film Breakin', that's Breakin', There's No Stopping Us by Ollie and Jerry. At number 20, moving up 5 notches, 4th week in the countdown. I'm Casey Kasem. This is AT40 in Hollywood. We're counting down the week's 40 biggest hits, and we're 19 hits away from number 1. We'll continue in a moment.
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0: And the countdown continues now on American Top 40 with the 19 hottest hits in the USA still to come. I'm Casey Kasem, and on we go.
2: Number 19.
0: Here's Ray Parker Jr. with a tribute to those stalwart citizens dedicated to the eradication of goblins, apparitions, phantoms, and specters. Ghostbusters.

0: Trey Parker Jr. at number 19, moving up 10 notches more than any other in the countdown. Ghostbusters. There's a superstar in our countdown who once had to make a formal apology to the British Parliament, all because he sat in the wrong chair. Details and this Englishman's current hit coming up.
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0: I'm Casey Kasem. Here's a man originally from Hanford, California, who has two hits in the survey this week. Back at number 36, we heard him debut with She's Mine. Now here's his recent number 3 smash at number 18 this week, Oh Sherry, Steve Perry.

Steve Perry on American Top 40 from the LP Street Talk. That's Oh Sherry, falling 7 notches to number 18 in our countdown. Now, we're up to the current hit by the superstar who had to make a formal apology to the British Parliament, all because he sat in the wrong chair. It was the Speaker's chair in the House of Commons. Here's the whole story. A few years ago, a member of Parliament was giving a party in a room adjoining the House of Commons. They were celebrating the publication of a new pop music book called Hits of the 70s. And the guests of honor were all the recording artists who had hit number one on the British charts during the 70s. Well, the biggest hit maker of all was the center of attention, partly because he'd shown up under a ton of diamond jewelry. During the party, the host took this superstar next door into the House of Commons for a little tour of the famous legislative chamber. And our superstar strolled up to the dais and plopped himself down in the chair of the Speaker of the House, just to try it out. Well, one of the rules of Parliament is that nobody sits in that chair except the Speaker himself. Nobody. And somehow, the word got out. Next day, the

0: Elton John on American Top 40 from the LP Breaking Hearts at number 17 in our countdown, moving up three notches, the single Sad Songs Say So Much. 16 big ones to number one as the countdown rolls on.
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1: Number 16.
0: Here's one of the nine British acts in this week's survey. Jack Hughes, Nick Feldman, and Darren Costin. The trio from London called Wang Chung. They waltz up from number 19 to 16 with Dance All Days.

Wang Chung on American Top 40, moving from 19 to 16 in our survey of the 40 most popular songs in the USA. Dance All Days. At number 15 in the countdown is the current hit by the singer and dancer named Madonna. Recently, she told interviewer Glenn Alban all about the kind of music she likes to make. She says, it's all about escapism. It's just to cheer people up. They go out to dance, to get away, and to forget about their problems like a holiday. And that's what the music's about. To get together and forget. End of quote. With a recent top 10 hit, here's Madonna at number 15 with Borderline.

0: Madonna on American Top 40 at number 15, falling three notches with Borderline. A number of listeners want to know what song has taken the biggest drop within the top 40. Well, the hit that took the biggest plunge and still remained within the top 40 was a novelty hit, a song about a guy who claims he's gone crazy. It's by an act who named himself after the most famous Frenchman in history. Details coming up.
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0: Every week, American Top 40 is heard in the 50 states and around the world on great radio stations like Hot Stereo Rock Z104, Frederick, Maryland, KTOE, Mankato, Minnesota, and WVUV, Pongo Pongo, American Samoa. Climbing four notches with his current hit, here's English superstar Rod Stewart. He's at 14 with Infatuation.

0: Infatuation. At number 14, sixth week in the countdown, it moves up four notches by Rod Stewart. Now on American Top 40, let's answer that question about big droppers. Many listeners have written in asking, what song has taken the biggest drop within the Top 40? Well, the song that took the biggest plunge and still remained within the Top 40 was a novelty hit. And that's part of the reason the record shot up the chart so quickly and then tumbled down just as fast. The other reason is that many radio stations thought that this record was in questionable taste because it was about someone who was mentally disturbed. The record was by a man named Jerry Samuels, who took his pseudonym from the most famous leader in French history. He called himself Napoleon XIV. And in 1966, his hit raced up the chart. Here's a piece of it.
1: They're coming to take me away, ha-ha. They're coming to take me away, ho-ho.

0: a piece of They're Coming to Take Me Away, Ha Ha, by Napoleon XIV, the pseudonym of Jerry Samuels. In August 1966, his novelty record went to number 3, then dropped to number 5, then plummeted to number 37, a 32-notch fall in 1 week. The biggest drop ever. And there's your answer. The biggest dropper within the top 40 is They're Coming to Take Me Away, Ha Ha, by Napoleon XIV. In 1966, it fell from number 5 all the way down to number 37. Thanks to all of you who wrote in. Now, on with the countdown.
1: Number 13!
0: Their last hit, Hold Me Now, went to number 3 a couple of months ago. The follow-up climbs 4 notches this week to 13. Here's the English trio called Thompson Twins.

0: 13 in our countdown of the 40 biggest hits in the USA. Fifth week in the countdown, moving up four notches, the Thompson Twins and Dr. Doctor. 12 hits to number one as the countdown continues.
1: Casey's Coast to Coast. 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
0: Once a week with AT40, and you know how your favorite songs are doing across the USA. Like the current hit by the band from Boston, who've hit the top 40 7 times. Their first hit back in 1978 was Just What I Needed. Their biggest so far was in 82, Shake It Up. It hit number 4. Their latest moves up 3 notches this week to number 12, The Cars and Magic.
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0: The song is magic. The Cars did it from their LP, Heartbeat City. It moves up three notches to number 12 on American Top 40. We're counting down to one of the wildest and wooliest bands in rock and roll. A band whose drummer says he used to pray to be square, because that might solve his problem with alcohol and drugs. Details and his group's current hit are coming up.
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0: We're getting closer and closer to number one. I'm Casey Kasem.
1: Number 11.
0: She's 32 years old, and her song recently hit number one pop and number one soul. Denise Williams, and let's hear it for the boy.

Denise Williams on American Top 40 falls from number 9 to number 11 with Let's Hear It for the Boy. This is Casey on American Top 40 in Hollywood. Now, we're up to one of the wildest and wooliest bands in rock and roll. Those good old boys from Texas, the trio ZZ Top. For years, ZZ Top have had an image as a real good time band. Every concert, a regular party. But that's their collective image on stage. Off stage, it's different. Especially with drummer Frank Beard. Frank is a real straight arrow, but he wasn't always that way. At 17, he was a high school dropout. He got married and he got divorced. He got involved with alcohol and drugs. And though he was able to pursue a career as a drummer, the drug and alcohol abuse continued for years. Frank told writer Deborah Frost, quote, "I was always in control of my talent, but everything else was out of control. I was irresponsible and self-centered. It was me first and to hell with the rest of it. I used to pray to be square." That's ZZ Top drummer Frank Beard talking. He went on to say, "And by square, I mean to be able to enjoy the simple things in life, like my parents could. I used to watch them sitting in the backyard at sunset. I used to pray for that, and now my prayers have been answered." End of quote. These days, when Frank Beard isn't recording or touring with ZZ Top, he's a family man at home. He plays golf on weekends, helps his wife Debbie at the clothing store they own, and he also devotes time to a Houston rehabilitation center for teenagers, a center that's helping to prevent drug and alcohol abuse. Frank Beard says he's never been happier or more content. His group's current hit is at number 10 on American Top 40. Here's ZZ Top and Legs.

0: with the first of the 10 hottest records in the USA moving up three notches, sixth week in the countdown, Frank Beard, Dusty Hill, and Billy Gibbons. ZZ Top out of Texas and Legs. From Hollywood, this is American Top 40. I'm Casey Kasem, and we have 9 hits to go to the number one song in the nation. The countdown will continue in just a moment.
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0: Now on with our countdown of the 40 biggest hits in the USA. I'm Casey Kasem, this is AT40, and we're on our way to the most popular song in the nation.
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0: After 4 straight weeks at number 6, Huey Lewis and the News dropped to 9 this week with The Heart of Rock and Roll.

Huey Lewis and the News, the heart of rock and roll, falling from number 6 to number 9 on American Top 40. Now we're up to the hit duet by Mike Reno and Ann Wilson, Almost Paradise. We did a little checking and found there was a time in the Middle Ages when Europeans believed that paradise, the Garden of Eden, was still in existence. They thought it was in the Far East. A 9th century map showed paradise to be somewhere in China. Later, a 13th century map indicated paradise as an island off the coast of India. A lot of people will tell you that they've found paradise, but they mean it figuratively. The site of the biblical Garden of Eden is yet to be located. But here's a duo who've come close. At number 8, Ann Wilson and Mike Reno with Almost Paradise.

0: Mike Reno and Ann Wilson and Almost Paradise. At number 8, moving up 2 notches from the Footloose soundtrack. You know, many hit song titles in the rock era contain the names of different parts of the human body, enough to assemble an entire person. We'll do that in just a few minutes when we come to the hit song in the countdown that'll help our musical Frankenstein see where he's going.
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0: American Top 40's heard in the 50 states and around the world every week on great radio stations like WPDM, Potsdam, New York, Kisser 93, Fort Smith, Arkansas, and AM 95, Denver, Colorado. At number 7, here's a recent number 1 smash by Cyndi Lauper, Time After Time.

Cyndi Lauper and Time After Time. At number 7 again this week on American Top 40. Now we're up to a song whose title mentions a part of the human anatomy. Now that prompted us to check out all the top 40 song titles of the rock era. And we found that we could build a whole person out of the parts in those song titles. Sort of a musical Frankenstein's monster. Starting with the toes and working on up, these have all been top 40 hits from 1955 to the present. Here we go. Twinkle Toes, Footloose, Head Over Heels, Legs, Knee Deep in the Blues, Shake Your Rump to the Funk, No Matter What Shape Your Stomach's In, Heart of Rock and Roll, Hot Blooded, Muscles, Open Arms, I Want to Hold Your Hand, Wrapped Around Your Finger, Sunshine on My Shoulders, Wear My Ring Around Your Neck, Bang Your Head, Hair, Rack My Brain, Beans in My Ears, May the Bird of Paradise Fly Up Your Nose, The Hair on My Chinny Chin Chin, Mr. Jaws, Lucky Lips, Your Smiling Face, Right on the Tip of My Tongue, You Took the Words Right Out of My Mouth. Finally, to hold all those parts together and to imbue them with life, I've Got You Under My Skin and Soul Man. Now, there may be a part or two missing, but we've definitely got a creature that's ready for some breakdancing. Of course, he'll need to see where he's going, so we'll get some help from the current smash by Billy Idol. At number 6 on American Top 40, here's Eyes Without a Face.

0: Billy Idol's third week in the top 10, moving from 10 to 8 to number 6 this week on AT40. Eyes Without a Face from the LP Rebel Yell. 5 big ones to number 1 as the countdown rolls on.
1: 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Top 40.
0: I'm Casey Kasem. These are the 40 biggest pop hits in the land. The song that spent 2 weeks at number 1 now drops down to number 5. Here's Duran Duran and The Reflex.

0: Duran Duran from the LP7 and the Ragged Tiger. That's the Reflex that was number one the past couple of weeks. This week falls to number five. Coming up on AT40, a long-distance dedication from a young woman in South America to a young man in North America.
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0: The current hit by 26-year-old Laura Branigan holds at number four. Here's Self Control.
1: Self Control.

Laura Branigan on American Top 40, the title song from the LP, Self Control. 5 weeks in the top 10, second week at number 4. This is Casey Kasem on American Top 40 in Hollywood. Now we're up to our long-distance dedication. This one is from a young woman in Buenos Aires, Argentina, who until recently lived here in the United States. And here's what she writes. Dear Casey, a little over a year ago, I went out on my first date with a guy I didn't know I'd fall head over heels for. I assumed the feeling was not mutual, so I hopelessly dreamt about him for months and months, until one day I received a letter which, to my astonishment, revealed his well-hidden love for me. I can't put into words the way I felt that day. It was more than just a dream come true. So, as time went on, we wrote each other love notes and went for long, long walks on the beach. We watched the sun go down and the sky fill up with stars. Sometimes we stayed up for hours doing nothing at all but just being by each other's side. There wasn't one day when talking to him or seeing him wasn't the major activity of the day. It all seemed too good to be true. Well, like people say, all good things must come to an end. When the school year started, Dave had to go to Stanford and leave me in Palos Verdes, California, to finish my last year of high school. I thought I'd never make it without him. But I survived thanks to the visits every month, the phone calls twice a week, and the letters every day. Then, a few weeks ago, I had to move back to Argentina, where I was born and raised till I was 13. Saying goodbye to the person I'd given my heart and soul to was the hardest thing I've ever had to do. I wish I could somehow let him see that he's all I ever think about. I miss Dave like I've never missed anyone before, and I long for the day we'll meet again. Casey, will you please play Weekend in New England to let Dave know that my heart still beats for him and for him only. Thanks so much, Pat. Pat, here's your long-distance dedication.

0: From 1977, that's Barry Manilow's Weekend in New England. A long-distance dedication from Pat in Argentina to Dave at Stanford University in California. And the countdown continues on American Top 40.
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0: The Pointer Sisters have had 12 Top 40 hits. 5 have made the Top 10. There's Fire, He's So Shy, Slow Hand, Automatic, and their current smash. Up 2 notches, it's Chump for My Love, the Pointer Sisters.

0: The Pointer Sisters on American Top 40, fifth week in the top 10, moving up two notches this week to number 3, Jump for My Love. Coming up, the man with the royal name who wears a triple crown this week. He's number 1 on the pop chart, number 1 on the soul chart, and number 1 on the dance and disco chart.
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0: Casey Kasem. At number 2 for a second week, here's the smash from the new number 1 album in the land, Born in the USA, Bruce Springsteen with Dancing in the Dark.

24-year-old Bruce Springsteen on American Top 40, second week at number two with Dancing in the Dark. Now, as we get set to hear the new number one song in the USA, let's check out the number ones on Billboard's other charts. Number one on the album chart, we just heard a song from it, Born in the USA by Bruce Springsteen. Number one on the country chart, Somebody's Needin' Somebody by Conway Twitty. And this week at number one of the pop chart, we have a recording star who's pulled the hat trick. He's captured the top spot on three of the Billboard charts. His song is number one on the dance and disco chart, it's number one on the soul chart, and it's the new number one song on the pop chart. The most popular song in America this week is by Prince, When Doves Cry.

0: with the new number one song in the USA, the man who was born, raised, and makes his home in Minneapolis, Minnesota, Prince. He's number one with When Doves Cry. And there you have them, the 40 most popular records in America, determined by Billboard magazine for the week ending July 7th, 1984. American Top 40s produced in Hollywood by ABC Watermark. Executive producer, Tom Rahm. Producer, Don Bustani. With Matt Wilson, Meryl Schindler, Daryl Morton, Dana Schwarzwalker, Ann Stoiker, Robin Carr, Mike Williams, Ron Shapiro, and Stu Jacobs. I'm Casey Kasem. Join me next week, and again we'll count down the 40 most popular songs in the USA. Till then, keep your feet in the ground and keep reaching for the stars.
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0: Welcome to American Top 40. I'm Casey Kasem, and we're about to start our weekly countdown of the best-selling songs in the USA. Well, four tunes did the turnover bit this week. Three of the debut songs came in at number 40, number 39, and number 37. But the fourth leaped up the chart from number 69 last week to debut 40 notches higher at number 29. We'll be hearing it within the first hour. The four songs that fell off were Rainy Days and Mondays by the Carpenters, Chicago by Graham Nash, Wild Horses by the Stones, and Love Means You Never Have to Say You're Sorry by the Sounds of Sunshine. Now, on with the countdown as we head for a brand new number one.
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0: Starting us off is a group whose name makes them sound like a respectable law firm, but their music doesn't. It makes them sound like the funky rock group they are. From England, here are Ashton, Gardner, and Dyke, and the rest.

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1: The first of four new songs in American Top 40 this week, coming in at number 40, Ashton, Gardner and Dyke and the Resurrection Shuffle. The song at number 39 is by another English group. And by the way, there are seven English acts on the

debut song at number 37, Rare Earth, and I Just Want to Celebrate. The biggest hits are yet to come as we count them down on our way to a brand new number one song. Last week, this was number 21. Now it drops to 36, dropping

0: number 36 this week, the eighth day, and she's not just another woman. Coming up in the next 15 minutes, the current hit by the artist from England who couldn't handle stardom the first time around when he was 17 years old. He broke under the pressure. Now at 22, he's taking a second crack at it, and he's doing just fine.
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0: Here's Carly Simon with That's the Way I've Always Heard It Should Be.

this week, number 35. Carly Simon, That's the Way I've Always Heard It Should Be. We're up to number 34 in our countdown of the 40 most popular songs in the USA. This is the beginning of the end in Funky Nation.